0: Club. Australia has defeated Pakistan by 41 runs in their second ODI in Lahore, squaring the three-match series at 1-1. Josh Inglis and Cam Green posted half centuries before Nathan Ellis took four wickets for the Aussies. Still on cricket, and Melbourne's two Big Bash franchises are set to merge. The Renegades and the Stars could be rebadged as the Bush Rangers. That's your sport on Nova.
1: I'm Ben, and if you told me a year ago I'd be in an ad, I wouldn't believe you. Back then, life felt a bit off track. But a support worker helped me find Baptist Care. They listened, didn't judge, and I felt really safe. They supported me in ways that were important to me. Now here I am, feeling like my voice matters. Baptist Care, your new day.
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0: Jane Hayes here on Nova 919. Good morning. 15 degrees across Adelaide today with a whole heap of rain expected. But that's okay. That's okay. Because Maddie Rose on all day.
1: She'll keep you warm.
0: She'll keep you warm.
1: Not physically, but you know what I mean.
0: Just, well, I think she's got a soothing voice.
1: It's the warm tinglies on the inside.
0: Yeah. Is it the warm tones?
1: Uh-huh.
0: Like the natural warm tones of Maddie Rose will keep you warm in winter.
1: Mm-hmm.
0: Solid stuff. Also, she wants to put you on standby list to see Harry Styles in New York City, and you can score yourself some Harry Styles merch.
1: Mm-hmm.
0: Keep it locked and over.
1: Can we talk about off campus? I know I've been banging on about it.
0: Can we? It's Joe's number one question each and every week. We talk about off campus. sort of daily segment.
1: But I almost feel sorry for my husband because off campus has made ice hockey the hottest sport on the planet right now.
0: I feel sorry for your husband because you're potentially making love to him with your eyes shut thinking about these guys off campus. There you go.
1: I how very dare you suggest that I'm thinking about Garrett Graham when I'm making love to my husband. That's so unfair. Anyway, it's a shame. This man played ice hockey for several decades. Since he was 17, he travelled the world. So can you imagine if off-campus had been around then?
0: Oh, yeah.
1: Oh, he would have cleaned up with the ladies.
0: Different ladies.
1: When he was single. There was a reel going around last night, Hazy, and I just showed you. It's from the warm-up that they do in ice hockey, and it's very sexual.
0: Mm.
1: And so all the players are loosening up their groins. So they're on all fours, just making circling motions with their hips.
0: Yeah.
1: So, yeah, it's a little bit horny.
0: Yeah, it's very, very. So think about how you stretch out your groins.
1: Mm.
0: You really, really, how should I say this? You really expose yourself, particularly
1: yes.
0: with the view from behind.
1: Yes. And so I sent that reel round to all the girls that have been married to ice hockey players for ages. And we're like, we've been watching them do this shit for years and it's never made us horny.
0: Yeah.
1: But now it is.
0: But you showed me one particular bit. And the circular motion, I understand. But then there was one bloke who was. Like he was dry humping the ice.
1: Yes.
0: That's what he was doing. And
1: yes.
0: I'm sitting there being like, oh, I don't know how beneficial this is to his groins.
1: Man, anyway, so from all the ice hockey players back in the day, we're really, really sorry that this is happening to you now. But it got me thinking about the things that are really hot now that weren't back in, like, in, you know, decades ago.
0: And you just timed it terribly.
1: So Gen Z, they love their hot rodent boyfriends.
0: You
1: know, so the boyfriends that look like rats, basically.
0: So Timothy Chalamet.
1: Timothy Chalamet, total sexy rat. Jeremy Allen White, sex on four tiny little legs. Josh O'Connor, he could scurry up my drain pipe. That sort of vibe to it.
0: Yeah. They back in the day, nerds.
1: No,
0: nerds.
1: Exactly.
0: Absolute nerds.
1: So for all those.
0: Stand in the corner and watch the jocks do their thing.
1: Exactly. For all those skinny kids now that are really cool that went to high school in the 90s or 2000s, they're like, what's going on here?
0: Yeah.
1: Mate, I was a dweeb back at school.
0: Mm-hmm.
1: The other one is the mullet, don't you reckon? So the mullet has kind of become a little bit sexy again. Do you reckon all the dads from the 80s are like, hey, man, just relax. We've been doing this for centuries.
0: Yeah, how come I wasn't picking up heaps of ladies back then? And
1: yeah.
0: I don't know, maybe it's in front of your guts that's touching your knees.
1: I know. Maybe it's the Winnie Blues that are sort of holding up your bicep, you know what I mean? But the other one as well is the baggy jean, don't you reckon?
0: Oh, man, don't even get me started with the baggy jeans.
1: Back when you were growing up, these 17 and the like just made the baggy jean, like, really sexy and hot.
0: Yeah.
1: I feel like, correct me if I'm wrong, Producer Lucy, that there is a group of young men now that are trying desperately to bring the baggy jean back.
0: Yeah, but I think they're succeeding.
1: No.
0: Yes.
1: No,
0: there's a bloke
1: not.
0: In our office. His name is Matt.
1: Sexy Matt.
0: Sexy Matt.
1: Yep.
0: And he wears the baggiest jeans of all time.
1: And we're like, mate.
0: And we're like, mate, what are you doing? And then I'll look back and I'll be like, hang on a second. And then I'll look back again and I'll be like, oh. What's going on here?
1: I don't know.
0: I'm into it.
1: This is potentially where I need to talk about you, about trying to bring back the skinny jean, because that's not going to be fetch either. It's not.
0: No.
1: It's not. It's done. Can you find a happy medium, just a jean in between?
0: I've had the exact, almost word-for-word conversation with my wife.
1: Yes.
0: She's like, I'm not going to make you wear baggy jeans, but you're not wearing skinny jeans, so let's meet somewhere in the middle. Can't do it.
1: Somewhere just a little less than 17.
0: Can't do it. I've told you for the longest time. When I wear my jeans, you need to know what sort of decision my parents made as soon as I was born. That's how tight I like them. Jeans too baggy. Too baggy. Can't tell what's happening underneath there.
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12: 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AEST, T's and C's apply. Roads are wet due to some pretty heavy showers passing through. Take it easy on the drive. Osborne, Urgent Council Works Sound, Lady Gowrie Drive. Slow for works at Edwardstown, South Road near Ackland Street and really sluggish at the moment at Fullerton Road at the Glen Osborne Road intersection. Canberra, Horsey Road, Elizabeth East this morning. 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Very wintry. Traffic and weather every 15 minutes with Jody and Hazy. 6 till 10 weekday mornings on Nova 919.
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22: Maddie Rowe, do you want to win your way to New York City to see Harry Styles and win Harry merch all day today? Details on how you can win in the next 15 minutes as we throw it back to Nova Boy Jams, to the Naughties, the year of Susie O'Neill, Nova Susie O'Neill winning a gold at the Olympics, the year of Nikki Webster, the year of Jump and Destiny's Child charting at number 2 on the

0: bomb. Don't say that at an airport. This is Nova. Fresh Hits and Throwbacks are on. Goo Goo Dolls' Iris, 15 away. Kylie Minogue's brand new song from the Netflix doco, also on the way. And you know it's not the same as see Harry Styles live in New York City. And win free merch. Harry Styles merch all day today. Every single caller who gets on the air wins a free Harry t-shirt. Are you kidding? And I shouldn't open the phones now, but I'm going to do it. Hello.
1: Hi, Maddie. I want Harry Styles tickets, please. I'll tell you why. Because my kids think I hate them. My girls, and I absolutely love them, and this is for them.
0: Okay. You know, today is midweek merch day, which means you also win Harry Styles merch. Right now, you're winning.
1: Yes! That's my co-worker.
0: Where are you working? Who are the girls in the office?
1: Oh, it's my friend, Najat.
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0: Oh, thank you. Thanks for doing that.
1: We love you guys every day. We call every single day. Hi, Nova!
0: Do the kids in the schoolyard know about Harry?
1: Yes, they do, because they're high school girls and they're all going, do you reckon you're going to win? And I went, well, I'm hoping. Yeah, thank you so much.
0: Win your Harry Styles merch and your way to New York City at 10:29. Love you.
1: Love you, Maddie.

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non-stop fresh hits and throwbacks are on here at Nova. There is something about a beautiful acoustic outro that tickles my loins. Anyway, I'm in the moment. Hey, my name is Maddie Rowe. Would you like to win Harry Styles merch? Because, yeah, it's Wednesday, but here at Nova, we're calling it Midweek Merch Day. Every caller who gets on the air with me wins Harry Styles merch, and you also go in the draw to win your way to New York City to see Harry Styles live. Call me at

0: non-stop. Fresh hits and throwbacks are so good here at Nova. Yesterday, we woke up to some huge Taylor Swift news. She drops a new single Friday for the Toy Story 5 movie. That's coming in two sleeps. Elizabeth Taylor from Taylor playing in less than 10.
1: Get ready for the trip of a lifetime.
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3: Harry Styles, Aria, number one record. Kiss All the Time, Disco Occasionally is out now.
0: It is Maddie Rowe. I have never seen the phones this nuts. In my time in radio, it is actually wild at the moment. 13, 24, 10, hello.
4: Oh, my God, hello.
0: Oh, my God, hello.
4: Oh, my God, I've called so many times. Oh, my God, I feel like I'm going to cry.
0: What's your name? What's your name?
4: Maddie. My name's Maddie.
0: Oh, Maddie Alliance. Hey, do you want free Harry merch, Maddie?
4: I do.
0: Maddie to Maddie. Let's do it.
4: Oh, my gosh. The dream. I'm actually wearing one of his merch tops from, like, when he came in 2024 right now.
0: Okay. You know Harry has really good 2026 merch. He has towels and clocks and vinyls, obviously, and hoodies and tees.
4: Details is crazy, actually.
0: I know, and it's got his bare chest on it. It's that photo of Harry in the kitchen.
4: Well,
0: with his shirt
4: I love
0: off.
4: That.
0: I know, me too.
4: I love that. Yeah.
0: All right, who's this?
5: Maddie, it's Kim Woodland. Have I got on?
0: Yeah, you're on.
5: Oh, my God. I'm so excited.
0: It's midweek merch day. Harry merch for you.
5: Thank you.
0: A New York City trip awaits.
5: Thank you, Maddie. Oh, my gosh. I can't believe it. Maddie, I love you. You're great. I love listening to you. You're the best.
0: You're the best. Hey, it is midweek merch day, so every caller who gets on the air wins Harry Styles merch. You also go in the draw to win a trip to New York City to see Harry live with three friends. Are you joking? The prizes are ridiculous here. Next chance to win in less

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0: Rain Me In on Adelaide's Nova 919. It's always a good morning for me when I get to hear Jodie and Hazy give away birthday payday.
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0: Crews attending to a breakdown in Two Wells, Port Wakefield Highway inbound after Port Gawler Road. Heavy congestion through Tea Tree Gully, intersection of Hancock Road and North East Road is struggling. We have urgent works taking place in Osborne, Lady Gowrie Drive near Moldavia Walk. Speed and lane restrictions are in place. Watch out for ongoing roadworks in Ascot Park, Marion Road near Condatta Avenue. Both directions are at 40. Over in Plimpton, roadworks on Marion Road near Glengale Terrace. Outbound traffic is heavily affected. Gear up for less this long weekend at Anaconda. 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Showers headed for a top of 15. Right now it's 14 degrees in Adelaide's Nova 919.
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19: 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Meet me at the Harry Styles merch desk before 11:30 this morning. We are giving away Harry Styles merch to everyone who gets on the air with me today. It's midweek merch day. It is also your chance to win your way to New York City to see Harry. We'll do it soon. 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

0: got something I want to talk about.
1: Thank you, Madonna. Thank you, Sabrina. Thank you, Nova Bosses, for gifting me the best Wednesday on air here at Nova, because everybody who gets on the air with me wins free Harry Styles merch for midweek merch day. And you also get to win a trip to New York City to see Harry Styles. Uh-huh. 11:29, we open the phones again. That's like less than 15 minutes away. Actually, you know what? I'm feeling spontaneous. 13:24:10. Who can we squeeze in for free merch right now?
2: Hello, hello.
1: Olivia, hello. You're actually on the air, so we're going to hook you up with some free Harry merch.
2: You guys are amazing. Thank you so much.
1: And you're in to see him live in New York City.
2: Oh, that's my goodness.
1: It's a good day for you.
2: That's so good. Thank you so much. Love you, Maddie.
1: Love you too. Phones closed. They're reopening at 11:29. Hold tight.
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0: your hands up.
15: This is... Nova's 9 Minutes of the Noughties.
1: Hello, it is Maddie Rose. So many bangers for 9 Minutes of the Noughties. 112 Dance With Me, Liberty X, Just a Little, and to start, Vanessa Amorosi, Australian icon and legend. I got to catch up with Vanessa to celebrate 25 years of her incredible career.
19: When I get on stage, there's so many familiar faces and so many familiar experiences, and we kind of all kind of got through the 2000s together and onwards. I am super, super lucky. I still love being on that stage, and I still have such a passion for music, and I've been able to last off that for 25 years.
1: Has it really been 25 years since this song? Absolutely everybody to start Nova's 9 Minutes of the Noughties, and you can win your way to see Harry Styles.

0: maybe I'm too early.
1: Nah, you know what? Let's start this song. You're in. You're winning. Let's do it. You're so welcome. It is midweek merch day with Harry Styles. Everyone who gets on the air wins Harry merch. You also win your way to New York City to see Harry Styles live at Madison Square Garden. See this in person

0: Lisa with Faithless. That is New Religion. It is fresh to Nova. So many fresh hits coming up. Tame Impala, Dracula, plus brand new Ariana Grande on the other side, less than a week old.
1: Get ready for the trip of a lifetime.
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0: Today's a good day because not only can you win a trip to New York City to see Harry Styles, you can also win some extra little treats. Hello.
4: Hi, Maddie.
5: Hi. My daughter's a Harry girl and I am a Harry girl by default.
0: Okay. Would you like to win some free Harry merch right now?
5: I would love that.
0: And that New York City trip awaits as well.
5: Brilliant. That's exciting.
0: You, your daughter, maybe a couple of other besties.
5: Oh, I would make their whole life. It'd be unreal.
0: Hey, Julie.
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0: New York City, you and three best friends, flights, accommodation,
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0: spending money, all sorted. Would you like some free Harry merch as well? Because you're on the air and you're in the draw.
5: Be amazing. Thank you so much.
6: Love you.
0: Line three, do you want free Harry merch?
7: Now.
0: Now, right now. You're a winner.
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0: Midweek merch day is today. Everyone who gets on the air wins Harry merch and you win a trip to New York City to see him live. 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
17: 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The cheapest unleaded is 163.5 cents a litre at Hugo West Hindmarsh, also 165.5 cents a litre at Solo Nailsworth. The cheapest diesel is 202.5 cents a litre at Hugo West Hindmarsh, also 203.5 cents a litre at Liberty Camden Park in Beverley. 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
18: With your midday headlines, good afternoon, Ash Gardner with you. A man accused of stalking Norwegian princess Ingrid Alexandra in Sydney has fronted court. The 63-year-old was slapped with an AVO before clashing with media while leaving court. As millions of workers on the minimum wage prepare to receive a pay rise from July 1, economists are warning the increase could drive up inflation and lead to further interest rate rises. The Fair Work Commission yesterday backing a 4.75% increase to award wages and a rise of nearly 6% for the minimum wage. New figures from the Australasian College of Emergency Medicine have revealed close to 2 in 5 emergency doctors are planning to leave their jobs in the next decade. Unsustainable working conditions driving the exodus. The Riot Squad has been deployed as protests erupt in the UK over the death of a teenager. Footage shows Henry Novak telling police he'd been stabbed while being handcuffed before he died from his injuries. 23-year-old Vikram Digwa has since been sentenced to a minimum 21 years behind bars over the teen's murder. And R&B singer Peebo Bryson has died at the age of 75. He was best known for his work on a number of Disney hits, like the title track from Beauty and the Beast and A Whole New World from Aladdin. His family confirming he passed away from complications from stroke. Updating sport, the semi-finals lineup of the French Open is taking shape. Marta Kostyuk securing her spot after defeating fellow Ukrainian Alina Svitolina. Jakub Mensik and Alexander Zverev are set to line up in the men's semi. Broncos coach Michael Maguire has swung the axe following the side's loss to the Dragons. Ezra Mam has been dropped to the bench with Thomas Duffy to start at 5-8 against the Titans on Saturday. And the Giants have tabled a massive contract offer to midfielder Tom Green amid significant interest from the Devils. GWS putting forward a 7-year deal. And you're up to date on Nova.
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2: 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Hi, this is Harry Styles. 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
3: Harry Styles, Aria, number one record. Kiss All the Time, Disco Occasionally is out now.
0: Hello, it is Maddie Rowe. Harry Styles live in New York City. That's the first prize today. The second one is free Harry Styles merch. Hello.
4: I'm just calling up for Harry Styles.
0: How would it be to win this New York City trip? Tell me, what would it mean?
4: Oh, it would mean everything to me. Can I also give a shout out to my friend Shakira?
0: Go on.
4: Thanks, hi Shakira. Oh my gosh, I made it, girl.
0: Hey, and guess what?
4: Yes?
0: It's midweek merch day. Do you know what that means?
4: What does that mean, Maddie?
0: You win Harry Styles merch!
4: Yay! Oh my gosh, thank you so much. It's amazing.
0: Make sure you register daily on the Nova Player, by the way. Hello!
4: Hey, how are you, Maddie? It's Natalie.
0: Harry, live in New York City. Does that sound good to you?
4: Yes, please.
0: Done.
4: That would be amazing.
0: You're in for that.
4: Great.
0: And you know what else? You know what else is happening today for you, Nat?
4: No, I don't.
0: Harry Styles, free merch.
4: Oh, that's awesome. Thank you. Wow, that's just made my day.
0: You're so welcome. What's on
4: really
0: for the rest of it?
4: Actually, my fiance and I are going to look at a wedding venue at 2 o'clock.
0: Okay.
4: So, yeah, you would have seen it because we were the ones that got engaged at the Red Room.
0: No. Oh my God.
4: Yes.
0: At the Morgan Evans one.
4: Yeah, the Morgan Evans one.
0: Natalie, I'm obsessed with you. I saw those beautiful photos.
4: I know. It was so, so beautiful and special. And I'm just like, we're so happy. Fingers crossed for that New York. That could actually make a beautiful honeymoon. Oh, my God.
0: I'm thinking that. Love
4: you. Thank you so much, Brady. Please, please, please.
0: See Harry Styles live in New York City with besties for a honeymoon. Maybe. Register daily on the Nova Player. Go do that.
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I've got the moves. Love Nova.

0: Non-stop fresh hits and throwbacks are on here at Nova. My name is Maddie Rowe, if we haven't met before. I host an all-Australian music show, the Maddie Rowe Oz Music Show, weeknights from 9 p.m. Can I talk about Australian music for a quick sec? Because when Australian artists are doing big things, I absolutely have to talk about it. You know Aussie artist G Flip, right? This song by G is exploding. And it's all because of the off-campus TV show that everyone is watching on Amazon Prime. This song, Bed on Fire, from G Flip, features in a very raunchy scene, which features a couple of butt cheeks. And you know, G Flip's world is exploding at the moment. I love to see it. They even had time to slide in my personal DMs to thank me personally for playing this song, Bed on Fire, for the very first time on Australian radio.
1: 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I wanted to send you a message to say a big motherfucking thank you, because y'all were the first to spin Bed on Fire Oz Music Show. I just wanted to say thank you, because look where we are now. It's crazy. Thank you, Mads, for always supporting me and always having me on. I'm so glad a lot of people are hearing it, but thanks for the Aussie support. Woo!
0: I love G Flip so much. I love this song. Thank you, Off Campus, for putting G's song in your TV show. Nova supports Australian music. This is G Flip's Bed on Fire at Nova.

0: 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Love Nova.
1: Let's get the party started. 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That's when I knew that your heart was scarring. 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

0: Dave and Tem's Rain Dance is fresh to Nova. Non-stop freshies and throwbacks are on. It's also midweek merch day. If you haven't heard, we are giving away an all-expenses-paid trip to New York City to see Harry Styles. Not only that, everyone who gets on the air with me wins Harry Styles merch. It's been a big day.
1: Yes, Nova!
2: Oh, my God. Yay! Thank you so much. How exciting.
0: You're on. If you missed out on midweek merch day, the boss has just told me we're going again. Midweek merch day is here to stay next Wednesday. Everyone who gets on the air wins Harry Styles merch. And if you want to see him live in New York City, you should just go to the Nova Player, get your daily entry. You're welcome.
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0: is Nova. Hope you have a fab rest of your afternoon. My name is Maddie Rowe, back here from 9 p.m. Yes, up late playing Australian music on the Maddie Rowe Oz Music Show. Aussies are doing big things in the music space. Dom Dolla just sold out Marvel Stadium in Melbourne for AFL Grand Final week. G Flip's song Bed on Fire blowing up because of Off Campus, the TV show. And Gold Coast DJ Fisher is playing Garden Gnome in Toy Story 5, the movie. So cool. Oz Music from 9. Joel Creese is up next. Hanging out with Rhonda Birchmore. Don't miss it.
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27: 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Take care as you drive through. Crews are working on a burst water main in Golden Grove on Golden Grove Road near Einstein Drive. There's works to watch out for in Keswick on Richmond Road, outbound near Marlow Road. Speed back to 40k's past that. 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Showers today, 15 the top, right now 13 degrees on Adelaide's Nova 919.
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29: I'm Stephen Barlett, host of The Diary of a CEO. I've had a lot of conversations. This one stood out.
28: Here's Oscar-winning actor Matthew McConaughey.
29: If your 10 goals in life, which you wrote in 1992.
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29: 10 goals in life, become a father, find and keep a woman for me, keep my relationship with God, chase my best self, be an egotistical utilitarian, take more risks, stay close to mum and family, win an Oscar for best actor, look back and enjoy the view. 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
29: 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Yeah. Is that a goal to aim for?
30: I think it's just a necessity for having more than just an individual life, the top of the high rise. If you're successful, do that. I'm supposing that whether it's different words, your friend went to Christianity for this for a very similar reason. A certain amount of guilt is very healthy.
29: To hear the full episode, search The Diary of a CEO wherever you get your podcasts.
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There's no business like show business. Welcome to the Joel Creasy Show. I'm here for your lunch hour. Thanks to Cash Converters. Coming up today, high kick, step ball change. My fellow showgirl, someone who I idolise and have modelled my entertainment work ethic on. The iconic Rhonda Birchmore is popping in, but let's kick things off Rhonda style with Kato and John. Turn the lights off on Nova.

0: It's the Joel Greasy Show on Nova, and no Australian entertainer is more showbiz than this. We are joined by Rhonda Birchmore, and Rhonda, you and I, we are the same person. I like to think of myself as the Rhonda Birchmore of radio. You're an icon and a showgirl, and so am I, baby.
1: Yeah, baby, and we love a bit of fancy clothing.
0: Look at you. Like, Rhonda by day in show week, I still imagine, is just as fabulous.
1: Well, no, she, you know, the eyelashes are off, the big hairs, you know, the sequins, not so much, but I do love a bit of a, I've got a little cardi on today with a little lizard and a, you know, I do love a bit of niceness.
0: Well, yeah, no, I like that, because you and I, we have spoken about it before. We have that same very old school ethic of a show is a show, and we like a bit of razzle dazzle.
1: You turn up. That's what you get paid for. You do it.
0: Yeah, it's a gig.
1: And I'm loving it. I'm loving. I don't think, darling boyfriend Joel, there's any kind of age limit on what we do. You know, I love. You still kick. I mean, as long as I can kick the leg up and, you know, do what I do, which is quite physical in this show. I'll keep on doing it. I mean,

0: it's three times a week to the physio and he's packing a lot of Nurofen and a few V's on the side as a bit of a chaser and a barocca, but I get on.
1: You are, yeah, you are, because you're someone that's so consistently on, and as a theatre fan, we appreciate that because we're there to see the great Rhonda Birchmore. And when you come, of course, spinning onto stage in Anastasia in that dress as Lily, your Countess Lily, it just feels, it feels right.
0: Yeah, well, I do. And this show, Anastasia, it is so beautiful. And
1: stunning.
0: Working with, you know, legends like Nancy Hayes, who's 83 years young, she gives me reason to get on.
1: Nancy, when I came along, I knew it was yourself in it and Georgina Hobson, who's fantastic.
0: Gorgeous.
1: And then I go, Nancy Hayes is on too. I've got goosebumps thinking about it.
0: And do you know, I do love a little wine after a show and a wind down.
1: Fair enough. Same.
0: Secret between you and I.
1: Okay. Yeah.
0: Nancy can drink me under the table.
1: Get out, really?
0: Oh, she is a party girl. She's wicked. oh my gosh. When all that thing comes off, my God, she's great value. I adore her.
1: You are both showgirls personified, and I have been very vocal about it. When Taylor Swift's Life of a Showgirl album came out, I said, this better be about Rhonda Birchmore.
0: I managed to get Nancy the other day because I thought, yeah, Life of a Showgirl, she did Sweet Charity back in 1967.
1: Wow.
0: And she was in a fishnets kicking a leg up. I said, we should do something together. The Life of, I don't know, the show, I was going to say the show Grands, but it's just, we have got quite a few stories to tell and it's been quite a life and still continues to be.
1: Oh, I'm sure it will. Now, hang around, Rhonda. I want to ask you about your nickname, Rhoda, up next. But for the meantime, here's Tattoo. Wow. On Nova, all the things she said, all the things she said.

0: you very much, Teddy Swims. Yes, it is I, Joel Creasy, on The Joel Creasy Show for your Wednesday lunchtime. Now, Rhonda Birchmore, you're here, and I have to ask, where did the nickname Rhuda come from?
1: Rhuda came from many moons ago. I was invited to back to London to do a show called Stop the World, I Want to Get Off with the great Anthony Newley.
0: Yeah.
1: Now, I know you as a bit of a show queen would know he wrote
0: yep.
1: Feeling Good. He wrote Pure Imagination. He wrote the score to the Willy Wonka. he wrote Goldfinger, James Wan. And he starred in the show, and they brought me over from Australia to do this big show with him because his name was Little Chap and he wanted a tall girl.
0: Gorgeous girl, yeah,
1: oh,
0: I'll
1: yeah,
0: say it.
1: That played all his women in his life. And we actually did this big press launch for London and the Evening Standard. We took a photo and on the front page of it was Anthony Newley and his co-star from Down Under, Rhuda Brickmore. I sounded like a freaking truck driver, this thing. And so Rhuda kind of stuck.
0: I love it.
1: Yeah. So, Rhuda, it's lovely, isn't it? Close.
0: Rhuda Brickmore.
1: Rhuda Brickmore, yeah. There's a really butch kind of thing on the front. But, yeah, that's where it's stuck. And I think it's quite appropriate because I can be a bit cheeky.
0: Oh, that's what we love about you. And you have such a great sense of humour. You did one of the most sweet, incredible things and a night that I'll never forget, which was Thomas's 30th.
1: Oh.
0: And Thomas is a, you know, 400-year-old showgirl trapped in at the time a 30-year-old's body, and we did it at a gay bar that we rented for the night, and we put on a show, and you got up and did a number, and then Paddy Newton got up and performed, and it was one of the great nights, and to the point that Thomas's grandma fainted when Bert came on stage. But memories, you must have so many wonderful memories like that.
1: I pinch myself, Joel, that I was so lucky to grow up in that era of variety.
0: Yeah.
1: Mike Walsh show, Hey Hey It's Saturday, and Bert and Paddy that would remain dear friends right to the, you know, I actually spoke on behalf of the kids that when he passed away,
0: yeah.
1: Paddy invited me to. I mean, I'm really lucky because we've got glorious you and what you do, but I mean, if you can imagine those times with the big band and the Tony Bartuccio dancers,
0: yes.
1: and it was all live and beamed all around Australia, and it was thrilling to be part of.
0: Yes, what a time it was, and what a thrilling time for me having you here right now. Please stick around just a little longer, Rhonda. We'll be back after this.
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0: The wonderful Legs 11 herself, Rhonda Birchmore, has hung around. Back with her in a minute. But first up, a little taste by Sabrina Carpenter on Nova.
18: Oh.

0: It's the Joel Creasy Show on Nova. I'm here with the delightful Rhonda Birchmore, who stars in Anastasia, the hit Broadway musical, which is playing at the Sydney Lyric Theatre until 18th of July before heading to Adelaide and Brisbane, you lucky things. I've seen it. It is fantastic. You are fantastic in it. And I think that's the other thing people don't realise about particularly live theatre. You're elite athletes. You're doing it 8 times a week. Is it just, is it muscle memory for you now, or is it principle? What is it?
1: You think you know it. It is a certain part muscle memory, but some days I can tell you, you get out there and you go, I don't know what this line is. You know, you've done it a million times, and you just, I think that's the thing with me. I kind of bluff my way until I, you know, if I sing a wrong lyric, the young kids are in awe that I stuff up so many times, and I somehow make a rhyme and make, do it with conviction, so they go, oh, wow, that was just quite something. And I remember doing that when I did Mamma Mia, as you said, for nearly 2 years, and I got to Dancing Queen, my verse, and I forgot the words.
0: Dancing Queen, you know, that little song, Dancing
1: that
0: Queen.
1: Little song. So what did I do? I just broke the fourth wall, and I said to the audience, well, you know it, and got them. They were all singing it for me in the audience and put me back on track. Oh, no.
0: That is brilliant.
1: Yeah, that's what you do.
0: Have you ever, surely it happens to the best of us, we're human, any epic stage mishaps? Because I've fallen off stage more than once, and that's just doing stand-up comedy.
1: I did this big show. One of the biggest shows in my career was a show called Hot Shoe Shuffle.
0: Yeah.
1: With David Atkins and the Tap Brothers, who consisted of Adam Garcia, all these glorious, the Dean Perry, all these beautiful. I had 7 beautiful boys and myself. We'd done London's West End. We were invited to do the Logies. And this was back when the Logies was in Melbourne, and it was very, very fancy. And they put down this kind of surface, I don't know, like a wooden boards over the marble floor, because they didn't want, any scratches or anything like that.
0: Yeah.
1: But they didn't tell me. I was right in the middle when it was live. The podium that used to raise from there was this big fat crack where the podium came. I was in my high heels, fishnets, leotards. My heel went down the crack.
0: Ooh.
1: One leg went that way, one leg went the other way, and only inches, Joel, from Tom Jones' face was my crutch. It nearly wrecked my fishing trip, I tell you. It was a close shave.
0: You would have, I can't breathe. You would have had to invoice extra to Tom Jones for the favour.
1: His face, I remember. And the next day they used to do the TV, that was front page. Herald Sun, it was great. Not how, me with my legs that way and Tom's face going, ah. But anyway, what a great memory.
0: I love you, I love you, I love you, Rhonda Birchmore.
1: Bye-bye. And I love the shirt too. Bye-bye.
0: Oh, thanks, baby.
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1: Time to read up on all the hot goss in the world of showbiz from an actual scroll delivered straight to Joel's studio. 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
0: Today I am joined by one of my besties, the Queen of the Perth Airwaves, Natalie Locke. Hello, darling.
2: Oh, good morning. I'm ready for the Dead Sea Scrolls. Let's go.
0: Let's update the scroll. Tom Holland. Who's your favourite Spider-Man, Nat?
2: That one.
0: I knew you wouldn't be able to name one, me either. Andrew Garfield, boom. Toby Maguire, oh, I can do a few. Okay, Tom Holland. Yeah. Who am I?
2: Look at you go.
0: Thank
2: all of them.
0: You.
2: Yeah. Spider-Men, indeed.
0: Yeah, the Spideyverse is colliding. Tom Holland was on Amy Poehler's Good Hang podcast, which I am not a huge podcast listener. I love that podcast.
2: I love Amy Poehler, so she can do no wrong in my eyes.
0: Right, she's a total sweetie. Mm-hmm. He revealed why he's turned down multiple offers to host Saturday Night Live. Have a listen.
3: I'm heavily dyslexic, which is one of the reasons why, and I'd love to talk to you today about it, actually, is why I've never done SNL.
4: Because of the cue cards.
3: I'm just so petrified at the concept of, like, trying to read something and they change.
0: So he is terrified of the cue cards. It's a very sweet admission.
2: I know. This is very Brett Blake on Taskmaster. Same deal, right? Because he said he got really nervous when he had to read out a task because he suffers from dyslexia and it's tricky.
0: Yeah, see, I am just a dumb blonde bitch. So I misread the task all the time. Yes. And often it's raining when I'm filming and they don't stop for nothing. So the task sheet sometimes falls apart.
2: So that's your excuse. It's not that you can't read it.
0: Yeah.
2: People shouldn't be criticising for that. Like, you know, he does plenty of other great things.
0: Yeah.
2: He hangs upside down off a building. Come on, what more do you want from
0: him?
2: No. Leave him alone.
0: Yeah, God, Spider-Man really would suffer in Adelaide. There's not many buildings he could swing off. finally, Kim Kardashian posted a video of herself and Lewis Hamilton riding bikes with Kim too busy looking at the camera and nearly falling over. But this marks the first time she has posted Lewis Hamilton on her main grid, so their Instagram official.
2: It's real. It's real. I know what we thought was a bit of a setup. No, it's real. I question the wisdom of getting on a bike and then going up against Lewis Hamilton. You know that he's going to be pedaling off really fast, right? That's what he does. He's a fast-moving man.
0: Very and true.
2: While she's just trying to get, wait for me in the back on her little deadly treadly.
0: Would you like to share the story of our trip to Bali where you and I were on the back of a moped together?
2: we got very close to one another. I think I'm pregnant. it was you, me, and just a random little Balinese rider who just didn't understand what was happening at all. And also that it would bring down the Nova network if anything happened to us. the two most important people right here, everyone.
0: 100% off for a dry white wine with you. The Chrissy Swan Show is up next. Actually, I might join you.
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26: 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Urgent council works in the city on Greenhill Road near Peacock Road. Take care driving past. South Road, a heavy run northbound from Henley Beach Road to Ashwin Parade. There's works to watch out for in Plimpton on Marion Road near Glengyle Terrace. Speed back to 40k's in both directions. That's also the case in Parra Hills West on Bridge Road near Somerset Road. And works in Keswick on Richmond Road outbound near Mallow Road. 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Showers 15, that's up right now. 14 degrees on Adelaide's Nova 919.
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8: With your 2pm headlines, good afternoon, I'm Michelle Stevenson. The latest GDP data has come in weaker than expected. According to the ABS, Australia's annual GDP has dropped by 1 point to 2.5%. GDP only grew 0.3% in the March quarter. The US meantime is proposing a new 10% import tariff against dozens of countries, including Australia. America's trade representative declaring the flat tariff will apply to countries who haven't done enough to combat the importing of goods that are produced through forced labour. The Australian Human Rights Commission is raising concerns about the government's new laws around the NDIS. The human rights group warns the changes risk compromising the rights of disabled people. Melbourne identity Mick Gatto and his wife have been arrested. Detectives searched the couple's Mount Martha home this morning as part of a current investigation into alleged financial offences. And Morgan Wallen has poked fun at his viral piano flipping incident. The country star had a meltdown recently over his instrument, flipping it on stage, but he's now assured fans the piano is working. And up to date on Nova.
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3: I have one of those mornings, Jack, where I've woken up with vim and vigour.
5: Oh, I like that.
3: I know. It looks like I've had some work too, don't you think?
5: Isn't that a plus when some days you look at yourself and you're like, wait, why am I so snatched?
3: It's a very tight bun I'm wearing. It's hiding the fact I haven't washed my hair for 10 days, but I think it's working for me.
5: I think so too.
3: I got up so early. It was an emergency. My middle son, Kit, who's in year 9, they're doing exams, like, you know, to get ready for year 12 all down the road. Anyway, he didn't have the right calculator. And I didn't know until 6 o'clock in the morning.
5: Great.
3: Luckily, Officeworks opens at 7. I was there. I could do that. But while I was out, dropped past Baker's Delight, and I picked up a loaf of the high
5: protein. The protein one?
3: Have you had it?
5: No.
3: It is so delicious. I had it fresh just with butter.
5: The marketing on our screens in this very studio was working on me yesterday because I'm like, wait, I need to go and buy a loaf of this.
3: Yes, oh, I should have brought the rest in. But
5: no, I'll stop by Hawksburn.
3: It is really, really good.
5: Stunning. Really good. Swanee, after 3 o'clock, we're going to be talking about Rosamund Pike. We haven't said that name for a while.
3: No, we haven't. Not since Gone Girl.
5: Also, today in Mystic Chrissy, another Mova hair care pack valued at over $1,200. Next, though, 13, 24, 10. If you would like your mind read. And Swanee, as you know, when we play Harry Styles at the moment on this radio station, you dial 13, 24, 10, and we could put you in the standby list to see him live in New York City.
6: Right.

0: show on Nova. Sure, that was Rimmer and Selena Gomez, but who was before that, Jack?
1: The great man, Harry Styles.
0: Gorgeous creature that he is.
1: Swanee, at the moment, we're putting people on the standby list to see him live in New York City.
0: And not just you, you and three mates.
1: Yeah, what? At Madison Square Garden.
0: I would give anything to be there.
1: That's bucket list sort of stuff.
0: Yeah, it is.
1: Monique, are you there?
2: Yeah, I am.
0: You're on the list, Monique.
2: Oh, my God, thank you so much. I'm so excited.
0: Oh, wouldn't it be amazing? Yes. Hello. Hello, Kimmy.
3: Oh, my goodness. Harry Styles all the way.
0: You're cute. You're very cute.
1: You're on the list, Kim. And let's put one more person on that list, Swanee.
0: Oh, Kylie. Are we putting Kylie on the list?
3: Oh, yeah. That'd be great. Hi, guys.
1: Hey, Kyles. Awesome. Hey, do you want to stick around and have your mind read by Mystic Chrissy too?
3: Oh, yes, please.
1: Let's do it.
0: Kylie, why do I see border patrol around you? Are you smuggling things over the border?
3: No, there's no border patrol, sorry.
0: Have you ever had a pat down?
3: Not really, but I was at a concert last week and they did the, you know, the thing around you as such.
0: It's quite thrilling, wasn't it, Kylie?
3: It was lovely.
0: Haven't been touched like that in a long time. There is a person in your, like, family. When you were little, they had picture rails on the walls. Do you know what a picture rail is?
3: I'm just trying to think.
0: It's like timber rails and then they would hang the pictures off that, a picture rail.
3: Oh, yes. Well, I used to have those in my bedroom.
0: Right.

0: There you go. That's who I can see when you were little.
1: Yeah, well, I just vaguely, because I do remember having a few pictures, and I could probably just picture they're hanging on to something
0: that's
1: similar
0: it.
1: To that.
0: Picture L, there you go. Yeah. You're quite flippant with speed limits, Kylie.
1: 100%.
0: It's going to bite you. It's going to bite you in the A. Stop it.
1: Ah, why is that?
0: Because you're going to lose your license.
1: No.
0: Yes.
1: No, I'm good with the speed.
0: Oh, you just said you weren't.
1: Oh, sorry. I thought you meant that I was good with my speed limits.
2: Maybe you're picking up on me, Mystic.
0: Your buzzies are a little bit lopsided. Or one's really a lot bigger than the other.
1: No. I think I might disagree with that one.
0: It's true, Kylie. Hey, you're not a Swiftie, but you like the song Delicate.
1: I do love Delicate, and I don't mind Taylor Swift.
0: But you would
1: I think
0: not,
1: she's quite good.
0: You wouldn't count yourself as a Swiftie, though.
1: Not like a real
2: die-hard
1: Swiftie,
2: one.
1: No.
2: Yeah.
0: Did you go to the Eras tour?
1: No, I couldn't get tickets.
0: Mm. Someone around you used to be hungry all the time, but now they're not hungry at all.
1: Yeah, that might be my son. He used to eat quite a bit and he's sort of tapered off lately, probably 2 months ago.
0: Hmm, very interesting. This is good because you don't have to buy as much bread and milk.
1: Oh, my God, that is so correct.
0: Yeah. Let's end on a high.
2: Kylie, we are going to send you a Baker's Delight voucher. Good luck being on that standby list for Harry Styles and have a fantastic Wednesday.
1: Yay, thank you.
2: You are so welcome. Hey, brand new Ariana Grande. At the end of this song, Swanee, she kind of sounds like Taylor Swift.
0: The whole song sounds like
2: Taylor. Right,
0: yeah.
2: Turn this up. Hate That I Made You Love Me.

0: minutes old. You're listening to the Chrissy Swan Show on Nova. 13, 24, 10, who is your current social media obsession? It happens. It happens to all of us.
1: And you get a little like dopamine hit when you see they've posted something or uploaded a story.
0: Or what about that feeling? It's as close to like first date magic as I'm ever going to get. When you see them for the first time and you're like, oh my God, that's my person.
1: Yeah.
0: It's so exciting. You and I have got a controversial opinion a little bit about social media because we think it's brilliant.
1: Yeah.
0: But, you know, everybody, it's the devil. But I love it.
1: I love it too. Like, I think there's – do you know what, though? I was thinking about this
0: and also
1: last
0: I find
1: night.
0: That it relaxes me. It doesn't hype me up at all.
1: I think it depends on the platform. I will say that. I've got a sweeping statement about it tomorrow.
0: Okay,
1: but
0: great.
1: It's platform specific. And ours generally is Instagram.
0: I love Instagram.
1: Yes.
0: I love it. And it was Instagram where I met a woman called Natalie Chassé. When I say met, I haven't actually met her, but I saw her for the first time cooking delicious things. And she was the first person I saw speaking into a little microphone that. And I reckon that looks really cool.
1: Yes.
0: I think I need to start doing that.
1: Well, it is apparently, if you sort of do a deep dive on the statistics, it's a way to capture your audience. I think the audience will watch your video longer if you're speaking into a mini mic.
0: Isn't that amazing?
1: It must be something in our brain that enjoys the visual of it.
0: Wow.
1: Yeah.
0: Well, Natalie Chassé, I don't even know how to pronounce her name. Chassay. She's so brilliant. She just cooks the most. I'm salivating just thinking about it. I'm making one of her dressings tonight for dinner. She's just, chef's kiss. This is what she sounds like.
2: So I just got home from the supermarket. We're having seven people over for dinner tonight. I'm going to do a little prep and I'm going to show you another great menu for easy hosting. Chicken marbella, crispy smashed potatoes with like a honey preserved lemon sauce and some feta maybe, and a very simple shaved fennel and celery salad. Three dishes, a main, something starchy and something fresh and green.
0: Can you imagine? And everything comes out looking exactly like the way I like to entertain. It's sort of big and rustic and glistening and tasty and there's crunchy bits and
1: That's your version of erotic fiction. Like I hear that and I just hear a bunch of words.
0: Correct.
1: You get like steamy and excited.
0: 100%. And she does the whole lot in like a messy bun and a white shirt, French tuck. Like,
1: yeah, okay.
0: I just want to be her, okay? Secondly, what's his name? Louis someone. What is it?
1: Louis Burke.
0: Louis Burke. He's from, I'm going to say Melbourne.
1: Yeah.
0: Feels like Melbourne. When I stalked him and looked outside his front door, I was like, that's Albert Park.
1: Melbourne.
0: Yeah, yeah. Is it Albert Park, do you think?
1: I reckon you're, yeah.
0: Anyway,
1: I think that area.
0: This is a very recent love of mine, but there is not a thing that this man says about interiors that I will not take as gospel.
3: Stop making your bed like this. You fold this back. We're making the bed. We're like making it. It's like doing your hair or brushing your teeth. Do it properly. We fold it back 40 centimeters. And if I sound frustrated, it's because I am. Then we grab our four pillows. And yes, it's four. And you stack them upright.
0: Yes.
3: That looks like a teenager's bedroom. You're not a teenager. You're an adult.
0: Can I tell you, I saw that and my bed now, I followed that to the T. It took about 3 minutes. And every time I walk into my bedroom, I just stare with wonder at how magical it looks.
1: It is so weird that you picked that specific video because as of Monday last week, I think when he posted it, I have started making my bed like that as well.
0: And you're a bed maker from way back.
1: Yeah, every
0: morning. And have you been doing the thing that he said not to do?
1: I think I had.
0: I have been too, and I've never thought it looked any good. And I'm like, oh, well, what's the point in making a bed? It never looks any good. When you fold it back, plus I realised I've got a new Duna cover.
1: Yeah.
0: And I pull it back. It's not the same colour underneath, and that's the same point. That's the point.
1: Yes,
0: of it.
1: Exactly right. And like I was sometimes Swanee just laying my flat sheet under the pillows, whereas as Louis describes, you pull it over the doona and the 40 centimeters. That's what I think of every morning.
0: Me too.
1: When I'm making my bed, I'm like, Jack, is this 40 centimeters?
0: They've changed my life, Louis and Natalie.
1: 13, 24, 10. Who on the internet has changed your life? Who have you been inspired by? We'll take your calls after Tame Impala.

0: That's another one of my crushes, Adele. You're listening to the Chrissy Swan Show on Nova. I'm deeply in love with some people I've met on Instagram. I mean, I haven't met them, you know. Saw them for the first time. Louis Burke taught me how to make my own bed in a beautiful way, and also taught me how to put some cushions on my couch. I'll do anything he wants. And Natalie Chassé, I believe her name is.
1: Yes.
0: Cooks the way that I dream of cooking. And probably looks the way I dream of looking.
1: Is it because she's really nonchalant about it? Like, is it really effortless?
0: It's effortless, yeah. And it's tasty and it's generous. You know, and it's real food. Like, it's proper, yummy food.
1: 13, 24, 10.
0: Who are you in love with at the moment on the gram? Yeah.
1: Oh, probably, this is sort of tricky because I do know Jem.
0: Yeah.
1: Her name's Gemma Diamond, and she is a beauty writer. She does a lot of emceeing for these big skincare brands.
0: Yeah.
1: And she also hosts a podcast. And she gets home from an event, and I just love how confident she is. Like, she'll do a fit check after an event, and she knows she's looking good, and she'll say it.
0: Okay,
1: and
0: great.
1: I love people that just embrace their own, like, beauty and vibe. Have a listen to this. This was a fit check she did yesterday after an event.
2: Yes, hello, good, thanks. It's Tuesday. No, I'm well. You know, the function was good when I come home and pop one of these. I was also the last to leave the function. But at this point, that's no longer indicative of the function. It's just who I am. As a person, let's talk about the outfit. It's all girls with gems. It was really good. I look amazing. You can say that when it's objective. Like, it's not vain. It's just the truth.
0: She's fabulous.
1: I love you, Gem.
0: It's so exciting when people that you love on the socials post something new.
1: Yeah, it's such a thrill and a dopamine hit.
0: It so is. Hey, Bridget, who are you loving on socials at the moment?
3: I love Dr. Marie-Claire Hamer, who just is so helpful with a topic that's a little bit taboo, which is perimenopause and menopause. She's a yank, but that's okay. And she gives great advice.
0: Have we got an example of Dr. Marie-Claire?
1: I don't think we do have one of Marie-Claire.
0: Okay,
1: oh, no, we do, sorry.
0: Okay, great.
1: Let's enjoy her.
4: I'm 57 years old, I'm postmenopausal, and I am thriving. But I do have some key takeaways for you. Number one, you are most likely not prepared for your oncoming menopause. Mine included, there are a ton of great books out there for you.
0: I love her accent.
1: Same. I just listened to that.
0: Yeah, fantastic.
1: Bridget, you've got a Baker's Delight voucher.
0: Hey, Kel, who are you in love with on the gram?
5: Hi, his name's Josh Nelly, I think it's pronounced, and I actually got to meet him last weekend by chance. And he rescues wombats and wildlife, and he's just an average Aussie bloke, and his commentary is just hilarious.
0: I've never heard of him.
1: Let's have a listen.
6: Come on, Reggie. You've been out all night. Come on, time for Reggie's bottle. On your couch.
0: What's Reggie? Is Reggie a
1: wombat?
0: Oh. And what was he like to meet in real IRL, Kel?
5: Oh, he's just so down to earth, and what you see is what you get. And I met his lovely wife and his daughter, who's in a lot of his videos as well.
0: God, he just seems like a sort of new version to Steve Irwin.
1: I was just thinking that.
5: He exactly is, 100%.
0: Great.
1: Kelly, you've got a Baker's Delight voucher. Let's finish with Megan on 13, 24, 10.
0: Megan, who are you secretly in love with on the socials?
7: Yeah, her name is, I think it goes under Your Ginger Mate Kate.
0: Oh, my God, I love her already. Bonkers. And what does she do?
7: Well, she does all the natural remedies. She actually got me to do the banana peel that you rub all over your face instead of using any sort of cleanser or exfoliator. It actually works really well.
0: Wait, did you try this after hearing this?
8: 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It's full of antioxidants and vitamins.
0: That is brilliant. And, of course, I'm going to give that a crack.
1: Vitamins.
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25: Go. Fitzy, Whipper and Kate for the drive home. No, I just want to go. Oh,
0: I'm having conversations with my six-year-old, Francesca. You know, Kate, that we've had some battles getting her to school in the morning. And I sit at home in the morning trying to get her ready and dressed. Like, I can't hear the word no again. Yeah. So I said, OK, I have played my strongest hand.
1: When is Francesca going to Europe?
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0: One show on Nova. Are we about to get to the bottom of these J-Lo rumours?
1: Chrissy's clickbait.
0: If we're not going to get to the bottom of them, Savannah Guthrie's really going to give it a red hot go. Jennifer Lopez and Brett Goldstein, you may not have heard of him, but I reckon you probably recognise his face if you saw it. They're doing a big press junket for the new film Office Romance.
2: And Brett Goldstein was Roy Kent on Ted Lasso, if you just need a visual in your mind.
0: Yes, if you've seen Ted Lasso. He wrote, directed, like he's all over this thing and plays the main character. So he wrote in the love story between his character and Jennifer Lopez's character, and he's a huge fan of hers, and we just think it's creepy
2: it's
0: as hell.
2: It's a bit creepy.
0: Like, it's really weird.
2: How did J-Lo not go, wait, you wrote this film, you've decided
0: for
2: that you want to kiss me in the film.
0: Yeah.
2: How did she go, yep, I'm going to do it? Why did she do that? That feels odd.
0: Why wouldn't she? Why wouldn't she? It's a job. Anyway, Savannah Guthrie.
2: And the fact she still gets those is huge.
0: It's massive. Asked all the hard questions.
3: Because you know what everyone's saying, you might actually be dating in real life.
4: There's never a time when I'm seen with somebody or working with somebody where they don't try to put me with
3: the
4: person.
3: That's true. That's true.
5: I think if you stand near her, that's what happens.
3: That's what you wish would happen.
5: No? Yeah, that's why I've been standing so close.
3: Well, okay, but I'll just say, because I'm me and you know me.
4: Yes.
3: That was not an answer.
2: Savannah Guthrie definitely shares our view.
0: 100%.
2: There was a bit of shade back to Goldstein there.
0: 100%. Have you seen, though, I mean, well, we've been throwing a fair bit of shade at J-Lo, but have you seen her performance in Out of Sight film with George Clooney?
2: No.
0: Fabulous. 10 out of 10. And then, you know, Made in Manhattan and everything happened and undid all her good stuff. Office Romance is available to stream on Netflix from June 5th. What's the date today?
2: That's Friday.
0: Oh, that's a weekend viewing for you.
2: That's a Sunday hangover hate watch.
0: Let's talk about Tom Holland. We were just talking about our social media crushes, and Tom confessed that he's just really into Tom Holland at the moment.
2: Yeah.
0: And with good reason. He sat down on Amy Poehler's podcast, Good Hang. Have you investigated that yet?
2: Yes, I have. And by I have, I mean I've watched all the snippets.
0: That's a good start.
2: Yeah.
0: In fact, that'll do.
2: Yeah.
0: And he talked about the year that, the first year he gave up the booze.
6: I decided to pack it in and I got through that first year, which I think was the toughest challenge that I've ever been on. And during that first year, I noticed that there was limited options for people like me that were looking for something that would scratch that itch, that would help you live or go to the bar and be a part of the social experience, but not feel like the only person with a lemonade. The truth behind the Shandies is that Z has never drank. She's never been a drinker.
7: She's incredible.
6: She's the best. She's the best.
7: She's the best.
6: She's never drank.
7: She's so on her game.
6: I know.
7: So much.
0: So Z, who they're referring to there is Zendaya, who, are they married or not? Who knows? Remember there was all that stuff about they'd gotten married?
2: Yeah. They're a power couple nonetheless.
0: They sure are. And she's so, is that the real height difference there? Or is he sitting down?
2: No, I mean, she's obviously in quite a high heel, but she's definitely taller than him.
0: He looks like her female cousin in those photographs. Don't you think?
2: Hi, Tom Holland.
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0: afternoon. The average price for fuel looking really good at the moment, 167.9. The cheapest unleaded is 157.9 at BP Salisbury Highway, Parafield Gardens. And got a 158.5 at Hugo Salisbury Highway, Salisbury Gardens. Good price at the moment. Diesel also dropped down too and staying there. Average price 208.5. The cheapest diesel we can find is 208.9 at BP Salisbury Highway, Parafield Gardens, and 202.9 at X Convenience, Salisbury Highway, Salisbury. 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
3: Hello, I'm Michelle Stevenson. The federal government has welcomed the latest growth numbers, even though they show the economy has slowed. Latest data reveals the economy grew 2.5% over the year to March, which is down on market expectations. The result suggests interest rates are starting to bite into household budgets, but Treasurer Jim Chalmers argues Australia is still performing better than other countries.
4: Our economy's got no shortage of challenges, but it's also got some very sturdy foundations, and you can see that in today's data. This is the fastest annual growth in almost 3 years. It shows how resilient our economy is at a time of very substantial global economic volatility and instability.
3: The US has flagged extra tariffs of 10% for most of its trading partners, including Australia. Canada, Mexico, Taiwan and the United Kingdom are among dozens of countries facing the additional tariff for allegedly failing to enforce a forced labour import ban. Well, Mick Gatto and his wife are being questioned by police as part of a current investigation into alleged financial offences. Detectives from Task Force Hawk probing corruption within the construction industry searched the couple's Victorian home this morning. Australia and the Solomon Islands will begin negotiating a new security treaty boosting cooperation between the two nations. PM Anthony Albanese struck the deal with his Solomon's counterpart after meetings in Canberra. And Idris Elba has been knighted by King Charles, the actor recognised for his service to young people in a ceremony at Windsor Castle. Now let's see what's happening on Nine News.
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31: I've just seen a little bit of footage of Hugh Jackman allegedly doing a shoey.
32: It wasn't a shoey.
31: It looks like a shoey. It looks like one. Until you look properly. The shoe that he's drinking. By the way, definition of a shoey is pouring a glass of beer into an actual shoe and then drinking that beverage from the shoe.
32: And usually it's a dirty Blundstone.
31: Exactly. Usually it's fresh off the foot of whoever's about to drink it. I've looked. That is not a shoe. It looks like a shoe. It is a ceramic Converse boot. It is not actually a shoe. It's like drinking a beer out of a vase.
32: Totally. It is peak Hugh Jackman.
31: That is not a shoey.
32: Also, in such an unrelatable sort of statement and story, which I love. I'm all for unrelatability.
31: Yeah, I know you are.
32: They were celebrating the Flying Ruse team in the Sail GP competition.
31: I have no idea what you are talking about. What is Sail GP? Is it something very rich?
32: Sailing. A sailing competition.
31: Oh, my God.
32: How fantastic.
31: It's not a shoey, though, Hugh.
32: No.
31: Just so you know.
32: Get a boot, brother. Pour a beer into a boot.
31: Shannon Knoll.
32: Try again.
31: Horrifying.
32: 13-24-10, Chrissy's Quizzy is up next. We have a Mova hair pack to give away for your Wednesday afternoon.

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0: Quizzy. These packs are hot property.
2: Indeed.
0: You'll never need to go to the hairdresser again for a little blowy. Absolutely not, Belinda. Are you excited about that?
3: I am so excited and I need it, Chrissy.
0: Yeah. Look, you know what? Even if you're really hopeless at hair, and I'm guessing that you are, because most people are not gifted
3: in
0: that.
3: Yes.
0: Yeah. This will change the game for you. It really will.
3: Thank you.
0: Yes, you're excited. Emma, how do you feel about a new do?
4: Oh, I would love one. I'm sick of doing my mum bun every day.
0: Yeah, I know. I know. Me too. I've got a mum bun in right now.
2: It's time to elevate, Emma. And in this Mova hair care pack, not only do you get a hair styler, but you also get a second tool, a hair dryer.
0: It's everything. $1,200 worth. Unbelievable. Your names are your buzzers. A best of five. First person to get three answers correct gets this incredible Mova hair care pack valued over $1,200. Question number one. Can you name Jennifer Lopez and Brett Goldstein's upcoming Netflix film?
3: Belinda.
0: Yes, Belinda.
3: Office Romance.
0: It is Office Romance.
2: Do you think they're getting it on in real life, Belinda?
3: 100%.
2: Same.
0: Really? See, I think he wishes.
2: Really?
0: Having said that, she's not that fussy.
2: No.
0: Question number two. Antwerp, one of the great words, is located in which European country? Antwerp. It's not an insult. It sounds like it is.
2: It does, doesn't it?
0: Stupid
3: Emma.
0: Antwerp. Yes, Emma?
3: I don't know. The Netherlands, that's a guess.
2: Good guess, but wrong.
0: Belgium. Question number three. 13 years ago to the day this song was released, give me the title and artist. And we'll never be
3: royal. Belinda.
2: It's a word in our Belinda.
3: Belinda.
0: Oh, Belinda. Yeah. Mm-hmm.
3: Oh, sorry. Royal by Lord.
0: It is Royals by Lord. Speaking of Lena Dunham's fame sick, there's a little La Scandale about Lord that I'm reading about.
2: Do you know that's the only thing I know about Lena Dunham?
0: Really?
2: Like, I obviously know about Girls and some of her work, but I often will click on a headline if it talks about her and Lord.
0: I love it. Question number four, name one Aussie icon currently starring on Channel 9's new
3: Emma.
0: Show. Yes, Emma?
3: Oh, I hope I'm going to get this right because I jumped in too early. Is it the swimmer, Ariana Titmus?
0: Yes, Ariana Titmus. I love it how you said, because I jumped in too early, you jumped the shark. Did you see what I did there?
2: I did, Swanee. Very good. Hey, score check. 2 points to Belinda, one to Emma. Question number five.
0: Just a fact check while we're here. Lynn McGranger is also in that show and she was chopped out of somewhere. Is she all right? Is she missing a limb? Like, what's going on?
2: I don't know. We should check on that.
0: Check on Lynn.
2: Yeah.
0: Put your sharks out for Lynn. Question number five. On clothing labels, XS is an abbreviation for what two words?
2: Emma just got in there.
3: Extra small.
0: It is extra small.
2: Alrighty.
0: Score check.
2: It is 2-2, Swanee. Question six is for the win.
0: Bed on Fire is a song by G Flip and it's blown up thanks to which TV show? I can tell by that scoffy laugh that you don't know.
3: I don't know.
0: No, no one knows. Okay, it's off campus. How's your geography, girls?
3: Not good, but we'll give it a go.
0: Me neither. Where is the country Guyana located?
2: Guyana?
0: Is that how you say it?
2: Guyana?
3: Emma?
0: Yes, Emma?
3: Somewhere in Africa.
0: No.
2: Emma?
0: No. Okay, no one's having another guess.
2: South America, question number eight.
0: Such as?
2: Iraq, such as?
0: Which singer / rapper has a real name, Onika Tanya Mirage?
3: I don't know.
2: Which?
3: No, I don't know.
2: Belinda?
3: Onika.
0: Okay, it is Nicki Minaj. All right, let's go, ladies. Listening ears on. Mova products are used to style what?
3: Say it again, sorry.
0: Mova, not Nova. Mova with an M.
3: Emma.
0: Yes, Emma.
3: Hair?
0: Yes.
3: Oh, yes.
0: We got there. Well done, Emma. You've got the limited edition Money Can't Buy Chrissy Swan Show bum bag and the amazing Mova hair care pack valued at $1,200.
5: Thank you so much.
2: Congratulations, Em. We've got another one of those hair care packs to give away tomorrow. Coming up next, we're talking Rosamund Pike. She's a bit angry.

0: You're listening to the Chrissy Swan Show on Nova. I feel like we're about to fight.
1: Oh, yay, I'm excited.
0: Fight, fight, fight.
1: Fight.
0: So Rosamund Pike is a brilliant actress. I loved her in Gone Girl. You've seen that, surely.
1: Yes.
0: Okay. She's fantastic. She's been in lots and lots of things, but I reckon Gone Girl's probably her biggest kind of mainstream.
1: I lied. I haven't seen it.
0: You'd love it.
1: I just realised as I was saying that, I was trying to imaginate.
0: Stop video camera-ing me.
1: I was trying to think of it. No, I haven't seen Gone
0: Girl. Oh, you'd love it. It's about a psycho lady, and I don't know where you've seen one of them before. Anyway, that's probably her most mainstream role. But she's a proper thesp, you know, theatre, darling, mm-hmm. theatre. And she's currently performing, I'm going to say in the West End or whatever, like proper fancy.
1: Yeah, London's theater. West End.
0: Yep, and she's won an Olivier Award for this role. Anyway, she finished a recent performance and then the audience thought she was coming back out for a standing ovation or whatever.
1: To take a second bow.
0: But she wasn't. She was coming out to get very cranky and make a point of a person in the front area that had been using their phone during the performance.
2: Harry was confessing and was on the floor, was texting in this part. You know who you are, and I'm not going to single you out. Maybe you're a doctor and you're saving someone's life, and I hope you are. But we do see these, we do feel them. I've got you. I feel like I have to hold you all, and so when I feel that and see it, it's hard.
0: I understand what she's saying, but I had to check. I said, when I first read this, I thought, obviously she doesn't have children. I have not turned my phone off, like actually off. No one can contact me. Since the day I had Leo, 2008. I have it on silent. I have it on D&D. I have my kids on the breakthrough code so that if anything happens, they can break through the do not disturb. But I am sorry, Rosamund, but I would have had my phone on in case something was going on with my kids at your performance, at any concert, at anything. It's never off if I'm not with my kids.
1: I don't think you should be allowed to go to theatre shows then, because I think you should be able to sit down in a theatre, and especially with other people around you, and be able to know that no one is going to look at their phones or check their phones.
0: Parents can't just slip off the face of the universe.
1: But they can for 90
0: minutes.
1: For
0: 2 or 3 hours, they can't.
1: They can. They can.
0: No.
1: I grew up with mum and
0: can't.
1: Dad. But they definitely do, and they can. You turn your phone off for 90 minutes. If something's going so terribly wrong, the babysitter will call 000, or she'll reach out to another family member. I grew up my whole life with that.
0: No.
1: It's normal behaviour. It's disrespectful to the people on stage.
0: No. I mean, I'm not on my phone, like, you know, buying new draft stoppers from Amazon.
1: No.
0: I'm not doing that, but I really think that whoever was texting in the front there, it might have been an emergency. And also, I think the onus is on the actor to understand that I do. We're not in Shakespearean times anymore. These are a reality. Work out in your craft how you can isolate the person that's doing that.
1: It's
0: 2026.
1: People shouldn't go to shows or Broadway. Think about when you're on a flight for 2 hours and you can't access or reach your children. Guess what? Life goes on. If Peg breaks her arm, you might just have to wait 20 minutes.
0: But you can have internet on the plane.
1: Not all flights.
0: Most of them.
1: On Qantas, but not everywhere. Not everyone can. 13, 24, 10. Where do you stand on this? Has this happened to you? Has someone used a phone in a theatre show or in a Broadway show? And you've been sitting next to them, maybe, or maybe it was you.
0: I think on silent and D&D is enough.
1: We'll take your calls after Sam Fender and Olivia Dean here at Nova. No.

0: said to Rosamund, if she'd said to me, hey, Toots, turn your phone all the way off, DND or silent, is not the same. You're listening to the Chrissy Swan Show on Nova, and then we're in the middle of a heated discussion.
1: Fight!
0: Get it! Rosamund Pike, very fancy actor, came back on stage after the ovation, and everybody thought, oh, she's come back for more. We'll give it to her. And she wasn't back for more. She was back to give it to somebody in the audience that had sent a text during her performance on the West End of this very fancy play. And I said, look, as much as I would love to be the sort of person that says, oh, yes, if you're in the theatre, you must be wholly present. The fact of the matter is I haven't been wholly present anywhere since I had my first child in 2008, and I have not turned my phone. I do not know how to turn my phone off. I don't know how. I've got DND, which is Do Not Disturb. Nobody can call me, and it's on silent. But if I had to sort something out, my phone is on for my kids.
1: I think if you enter a theatre or a Broadway show, you should turn your phone off. I remember growing up with a babysitter, and even recently people that go to stand-up comedy shows, that like, you can turn your phone off. The kids will be okay. 13, 24, 10, where do you stand on this? Whose side are you on?
0: Hey, Emily.
2: Hi, Chrissy. I'm sorry. I do not agree with you, though.
0: That's fair.
2: I don't think there's any. I have four kids. So I'm talking from experience, and nothing is better than going to the theatre and turning off my phone for 90 minutes. I've left my kids with someone responsible. If the worst happens, they'll be taken care of. You got to let go a little bit. And, you know, we need to go back to the 1990 version of parenting, I think, and less, a little cut the cord.
1: Bring back Super Nanny, you reckon?
2: Yeah, bring back Super Nanny.
0: I just can't.
2: You've got to enjoy yourself as well, though. If you've got kids, go out, enjoy yourself. You paid for the theatre. Don't be hovering on your phone worried that you need
0: No. I don't hover, but it is
1: if
0: on
1: it rings.
0: In case. Yeah.
1: Hey, Emily, we're going to send you a $100 prize pack from Dermal Therapy. Thank you for that take.
0: I just couldn't imagine being uncontacted.
1: It's a great feeling. I don't join Wi-Fi on planes when it's available because I love that I obviously don't have kids, but I love being uncontactable for 90 minutes and just escaping the universe for that period of time. I think it's so nice.
0: Oh, my God. Give me a paper bag. Hi, Rose.
3: Hi.
0: What do you reckon about all this this stuff? Like, is it really disrespectful? I mean, it is disrespectful to be texting during a show, but I don't know.
3: I am actually a performer myself. I'm on stage all the time. Oh. And I totally agree with you, Chrissy. I think for emergencies, you should be able to be reachable. I personally don't find it rude if I see somebody in the crowd who is obviously ducking out. To like go contact someone or be contactable. Do Not Disturb 100%. You should always have your phone off, like ring and not have, like, you know, have the brightness down and everything like that. But we live in the modern world. We live in a world where things happen and you can't be 100% present and unreachable all the time.
0: I agree. So. And I don't think everybody, like, if I specifically, if I didn't have kids, phone off. There's nobody else. But because I'm responsible for them, I don't feel right disappearing.
1: I reckon you need to let go ever so slightly. Let's finish with Bridget on 13, 24, 10. Bridget, what do you think?
4: Hi. Sorry, Chrissy. No, I have four adult kids and I feel sorry for that generation. Like, I feel sorry for you that you don't feel like you can switch off. They will be fine and it's actually good for them to have to work it out themselves. If they're very, very young, I imagine you've put them in the care of someone who is responsible. And I do think it's really, really disrespectful for someone in live theatre when it's so hard for them to stay in the moment. The very least you can do is give them your full attention and enjoy the show and switch off. It's great.
0: Bridget,
4: to switch off.
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4: Good afternoon. Roads are a little slip and slide at the moment due to previous showers, so drive carefully. Urgent council works in the parklands on Greenhill Road near Peacock Road. A breakdown too, Darlington on the Southern Expressway near Seacombe Road. Works continuing this afternoon. Felixstowe, Paynham Road near OG Road, 40 both ways. Same in Plimpton on Marion Road. Otway on Kapara Road, Ascot Park, Marion Road and citybound Virginia Port Wakefield Road. That's just near the off-ramp. Slow down for a speed camera, Main North Road, Blakeview. 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Down to a cool 10 tonight. Showers easing for your Thursday, tomorrow at a top of 15. And right now it is 15 degrees on Adelaide's Nova 919.
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1: Chrissy's clickbait.
0: You know, artificial intelligence, ChatGPT, whatever you call it, that's become the new demon.
2: Yeah.
0: And again, I don't hate it. I don't hate it.
2: No,
0: I love it.
2: And credit to you. You were early. You're an early adapter. You were happy to embrace, for example, ChatGPT, whereas I was sort of wigged
0: out
2: by it.
0: Yeah, that's right. Can you believe that was you?
2: I know.
0: Ew. Yuck.
2: Ick.
0: Well, I tell you what, if Martin Scorsese, one of the most creative people in the universe, can see the point of AI, then I'm sorry, no one's got a leg to stand on. He has endorsed this company. It's called Black Forest Labs. Have a listen to how he sees its value.
3: There's always been that problem of like what you see and hear, how do you get it there? How do you get it on a set? How do you get it through, you know, with the weather and even on a soundstage? How do you create what you have in your thought, in your mind's eye? It's almost like a painter.
0: And he's not saying that, you know, it's going to make everybody's jobs obsolete. But there's always been that thing of, I want to show you what's in here,
2: yes,
0: but I can't. I can't rely on someone else to do it.
2: It's going to be super helpful and efficient in doing that. And I think he said it's going to save time because if they can storyboard things quicker, they can make movies faster, it's less stress on the crew.
0: Exactly.
2: Hopefully that's just where it stops and it doesn't take all of our actors out.
0: And so it won't. And sometimes, you know, if you're a visual person, like my sister's building a house at the moment and her and I are both visual people.
2: Yes.
0: I can't tell you how much I've been relying on ChatGPT to try and get my thoughts across to her, you know.
2: Yeah.
0: So here's an example. Well, she's thinking of a floor tile.
2: Yep.
0: I'm like, this is mine at the moment. It's, you know, 15 years old. It's a grey floor tile with an oak floor. What you need to do, you've got pale floors. Go with a pale tile. Bang. She's like, yes, I can see it.
2: Yeah, wow.
0: She's got a window. Because it's building, she's got a window that looks like that.
2: Yep.
0: She can't see what it would look like with the kitchen. I gave it to her. That's what your kitchen's going to look like.
2: Yeah, it's pretty unbelievable.
0: And that was like just from a drawing with numbers on it.
2: It's going to save a lot of time and money.
0: It's the absolute best.
2: Also, Swanee, Scorsese.
0: Yeah.
2: He has a voice that does not match his age. So when I listened to that interview earlier, I'm like, that sounds like a 30-year-old chap talking.
0: Oh, let me hear. Let me listen. Really interesting.
3: There's always been that problem of like what you see and hear. How do you get it there?
0: Yeah.
3: How do you get it on a set?
2: Sounds like a 30-year-old guy on Wall Street.
0: Yeah, it's very true. Very true. Speaking of movies, Australia's box office is back. I was worried about the future of cinema for a while. I thought it'd never recover.
2: Especially after COVID.
0: But things are on the up and up. This month's box office reached $119 million. That is so much. And we can thank The Devil Wears Prada, Michael the movie, Billie Eilish Hit Me Hard and Soft for these. Now, good news for fans, there's a whole legion of brand new Michael Jackson fans. You can see the movie buy or rent in Australia from June 9th.
2: Oh, sick. So I can watch it at home.
0: I opened my Kindle last night because I'm still trying to get through Lena Dunham's Fame Sick.
2: Yeah.
0: And guess who's hijacked it and is on page 77 of the Michael Jackson biography?
2: Peg?
0: Yep.
2: Man, she's probably obsessed.
0: It's a miracle.
2: She's going to be asking for a monkey soon.
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0: A little slip and slide on the roads at the moment due to passing showers, so drive carefully. A car v truck in Mitchell Park, Marion Road near Sturt Road. Urgent council works in the Parklands, Green Hill Road near Peacock Road. Works continuing this afternoon. Felixstowe, Paynham Road near OG Road. Got speeds at 40 affecting both ways there. Plimpton on Marion Road, Ottaway, Kapara Road, Mile End South, South Road near Stewart Road. Just be sure to check your speed. Adams Road, Craigmore and Campbell Road, Elizabeth Downs. Congested roads, overflowing schools and hospitals. Zero immigration. Australia needs a new deal. Newdeal.au. 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Down to a cool 10 tonight. Showers easing tomorrow in 15. And right now, it is 15 degrees. I'm Adelaide, number 919.
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3: Good afternoon, I'm Michelle Stevenson. The opposition has seized on soft economic growth numbers during a rowdy session of Question Time. Latest data shows the economy expanded 2.5% over the year to March, which is down on market expectations. Higher interest rates and the start of the Iran conflict are being blamed for the weak figures. Liberal leader Angus Taylor claims the economy is just being propped up by high migration.
5: Today's national accounts show GDP per person went backwards for the 10th time out of 15 quarters. On Labor's watch, more than 1.4 million migrants have arrived in Australia. Prime Minister, why is out-of-control migration your only strategy to achieve economic growth?
3: More details are emerging about a new tariff being proposed by the US in a move aimed at cracking down on goods linked to forced labour. 54 countries, including Australia, could be slugged with a 10.5% tariff who do not have an effective import ban in place. Six countries with some form of forced labour import ban will be hit with a lower rate of 10%. Underworld figure Mick Gatto has been arrested by Victorian Police investigating alleged financial offences. Detectives from a task force investigating criminal behaviour in the construction sector executed a warrant this morning arresting him and his wife. Well, if you ever get the munchies after a few drinks, Sydney Uni researchers can tell you why. They've found that alcohol triggers a hormone that increases your appetite for protein, which tricks your brain into craving savoury flavours. And J-Lo has brushed off rumours she's dating her Office romance co-star Brett Goldstein. The two actors looking pretty cosy on the red carpet for the New York premiere. Now let's see what's happening on Nine News.
13: Thanks, Michelle. I'm Brenton Rackless. Tonight, trees down and swell surges. Our winter storm fallout. 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Plus, Matthew Nix reveals his team to take on the Cats. 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
34: All right, a couple of minutes past four on your Wednesday. Welcome to the show. It is Fitzy, Whipper and Kate. Just been told for anybody, and you can't believe we got to the end of the day and I didn't know this, it's World Bicycle Day today.
35: Oh, wow. That's why I rode my bike in today.
34: You don't have a bike.
35: I do have a bike.
36: I got out the old Malvern Star the other day, the 10-speed. Remember that? Remember going through the gears of the Malvern Star?
34: Was it a little Malvern Star?
36: Oh, a Malvern Malvern, mate.
34: Very different, mate. People would be listening going, Malvern? Was he talking about? What bike did you fall off the other day? Maybe we should celebrate you in the driveway the other day.
36: It's celebrate, not celebrate. But anyway,
34: it's going to be one of those days.
35: Is it
34: going to
35: be,
34: please?
35: Let's start afresh today because it was a bit like that yesterday.
34: Going from the top, here we go. Welcome to the show.
35: Welcome to the show. And today can be any kind of day you want. Whatever
34: you want it to be.
36: Jump on the bike today. If you get an opportunity, I mean, it is a great way. And it's easy on your body. I'm sorry to say this, and I know there's a lot of runners out there, but running on the road is bad.
34: Forget about it.
36: A lot of shock to your body.
34: Mm-hmm.
36: Bikes are magnificent. Tour de France, not that far away. They just had the Tour d'Italia.
34: Ollie's telling me it's also Global Running Day.
35: No, it's not.
34: You can't have bike day with running day.
35: Imagine the people on their Strava.
34: I know. It's got to be swimming day as well. Yeah, we're going to round it out for the triathletes.
36: It's also National Rollerblading Day.
34: Better strap him on.
36: Here I go.
34: Off you go, Tommy. Roll on, buddy.

0: Bulls in Texas on this Wednesday. All thanks to Chemist Warehouse. Thank you for tuning in, Australia. It's Fitzy, Whipper and Kate. Kate Ritchie. Why are you sweating bullets, man? What's going on?
1: I'm not sweating bullets.
0: You are all over the place. What's happened?
1: Trying to find something on my Instagram now
0: red carpet.
2: This is you 10 years ago or something like that.
1: No.
0: In the 90s. What do you got?
1: I had touched on this a little while ago, earlier in the year. I was in contact with a boy I went to school with, and we were throwing around on my
0: that
1: mouth.
0: That wasn't Pig, was it?
1: It was Pig. Oh, my Pig, mouth's all dry.
0: So what is his last name? Does his last name have Pig in it? Or everyone just called him Pig?
1: Yeah. No, his last name is Newman.
0: Newman.
1: So I don't know where the name. I don't know where the name. Where that comes from, and he may not
2: he's
1: even.
2: He's not a cop, is he? Because that's no. Christ,
1: oi. I don't. It was a childhood nickname. Oh God, I can't even think. And he may not like it anymore.
0: No,
1: so let's
0: Pig.
1: Just call him Bob.
2: Let's call him Pig.
1: I was in a bit of. I was in touch with him because they were throwing around the idea of planning our 30-year reunion class of 1996 for Hurlston Agricultural High School in Sydney, outside Sydney in Glenfield on the train line there.
0: Did you go to the 20 year?
1: No, I went to the 10 year.
0: How was that?
2: Gotcha.
1: Not great.
0: Why?
2: Because there was a few people on day release or?
1: I can't remember exactly, but. Well, I can, but that's not probably for the radio. But I did leave in tears.
0: Okay.
2: Oh.
0: It wasn't anything to do with Pig, was it?
1: No,
0: was,
1: not at all.
2: Was it a bully, an ex, or is
1: no,
2: it like
1: a... No, let's not talk about that. Because
0: school
1: that,
0: dramas.
1: What I'm, what
0: school
1: I'm,
0: dramas never die.
1: I'm not really... I'm not thinking about that. What I am now thinking about...
0: What am I going to wear?
1: ...is that I've now received the official invite. So it's happening. In fact, my friend Olivia, who was in my circle when we were at school, she sent the invitation through to me along with Pig and said, it's really happening with excited, like, exclamation marks.
2: Yeah.
1: I want to hear from you, 13, 24, 10, if you avoided your high school reunion. Why? I want to know why you didn't go. I mean, I was talking to someone at the gym the other day, Jason, my trainer.
0: Oh, Jason, yeah.
1: And we were talking about high school reunions and someone else got involved in the conversation, and it comes up that a lot of people avoid them because... out of maybe like shame or something. Like, I don't think I've done what they thought that I might
0: well enough
1: do.
0: In life.
1: I'm just talking about generally
2: That
1: life hasn't turned out the way that people would have expected it to for me, which is ridiculous because everyone would have those fears, and that's the story you're telling yourself in your head. A lot of these people wouldn't have even thought about you for 10, 20, 30 years.
0: Some people argue that you hang out with the friends you want to hang out with, so why would I go back to see what anyone else is doing?
1: I think that, well, it depends if you're a sentimental person or not. You know, or if you had a good experience. I'm not saying you have to go, but I don't think you should be scared off by something that might make you feel uncomfortable, but you might actually have a really nice time.
2: I think a lot of people like closure in their life as well. So it might whether it is a bully or whether it is someone that you disagreed with, could be an ex, could be anything, that you just want... that closure in your life.
1: But Fitz, you're not suggesting to do it on the night, though, because what if it goes pear-shaped? Everyone's had, you know, I know where ours is. It's a bit of a bar. Some people might be drinking.
2: It's
1: then they get a bit of Dutch.
2: It's an ag school. No, I'll be blind.
0: Be in a paddock somewhere with homebrew.
1: You know what we used to have in the old days? I mean, God.
0: Here we go.
1: I'm not saying it's cool, but you'd have a cup, a schooner glass.
2: Oh, yeah.

0: with a rope tied around it, and you just wear it around your neck.
1: Oh, you're like a lanyard.
2: That's so they...
3: At the wine tasting.
2: The B&B balls and that, don't they? That's how they do that?
3: Don't turn up with that on.
0: No, I won't. That's where the problems start.
3: Catherine, hello.
4: Hi. How you going, guys?
3: Catherine, this is unbelievable timing. Your 30-year reunion was over the weekend?
4: It was over the weekend, Kate, and I was a little bit like you. I wasn't sure if I was going to go or not, and I went to an all-girls private school, and I must admit... I bought my ticket, and then as it led up to the day, I was quite anxious.
0: Yeah.
4: And I think I wasn't the only one feeling like that, because as all the girls entered the room, we all stopped at the doorway and we didn't know what to do next.
0: Yeah.
4: And then once the night kind of cruised on, it was actually okay. And I actually spoke to people probably I didn't interact with at school.
3: Gotcha.
4: It wasn't as bad as what I thought. I think I would have got FOMO if I didn't go. So.
0: Yeah. Were you still in contact with people? Did you have like a little group to arrive with?
4: Yeah, I did. I arrived with one other girl and I think she was as nervous as me.
0: Mm.
4: But it was actually okay. Out of a cohort of 200, we got 45.
2: Yeah.
4: And everyone said at the end of the night, what a great time they had. And we actually all went to a bar afterwards.
0: Oh,
4: and
0: hung
4: out a bit more.
1: Catherine's loose.
4: Worked out okay.
2: And was it easy to slash a couple of the girls' tyres who had their cars out in the car park, Catherine?
3: Jeez. Tanya, hello. What happened at your reunion?
5: I have been to one. I finished in 1987.
0: Mm-hmm.
2: Yeah.
5: And I refused to go, didn't like him when I went to school with him. Why would I want to talk to him now?
2: Fair enough.
3: Okay.
0: Your answer. Sorry, I thought you were going to say, and then I decided to go. I know what you're saying. If some people had put you through hell, why would you go back?
2: That's understandable.
5: Oh, no, they didn't put me through hell. I just didn't like them.
0: Oh,
2: yeah,
0: okay.
2: Fair enough.
1: Just generally not into humans.
2: She's quite honest.
0: I don't know how long we're going to talk about this, but I would also like to know if perhaps you went out with someone at school and you hadn't seen them for 30 years or something, or 10 years even, and then
3: so
0: you got
3: true.
0: Back together.
2: Tasha's got her 30th anniversary coming up. Tash, are you going to go?
4: I don't know, Kate. Should we go? I don't know what to do. I don't really want to go. I don't think I should go. Like, you make out with people back in school. You went out with people. You did stupid stuff. Like,
0: But don't you think that we're adults now, and if anyone wants to make you feel embarrassed or shamed about things that happened in the past, they're still children. Like,
3: adult doesn't equal grown up.
0: No, it doesn't. But it's kind of like all of those things that we did have made us the people that we are. And if you can walk in there and hold your head up and say, you know what? I might regret the past, but I can't shut the door on it, and let's just have a good time.
2: Yeah. Well said. Well said.
0: And when is yours? When is yours? If you go, I'll go.
4: In 2 months.
3: Okay.
0: Oh, a bit like me.
3: All right, Tash, call us back afterwards. Let us know how you go, okay?
4: I will. Thank you so much.
2: My advice to both of you is just I would put your keys in the bowl first to say, I'm up.
1: No, you got the wrong idea. Although Tash started to laugh. She liked the idea of it. She wasn't backing down.
2: Tash has got two cars.

0: One Direction, What Makes You Beautiful on Nova. Fitzy Whippercat, is your Wednesday. I still love that song. You can't help it. I mean, that was the big one, wasn't it?
1: Was it?
0: Yeah.
1: I like that history one. And then I think What's that one?
0: We recreated the film clip to that one in a dodgy parody.
1: You two did?
0: Yeah, we did.
1: We should put that back up, or are we allowed to do that?
0: Highlight was when Tommy was strategically dacked.
2: People don't dack anymore, do they?
3: You can't.
0: And if I find out who did it, Tom, I will.
4: Well, it was you guys. So childish.
0: We move on. A doctor has come out and said, Please stop following advice from influencers when it comes to medical issues. Just stop. Go and see a doctor. A doctor has the knowledge and the advice to help you with whatever your ailment might be.
1: Yeah, they also finished school and studied.
0: Ailment's hard to say.
1: No, it's not. Ailment.
0: Yeah, well, ailment.
3: Wait, who's believing influencers?
0: 13, 24, 10, what have you done to try and fix something?
1: What?
0: From a influencer.
1: Do you also mean like beauty products?
0: Oh.
1: You know when they're like, oh, you can change the colour of your eyes by putting a fork in it or something.
0: You're not going to believe it. They'll turn bright red because there'll be blood coming out of them. No, it's more just general wellness. A lot of people are suggesting that this cream does that and this ointment snake oil can do this for you.
1: Oh, and peptides.
0: Peptides.
1: That bone marrow thing's really big.
0: What's the bone marrow thing?
1: Moisturiser.
0: A bone marrow moisturiser?
1: Yeah, marrow.
0: Really?
3: Well, the melatonin. I've seen a couple of photos of people who've been injecting way too much melatonin.
0: Melatonin?
3: Well, that's a peptide to make you brown, isn't it?
1: No, melatonin is something else, but I know what you... Shay, come on, if you know it, tell us.
2: Talking about melanin.
1: Melanin puts you to sleep.
3: Melanin is the colour of your skin.
2: Melatonin.
3: Well, yeah, if you're injecting melatonin, you're having a good kid.
1: Yeah, big brown log.
0: What?
1: You'd be a big brown log if you were taking melatonin and melanin.
0: Out of context, Kate. What were you doing the other day? You were carrot maxing. Is that right?
1: I didn't do it. I was talking about people...
0: Carrot maxing.
1: It's on the podcast. Check it out.
0: I got served a thing the other day that someone said it was great for longevity to do a coffee enema.
3: Oh, yeah, well, that will give you a boost as well, wouldn't it?
0: I couldn't quite work out what you do. You're meant to
1: what you're doing, which is having heaps of coffee.
0: Well, I'm lying under the Nespresso machine and popping a pot in. I put the pot in the...
1: Like a plug.
3: It's George Clooney.
0: I still put it in the coffee machine.
2: I hope you left the cafe first.
1: What are you putting in the machine?
0: $3
3: later. There was a few people crying in the kitchen the other day. That's weird.
0: I wasn't sure what it is. I had a long black in the bottom.
3: That is not a brainstorming session that I want to see.
0: Let's move on after the traffic. Fitzy's going to reveal...
1: Oh, God, we're actually moving on. Yes,
0: we
1: great.
0: We have to. I think we have to. Fitzy's going to reveal one of the biggest travel hacks ever. This is clever.
3: Yeah, this will get you more stuff onto your flight without the airlines knowing.
0: All right, don't miss this. Fitzy, Whipper and Kate on Nova.
5: 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Got ourselves a crash in Netherby on Fullerton Road near French Street. A car track crash, Mitchell Park, Marion Road near Sturt Road. Urgent council works in the parklands on Green Hill Road near Peacock Road. And sled am for a speed camera, Dalkeith Road, Cuddler. 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Investing carries risk. Down to a chilly 10 tonight, showers easing tomorrow and 15. And right now it is 15 degrees on Adelaide's number 919.
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1: beautiful people.
0: Oh, well, we want you to bring that smile back to Australia.
2: Bring the twins. You got to bring the twins down here.
1: Oh, I wouldn't come without the twins. The twins are everywhere with me, darling.
0: Which one's the better singer, Mariah? I mean,

0: talk about.
1: I got something I want to talk about. Bring your love. Madonna, Sabrina Carpenter, it is your Wednesday afternoon. Win Wednesday, win the week, guys. We're halfway through. Punch on through, yes, as we do. What do you got, Brian?
2: Would you like a travel hack, guys? I think we all like a travel hack.
3: I've been hanging on for this because you said it was actually, it was amazing.
2: Okay, so I don't think we'll ever beat the travel hack that we got from a listener years ago that went viral over the world. Millions of views that we got, that when someone declines their seat in front of you,
1: yep,
2: you just use the air that's above you and you point it onto them so it's freezing cold.
1: Brilliant.
2: I've done it. It works. And they bring their seat back up because they don't want to get so cold, sucker.
1: Genius.
3: I don't like
1: It's very good.
2: So now, we know with carry-on luggage, people don't want to check luggage in. Carry-on luggage, now you get a certain amount and a certain weight.
1: Yep.
2: And if you go over that, you're in a fair bit of trouble. You have to either pay or you need to fine and take stuff out of your carry-on luggage. People usually put it, they try to put it into a backpack or something else, but there has now been a coat that's been designed that fits more clothes.
1: Yep.
2: And toiletries than it does in an actual carry-on luggage.
1: So the coat can fit, what, 7 kilos of luggage?
3: So you wear the coat and have carry-on?
2: Yeah. So, okay, have a listen.
3: This is just my
2: and have a look at the Voyage coat.
4: Did you know airlines can't charge you for what you're wearing? Well, we knew that, so we spent the last 6 months designing it. The Voyage coat, and it's the world's first travel coat with 16 plus pockets to carry all your extra clothes. It's fully waterproof and even has RFID blocking inside the pocket. And our coat doesn't even count as a personal item since you're wearing it. And when you're past the check-in gate, you can take it off and carry it like a normal bag. It's how I skip bag check and avoid those ridiculous bag fees. Pre-orders are now open.
1: It's pretty good.
2: That's not
3: bad.
1: Why not?
2: So then it turns into a bag when you get to the airport, Kate, because it is heavy, obviously. You filled it up.
3: Yeah, but it's not right. It's not following the rules. And also, when you get on the plane, you're inconveniencing the people beside you because not only do you have a bag under the seat, you've then got this enormous coat. And what if you weigh more than 70 kilos or something?
1: You look very fat. Your tummy, you have everything.
2: Can't you turn it into a bag when you get onto the plane and then you just put it up above?
1: I reckon the design
3: is clever. Got another one? I thought it was so you could get extra. So you could just do your normal carry-on and then have a sneaky,
1: that's what I would have thought,
3: a sneaky second bag. I think there's merit in it, right? But if you're using it and not doing checked-in baggage, there's merit in it on the way to your holiday. Say you're going away on a bit of a weekend.
2: Gotcha.
3: And you've got all your knickers in there.
1: Yeah.
2: Yep.
3: Or your wet cozzies.
2: Yeah.
3: What about the trip home? Do you want to sit in a coat on the way home with your dirty undies your armpit?
1: But I think
2: wear anyone else's undies, to be honest.
1: I think it's quite clever. I reckon I would use it on the way home, Kate Ritchie, because, let's say, where's my favourite spot in the world? Bali.
2: Oh, Monaco. Yeah.
1: Bali, right? So I go to
3: Bali, Kuta.
1: Kuta. I've been to Kuta and I've been buying novelty T-shirts.
2: Whipper doesn't do,
1: you know
2: Kuta,
1: what I mean?
2: Everyone.
1: So I'm buying novelty T-shirts.
3: What's your favourite place in Kuta?
1: Oh, yeah. The walkabout bar. I don't know.
2: Very similar to Tuscany.
1: So then I've got too much for my one suitcase. I can't get it all in. Do I buy another suitcase or do I just put on my luggage jacket?
2: Well, this is the thing.
1: See what
2: it means? Louis Vuitton, Gucci, bags, they just fit into those pockets perfectly, mate. You'll be fine.
1: Yeah, all those fakes you can buy from Cuda. I reckon that's a clever idea.
2: Where are you going this winter? Where are you going in July? Come on, tell us what part of Europe. Where are you going?
1: I'm not going to Europe in July.
2: Come on, where are you going? Come on. Come on.
1: I'll give you a clue where I'm going as a family, where we're going.
3: You're worried about being eaten by a bear.
1: Yeah. Where am I going? Where are people being attacked by bears in the world right now?
2: Japan.
1: Arigato.
3: Don't do that.
1: What do you mean?
2: What part of Japan are you going to?
3: So apparently the scary part. Apparently he's going off-road in Japan.
2: Yeah. You doing Disneyland?
1: None of your business.
2: Oh.
3: Do you know what we should do, Fitz?
2: This could be make or break for the whip fleece.
3: We could do this later in the year.
1: Mm.
3: We should go on a team trip and take Whipper to Bali.
1: Nah.
3: Listeners.
2: That would be awesome. I'd love to see him on a scooter just hanging out at
1: Balinese.
3: A potato head, yeah.
1: They are laughing at Australians.
3: It'd be sick, mate.
1: Yeah.
2: You
3: would I'd love to see you try and haggle for a watch on the street.
1: That's cool. An Australian dies every 9 days in Bali, but by all means, keep going there. It makes a lot of sense.
2: Well, we've got 10 now. Statistic is 10, obviously. Yeah, Olivia Dean now, Man I Need. It is Fitzy, Whipper and Kate.

0: Kid on Nova. Tommy just threw out the huge question. Is Michael Jackson the greatest artist, single solo artist of all time?
1: Oh, wow.
2: But then you've also got to chuck in. Yeah, and Taylor Swift.
1: That was a journey, that sentence. More of a journey than Michael went on, that's for sure.
0: Michael went on one hell of a journey of self-discovery.
3: Do we have to answer that now?
0: You don't have to. We're just throwing around great topics of discussion.
3: I've got some information about Michael Jackson, actually.
1: About time that you actually
3: contributed to the show.
1: Yeah, joined us at this table of MJ love, you know what I mean?
3: No, I thought you had that covered.
0: Are you all right with talking about Michael Jackson?
3: What are you doing?
0: Any time you talk about it, you can't help but, you know, there's a bit of stink on it.
1: Oh, yeah.
3: And this stuff is swirling around again because, of course, there's been the big biopic. More people are coming out with allegations, which need to be taken seriously. Yes. And I don't think that's ever going to go away, as it shouldn't. But one of the stories, I think an ex-bodyguard of Michael Jackson, called Matt Fitters.
1: Yeah, mad dog.
3: He's a martial arts teacher and former personal bodyguard to Jackson.
0: Wow.
3: He's spoken out and he spent years with Michael Jackson. And he was saying how clever Michael Jackson was because of the things that he would do to continue interest and fascination with himself, kind of not necessarily stay relevant.
0: Reinvent.
3: But there was a different photo every time. Remember he went through that period of wearing the face mask?
0: That's right, before COVID. You know, he
1: had a blanket off the balcony. Remember that?
0: The baby.
3: Yes.
1: That was weird, wasn't it?
3: Yeah, I don't know that about odd. That. But the tape on his nose, do you remember that as well? Matthew has said that all of those things were really staged. He wanted people to think that his nose was falling off and it was allergy tape.
1: What?
3: So it wasn't even a, like maybe, well, I mean, look, who knows how much truth this guy.
1: Can you get that from Bunnings, allergy tape?
0: I don't think so. Your local chemist, though. Do you know what's interesting? That's the tape you would wear because your body reacts to
3: latex.
1: Oh, yeah. I'm allergic to tape. I had to get hypoallergenic tape when I was playing footy back in the day.
3: When you'd strap your shoulder and stuff.
1: Yeah, trainers were like, oh, here we go, the hypoallergenic boy.
0: Yeah, he is. Old sensitive kid.
3: That does happen to a lot of people. I had that when I strapped my knee once upon a time.
1: You know, the dangerous thing about MJ's tape on his nose, that if it was strong tape, sometimes his nose would come off.
0: Can I tell you this? I was at a cafe once and I was there with a mate.
3: Okay, sorry, be quiet for a second. What would be, if it's you or here with me, what's the noise that Michael Jackson would make when you tore the tape off his nose?
1: Give me a word.
3: No.
1: It would be...
3: Do the... No. Okay, we'll do it again.
1: I'll
0: just be quiet in the corner.
1: I am not Bubbles in a cage being told what to do in front of the kids at Neverland. I'm not doing that.
3: But if I had to ask you one thing about the noise that Michael Jackson would make...
0: Terrible setup. What a terrible... Do it off air, mate.
3: Pulled the Band-Aid off his nose, what noise would he make?
1: Okay, yeah. It's not that funny. It's not that...
0: What did you think he was going to say?
3: Who's there?
1: It's not that funny.
0: This is terrible. This is why, Fitzy, you do the Michael Jackson year. Never again.
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5: Nova 919. Got a crash at the moment in Blakeview on Main North Road at Medlow Road. Also, Netherby on Fullerton Road near French Street. Urgent council works in the Parklands Greenhill Road near Peacock Road. Ongoing works continuing this afternoon. Felixstowe, Paynham Road near OG Road, 40 both ways. Same in Flinton on Marion Road. Otterway on Kapara Road. Citybound Virginia, Port Wakefield Road near the off-ramp. And Gilman on Eastern Parade. Check your speed. Campbell Road, Elizabeth Downs. And Fletcher Road, Elizabeth East. 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Down to a cool 10 tonight, showers tomorrow and 15. And right now it is 15 degrees on Adelaide's Nova 919.
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0: is Kid Laroi, I know that.
1: Fitzy Whipper, okay. Did you see the footage of the Kid Laroi at a basketball game? The ex-girlfriend who is...
2: Tate McRae?
1: Tate McRae.
3: Was she there?
1: She was sitting sort of 5 seats away with a new guy.
2: Tough.
1: He was on the end of the aisle, end of the row, just sort of looking back.
3: Wouldn't you know that? You'd get the guest list.
2: I always struggled knowing that I had ex-girlfriends watching me play basketball, man.
1: Really? Did they come to most of your basketball games?
2: I couldn't dunk.
1: Yeah, right.
2: I just couldn't get them. Timing right.
1: That's right, mate. That's right.
2: Hey, do you guys want to hear from some dumb criminals?
4: You've been hit by a dumb criminal.
2: As MJ again. How good is that?
1: You want to go for the setup, do you?
2: Do the joke.
1: Do the joke.
3: Because if you've been listening, I tried to set Fitzy up for a joke. It was really bad.
1: But go for it.
3: Then in the song, he thought of one. Okay. Hey.
2: No, you got to set up. He had tape. He used to wear tape on his nose.
3: He used to wear tape on his nose. Apparently that was also a setup because he wanted people to talk about him and worry his nose was going to fall off. Yeah. Is that enough?
1: Yeah, but just the...
3: No, but he told me to do the setup.
2: You got to do the setup.
3: So what was the sound of the Band-Aid when he ripped it off his nose?
2: That's sticky.
3: It was brilliant. It's brilliant.
2: It was better in that. Anyway, dumb criminals.
1: It's almost like I knew what was coming.
3: People are loving it. Call the show now if you do. 13-24-10.
2: A New York man has been arrested after police said he was drunk while attempting to collect a friend who'd been picked up for drunk driving.
1: You've been hit. Hang on a minute.
4: Dumb criminals.
2: So the guy got done for drunk driving. He did the sobriety test and failed, right? They said, you cannot drive your car. You need someone to come and pick you up. So he rang his mate who he was just at the party with, who came and picked him up.
1: Yeah.
2: The only thing is that guy was just as inebriated as he was his mate.
1: Right, so he got done for drink driving as well.
2: Both got done, yeah.
1: I'm going to turn up to the police station.
3: Not a good choice.
1: Driving. Drunk.
2: Man accused of attacking two people with a bat after they turned off their Wi-Fi, which he's been using for the last 3 months.
1: Fair call.
4: You've been hit by a dumb criminal.
2: Lived in an apartment building. And unfortunately, Jonathan Gross, 44 years of age, was upset when they turned off the Wi-Fi and he knocked on their door with a bat and threatened them, saying, mate, I've been using this Wi-Fi. What are you doing?
1: Yeah.
2: I'm on an important call with work. Can you please put it back on?
1: You wonder what he was really doing and why he was so angry.
2: And this is the last one for your dumb criminal day before we go into the 5 o'clock news. But 13-month sentence for doctor who hit a pedestrian, then drove around the body to go and work at the emergency room where the body was taken to.
1: You're kidding me. So he drove around the body that was lying on the ground.
2: It was a hit run.
1: Oh, Jesus.
2: Drove around the body, went into the emergency room, and then started work, and they brought in the guy.
3: I know this guy. Yeah.
1: And they went, oh, my God, what's happened to this guy? I've got no idea, but it looks like a Mazda's hit him just on the side.
2: You wouldn't believe it. All three stories from the US of A.
1: Well done. Well done, guys. 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
17: Couple of crashes for the moment. Lakeview Main North Road at Medlow Road. Also Netherby on Fullerton Road. And the Parklands Urgent Council works on Greenhill Road near Peacock Road. Ongoing works continuing this afternoon. Felix though, Paynham Road near OG Road, 40 both ways. Same in Plimpton, Marion Road. Citybound, Virginia, Port Wakefield Road near the off-ramp. And a couple of speed traps too, including Adams Road, Craigmore and Anderson Walk, Smithfield Plains. 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Down to a chilly 10 tonight. Showers for your Thursday. Tomorrow at a top of 15. Right now, it's 14 degrees on Adelaide's Nova 919.
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18: Good afternoon, I'm Michelle Stevenson. The opposition claims the Australian economy is really in recession and growth is only being propped up by high migration. Latest data shows the economy expanded 2.5% over the year to March, which is below market expectations. The federal government argues we are performing well given the challenging global environment, but Shadow Treasurer Tim Wilson says that's just a fantasy.
19: The response from the Treasurer has been to give himself a participation award and congratulate and backslap himself for these disappointing numbers. When the economy is slowing, before Iran and before the budget, Australians are going backwards.
18: Aussie exports to the US have copped a 12.5% tariff. The move is aimed at cracking down on goods linked to forced labour, with Australia falling into the highest category. The proposed tariffs, though, do not take effect immediately and will be subject to public comment and review. Well, Melbourne identity Mick Gatto and his wife have been arrested. Detectives searched the couple's Victorian home this morning as part of current investigation into alleged financial offences. For the first time, a fully electric vehicle has become Australia's best-selling car. More than 5,600 Tesla Model Ys were sold last month, knocking the Ford Ranger off the top spot. Almost 20% of all new car sales were fully electric. And Morgan Wallen has poked fun at his viral piano flipping incident. The country star had a meltdown recently over his instrument. He ended up flipping it on stage, but he's now assured fans that the piano is working and all is fine. Now let's see what's happening on Nine News tonight.
20: Thanks, Michelle. I'm Brenton Rankless. Tonight, trees down and swell surges. Our winter storm fallout. 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How an Adelaide grandmother is now stronger than ever. The simple tips you can follow too. Plus, Matthew Nix reveals his team to take on the Cats. Nine News. Your news. 9th at 6 on 9 and 9 now.
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24: Give it to me.
1: Hey. Oh, yes, it is. It's your Wednesday evening. How good does it feel? Done and dusted for your day and two to the weekend.
3: I know. Do yourself a

0: fought through and through.
1: Oh, no.
0: He's a bastard, so they say. You can't go to him, but he went the other way. Went down.
1: Oh, Reynolds did it too, did he?
2: He's just holding
3: it. Looks like he did, yeah.
2: They're joined at the hip, these two, aren't they?
3: Hang on, hang on. What you don't... Oh, don't. Shay, pull it down.
1: Yeah. Classic.
3: You'll
1: classic
3: see Hugh Jackman too now pull out his Australian passport and tear it classic. Up. Yep. I never want to do that again.
1: Well, that's the last time those two are ever going back to that resort, that's for sure.
3: Just catching up quietly with a mate. Very soon, is your boss spying on you? There's plenty of cameras in this room.
1: Yeah.
3: Got an unbelievable story of what happened. I'll tell you more next. Olivia Rodrigo.

0: Drop dead. Thank you, Olivia Rodrigo, for your Wednesday. Fitzy, Whipper and Steve. Kate.
1: Okay. Steve.
0: Not Steve.
2: Steve. Steve is my dad.
0: Yeah. Great on the barbecue, Steve. We all know that. Can cook. Can burn the crust
1: Could
0: out of a sausage.
1: Could we do Fitzy and Whipper and Steve one day, Tommy? I don't know if Kate just
2: Who,
1: wants
2: which
1: that.
2: Steve?
0: Oh, I like Steve. Her.
1: For your dad,
0: Steve,
1: yeah.
2: No.
0: He'd come in, wouldn't he?
2: I don't know.
1: Maybe do in the lead up to Father's Day or something.
0: Why don't we do a parents show? Oh. Get our parents in.
1: Oh, that's not bad.
2: Oh, that's not. Where we get the day off.
0: We get like Claire, Christine and Steve.
1: Yeah.
0: Be a good show.
1: Well, hey, John doesn't. John refuses.
0: John won't come

0: come
1: yeah,
0: on
1: and what
0: the
1: if
0: show.
1: We? What if they put us out of a job?
2: Well, they might. Yeah. That's the danger.
3: Well, that's what we're hoping.
2: You take the risk. hey, I have a really serious weekend coming up. I did a fair bit of planning for it.
1: Did you?
2: Yeah, I'm going camping.
1: Oh, God, I thought you were saying that you were going to go to Travis Kelce's Bucks night.
2: Yeah, no. Didn't get an invite to that one. I'm going camping, hitting the bush.
3: Where glamping are you going?
2: I'm not glamping, mate. I'm camping. Got a big hat. No
3: come
2: cattle.
3: On, mate. So how many employees have you got working for you for the weekend?
2: You got the wrong idea.
1: You taking the kids?
2: Oh, yeah.
1: Are you taking the tin lids. And your wife?
2: Nah, she ain't coming. Taking the dog? I'm not taking the dog, mate. Leaving the missus at home. Ahead in bush.
1: Please don't talk like that. Where,
3: where's bush?
2: I'm not telling you.
1: Yeah, don't tell us.
2: Strange time of the year to go camping, you might add. Bloody cold.
1: Do you mean a national park just near the city?
3: I know Vaucluse has got a couple of parks, but that's not camping,
2: mate. I
3: don't
2: know what you're talking about.
1: Are you camping in your backyard?
2: No, I'm not, Kate Ritchie. We have a camping location, myself and my mate Spargs and his kid, and they have got all the gear. And I've gone, yeah, mate, I'll be ready. So today I went to Anaconda. This is not an ad.
1: This is not their theme.
2: I think it's more like Anaconda.
3: That was the first time you would have set your feet in a stall.
2: No, I did a promo for them a while ago, actually.
3: Oh, yeah.
1: Did you have a voucher?
2: Yeah, truckloads. No, I didn't. I actually paid for everything today, and this is not an ad for Anaconda, but my God, they've got a good setup. They've thought of everything. Like, they have got, and when I say they, the people, the manufacturers of the product, there's a range of around 10 different outdoor camping pizza ovens.
3: No way.
2: Genius.
1: Are you sure this isn't an ad?
3: That's what the store's for, mate.
2: Yeah, but I'm talking about, for me, camping is, I'm at the basic level, right?
3: Okay.
2: How good's this? Today I bought a Dune four-wheel drive LED Eclipse. This tent's got lights in it.
1: LED, you mean?
2: Yeah. Technology. Instant 10-person tent, black and beige. Joined the club and got it cheap.
1: 10 people?
2: Yeah. It's got 3 rooms in it.
3: Oh, my God.
2: In case you want to put other stuff in it. Like what? I don't know.
1: Like your family?
2: No, keep your shoes in one room.
1: How many shoes are you taking? You take boots?
2: Take for 3 pairs of boots. Put them in there. And then what if we're out and we're cooking? I bought some chairs as well and we go, oh, it's raining. Get it all inside. Put it in room 2. And don't disturb room 3 where the mattresses are. I bought 3 self-inflating mattresses.
3: Oh, it's going to be interesting to see.
2: They self-inflate.
1: How?
3: Yeah.
2: I don't know. The company's called Dune. You turn the nozzle and it goes.
3: I reckon it would be an electric pump. It'll be interesting to see how long it takes you to set all this up.
2: Got a few fishing rods.
1: Do you mean the no-pump mattresses that you just plug in and switch it to inflate and it does it?
2: No, you don't plug anything into it. It just inflates.
1: And then how does it deflate?
2: You squeeze the air out of it. You roll it up.
3: You've never camped before?
2: Never. Here's the thing, Fitz. I bought some chairs as well.
1: I bet you spent a fortune on things that will be going for a great price this time next week.
2: Look at the size of the tent. How much fun is that?
1: Do you know what? I'm very happy for you, right? Yeah. I'm very happy for you. But it's classic whipper.
2: What do you mean?
1: Classic, excessive planning. Yeah. Thinking of everything and kicking the life and fun and simplicity out of it.
3: Out of it, yeah. Instead of just a basic fire, a bit of flour and water,
2: mate,
3: and some damper,
2: I am bringing some firewood. They sell kindling there as well.
1: Oh, do they?
2: Yeah. and larger logs as well, all wrapped up in a bag.
1: Oh, good. So they're not wet.
2: I want to go back to an interesting part. There was a more serious part to my visit to Anaconda. I walk up to the guy who's working there.
1: And he can spot you a mile off.
2: And I said to him, hey, mate. He goes, can I help you? And I said, yeah, I think you can in a few ways. I need to admit something to you. I've never been camping before.
1: Oh, I got you.
3: Your Burberry jacket? He wouldn't have picked that.
1: Is that Burberry?
2: What do you think, mate? Would I wear a Burberry jacket? Like, for sake?
1: Yeah, you would.
2: Would I wear a Burberry jacket? I mean, at the tent I bought is a Burberry tent. And I bought some Gucci sleeping bags. No, I go to the guy and I say, I've never been camping before. He says, didn't your dad take you camping? The timing was extraordinary, like we were being filmed. There's a guy about a metre away from me in the sleeping bag section. He turns around and says, "My dad didn't take me either." And it very quickly turned into this. "So you got daddy issues as well?" It very quickly felt like all of a sudden I was now part of a community of men that had grown up without going camping and that they needed support and they needed help. And 13, 24, 10, if you grew up without your dad taking you camping and you've struggled with this, you give us a call.
1: I think it's great that you're then trying to break the cycle.
2: Yeah, and my kids, when they're older and that conversation, the question is hit with to them, they're going to say, "My dad took me camping."
1: So why are you doing this? For the accolades or the fun this weekend?
3: It's going to be a one-off.
1: It's not about me.
2: Look at the calls coming through. There'd be people listening right now in their cars in tears because it's been a huge unlock in their life for why there's been a disconnect between them and their dad.
1: Yeah, I think people will appreciate you being so vulnerable.
2: Yeah, I'm opening up. My heart is bleeding onto this microphone.
1: You know what the best thing my dad ever did?
2: Yeah.
1: Not take me camping.
2: Look at these calls. Are we going to get Michelle and Ben and Steve and Graham on? They're crying and they want to support.
1: We should do a big camping trip as a team and take listeners.
2: I got a 10-man tent.

0: Thanks, David Guetta. Usher, without you. I am lost. So am I, man.
1: Vain.
0: Let Usher finish it off. Thanks, Usher. Just over here, Usher.
2: Yeah, he gets high. He gets really high.
0: It's good. This is my favourite bit. Nailed it. I'd take Usher camping. really heartfelt moment in a store today, buying a tent. And the guy said, have you never been camping before? So my dad never took me camping. And one of the other guys in the store looking at the sleeping bag said, my dad never took me either. And we almost hugged. We didn't. It would have been weird, but we almost hugged. Thank you, Shay. It is emotional. And I had no idea that kids that were... they grew up without camping have struggled all their life. Benny, did this happen to you?
3: Yes, it did happen to me.
2: How old are you, Ben? How old are you?
3: Good. I'm 22.
0: Did your dad ever say, hey, maybe we should go camping? Did he tease it or suggest it?
3: No, he hasn't. I suggested it. He didn't, so...
1: Oh, you've got time to turn this around, Ben.
0: Not really.
2: He's just
0: weird.
2: Not a man of the land, Ben. He just doesn't like it, or he likes a hotel, does he?
3: I've always loved it. I think he's enjoyed it, but I think he was too busy with his new partner.
0: See what I mean?
2: See, that's sad.
0: It's about the reason you didn't go camping that's the problem.
2: Sounds
0: that's
2: like
0: the depth
1: would
0: of this
1: Ben,
0: issue.
1: What are you doing this weekend? Would you like to go camping with what? Whipper because he has a 10-man tent?
0: No.
3: No.
0: Thanks, Benny.
2: Well,
0: good on
2: Benny,
0: you, mate.
2: Thank you.
0: I'll send you the details. He does want to come.
2: I want to move the conversation towards private eyes. You can't get enough of Hall & Oates on the show, that's for sure. Private eyes. So private investigators are very busy in Australia at the moment because Australian companies are using them to spy on their work from home employees.
1: Okay.
2: So this is happening quite a bit. A Sydney private investigator, Amy Elliott, said she first noticed the uptick in business. So spot checks, basically what they're doing, how's this, Kate? All they're doing is rocking up to an employee's house, knocking on the door. It takes about 15 to 20 seconds, and when they come out, they go tick, and then they go, oh, sorry, I've got the wrong address. Check, they were at home and they were working.
1: But what if they don't answer the door?
2: Well, this is at 13, 20, 14. If you've caught your boss spying on you, because this happened to a mate the other day who, and unfortunately, he was doing the wrong thing. He got busted. So he got into work and they pulled him into the office and said, sorry, mate, but you've went surfing today. He said, I don't know what you're talking about. And they said, well, we chucked a GPS on your car last week.
0: You can't
2: now,
0: do that.
2: I don't know
1: can't
2: if that's
1: do that.
2: Legal.
1: You can't track a car.
0: Track a car.
2: 13, 20, 14, if your employer is spying on you, but this is getting out of control. And private investigators, this, the worst thing about it, they're coming off as private investigators, but they're not. They're just doing stakeouts in their car and they're not actually legal private investigators.
0: Right, so they're just like air tasker. Can you sit in a car and keep an eye on if a guy in a white T-shirt walks out? Get a photo.
2: Well, private investigators are saying that a lot of employees are going down to the local supermarket and just hanging out down there. So they're dobbing them in and people are losing their jobs.
0: Yeah, but you know what? For one, you might not answer the door because you're on a work call. Like, I hate answering the front door.
1: Well,
0: it's
1: even if I'm not on a work
0: me.
1: Call, I might
0: you
1: not
0: don't.
1: Answer the
0: That's
1: door.
0: The
1: I just squat in the office.
0: Huh?
1: I
0: you don't need to do
1: you
0: that.
1: You know what I mean?
2: Like, still go to the bathroom. Just around the corner, far out.
0: You know.
1: My front door's got like a glass panel. And it's mottled, but I can't approach the front door and hide. I have to squat.
2: 6.7 million Australians now work from home at least some of the time. That's what did we hit? We just hit 28 million. That is unbelievable. We're talking nearly a fifth of the country are working from home.
0: If I'm also working from home and I want to go for a surf in the afternoon, so I decided to get up at 5 because I need to do 600 spreadsheets by tomorrow... Isn't that my business to then get it done, get the work done so I can go surfing?
1: Well, it depends what your agreement
0: isn't
1: is.
0: Isn't that the freedom?
2: I agree with you. Like, if you've got your load, right, this is what I have to do today. If you get it done, you can knock off whenever you want.
1: Yeah, but then
0: Fight for freedom, mate.
1: But people cram then. It's like when I get my 11-year-old to do her homework. Mm. There's done and there's done.
0: So true.
1: It's like, oh, yes, I've done my homework because I scribbled furiously for 3 minutes or I actually did it over 20 minutes.
0: And do you sign it off if it's scribble?
1: I don't have to sign it off.
0: Oh, I do.
2: Yeah. Can we just do one more Hall & Oates sting?
0: I don't think we need to.
1: No, yeah, let's really do it.
2: I mean, we don't get it. You know they have all the hits.
0: I don't think I've ever heard this song in my life.
2: Well, Hall & Oates.
1: No.
2: They wrote all their music from home and got investigated.
0: Did they really? Had surfed in the afternoon.
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5: Nova 919. Few crashes out there at the moment. Salisbury East, Main North Road at Smith Road, Main North Road at Medlow Road and Blakeview, Netherby Fullerton Road near French Street, urgent council works in the Parklands, Greenhill Road near Peacock Road, ongoing works continuing, Felixstowe, Paynham Road near OG Road 40 both ways, Plimpton Marion Road, Ottaway Kapar Road, Ascot Park Marion Road, Virginia Port Wakefield Road near the off-ramp 40 city down there, and be sure to check your speed, Dalkeith Road, Cuddler and Main North Road, Lakeview. 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Down to 10 tonight, showers tomorrow at a top of 15. And right now it's a cool 113 degrees on Adelaide's Nova 919.
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0: on Nova. It is Fitzy, Whipper, and Kate for your Wednesday afternoon. Thanks to Chemist Warehouse. What do you got, Kate Ritchie?
1: Give us a call, 13 24 10, if you've been banned from somewhere. And I want to know why. 13 24 10, if you're not allowed to enter an establishment or a place
0: My wife's
1: anymore,
0: bedroom.
1: Maybe someone's house.
0: Yep.
2: The Victoria Hotel, unfortunately, because being tall and skinny, I could sneak my way through the bars without paying and lining up. But they busted me once and I had a 3-month ban.
1: Oh.
2: One night I didn't even know I had the ban and I rocked up with a group of mates.
0: Yeah.
2: And one of them drove and they all got in and they said, mate, you've got a 3-month ban. I had to sit in the car and wait for everyone to come out crying.
1: Oh, and then drive them all home. That's a really kind thing to do.
2: I was 43 at the time as well, which was just as sad.
1: Really sad. Well, if they've slapped a ban on you, give us a call. 13 24 10. There's this guy, I don't know if you know him, apparently he's a famous YouTuber. He's been permanently banned from all parks, like theme parks.
2: So it's Tom.
3: No. Oh, sorry. Just no, yeah, no, that's theme the thing. Parks. Yeah, so I'm more nature park.
0: Yeah.
3: Yeah. Yeah.
2: Anyway, it's all before Tom, the courts. You love nature. Yeah. And that's what really disappoints me about this band. Mm. You love it so much.
0: And you fit in so well, no one can even know you're there.
2: Everyone's trying to be as in one with nature, you know what I mean? But not that in, that's for sure.
0: Touch grass. Hey, what was he doing in the theme park?
1: Well, he on YouTube, he's got all these followers. He does these crazy things. Usually they're requests.
0: What's his name?
2: Crazy stuff. What do you want me to do?
1: His name is Alan, as in like the Alan's lollies, if you're writing it down. Alan Pan. He's 26. He goes on a roller coaster, right? Mm-hmm. He's got millions of subscribers. Yeah. And the video is of him trying to eat McDonald's chicken nuggets while riding the Millennium Force. So it's travelling at like 150 kilometres an hour. Have a listen to this bloke.
4: Try to eat a 10-piece nugget while on a roller coaster?
1: Here he is.
4: If anyone asks, I do not have chicken nuggets in my underwear.
1: How do you keep your mouth closed when the nuggets in?
2: He obviously wanted the ban because, I mean, then it goes more viral, doesn't it? Oh, my God. Alan got banned.
0: He got banned.
1: Alan
0: man.
1: Got banned, but he only ate 7 of the 10 nuggets.
0: Yeah, so he wasn't banned from eating from his crotch. He's still allowed to eat food from his underwear, yeah?
1: Yeah,
0: hey,
1: that's so fine. It keeps them warm.
0: Yeah, it keeps them warm. You just don't want to pull out the wrong nugget.
2: Eliza, you're dobbing in your mum. What happened, Eliza?
5: Hello, we're at Kmart. Me and my sister and my mum, we were all playing volleyball with the ball at Kmart.
2: Of course,
5: and me and my sister, my mum hit the ball over and hit the worker on the head and he asked us to leave.
0: Awesome. See you later. Bit of friendly indoor volleyball.
2: You're allowed to pick up the balls at Kmart.
1: You're not allowed to play with them until you pay for them.
0: You throw them across the aisle at least. Bella, hello.
6: Hello.
0: Where you been banned from, Bella?
6: Oh, I got banned from a big shopping centre. I won't name them. Yeah. But they thought I was stealing, so they wanted to drag me out, so I ended up punching on with them.
0: Oh, God.
2: Oh, Bella, you can't
0: do that.
2: You can't do that, Bella.
6: No, I was not getting banned. It's my favourite shopping centre.
0: Oh, whereabouts is it, Bella? Just give us a rough idea.
6: In Geelong.
0: In Geelong.
6: Geelong.
0: Oh, yeah.
1: Okay.
2: Cotton on, all in on, yeah.
0: Good on you, Bella. Thanks for your call.
2: You can't, it's horrific. I told you, my cousin's got a lifetime ban from the pub.
0: That's right.
2: But no one knows what for.
0: And then you tried to organise a family event, didn't you, at the pub?
1: Yeah. It was a wasn't it?
2: Yeah, and we couldn't do it there because he couldn't get in.
0: And did he have to sit in the car out the front like you did your mates?
2: No, he did not at all. We just moved it somewhere else.
0: Oh, that's a good thing to do. That's a really constructive way forward for the family. Okay, huge relationship for one man.
1: A huge relationship.
0: Dilemma.
1: Yeah.
0: Huge relationship.
1: It was a big relationship and then there was a bigger problem.
0: We need your help next.
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9: Few crashes out there at the moment. Salisbury East, Main North Road at Smith Road, Main North Road at Medlow Road and Blakeview, Netherby Fullerton Road near French Street, urgent council works in the Parklands, Greenhill Road near Peacock Road, ongoing works continuing, Felixstowe, Paynham Road near OG Road 40 both ways, Plimpton Marion Road, Ottaway Kapar Road, Ascot Park Marion Road, Virginia Port Wakefield Road near the off-ramp 40 City down there, and be sure to check your speed, Dalkeith Road, Cuddler and Main North Road, Blakeview. Dinner just got exciting. Faster Pasta's new pasta bakes are oven baked, golden brown, and just so good. Faster Pasta, family favourites, served hot and hearty. Down to 10 tonight, showers tomorrow at a top of 15, and right now it's a cool 113 degrees on Adelaide's Nova 919.

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0: thank you. Bruno Mars and Rosé, it is Fitzy Whipper Kate. For your Wednesday, let's talk relationships. Juicy one here. I don't know what to make of this.
1: Have they asked you to look over it?
2: Yeah,
1: look. The relationship?
0: Yeah, they've asked me to assess it.
2: I think you and Lisa have had a good run.
0: No, look, it's not about me. No, it's good. We're solid. This headline reads, my husband's booked himself a holiday to the Philippines without even consulting me. So she goes on to say that he has a thing for Oriental women, and that unsettles her. They've been married for 15 years, no children. She's 48, he's 59. And then he took a voluntary redundancy and said, I can't wait for us to go on holidays. She said, things haven't been great between us recently, so I thought encouraged that he'd planned to spend some time with me on exotic holidays. She said they barely really get it on anymore. And
1: Does she say get it on?
0: I just replaced the word sex with get it on. Oh. I spend my evenings alone on the sofa or out walking the dog, and he's locked in his man cave. And when I found out about the trip, he said it's a solo trip. I asked, could I go? He said I didn't think he'd want to.
2: Oh, God, this guy's a bit of a loser, isn't he?
0: I suspect the real reason he's going there is to flirt with the Filipino ladies. We went through a rough patch about 3 years ago, and I found out he'd created profiles on countless dating apps and he'd been exchanging messages. He also had admitted to having a relationship with move on from that. Okay, so it doesn't sound like it was completely
1: upfront,
0: faithful.
2: Little prep monster over here.
0: No, I just when you read on the fly, through these things, no,
1: he's best when he hasn't prepped. History has told us that.
2: Mum, there's a monster in my room. Oh, that's the old prep monster.
0: The ability to realise you're broadcasting live on air, and what you wouldn't say in front of a child here in the studio, you don't say at all. So when I got to that's when I went, okay. So he has he's visited certain establishments in his past and he's admitted to that. She then says, is there any way he's taking himself on a holiday to soak up the local culture, or am I a fool to believe him again?
2: Philippines, beautiful beaches, magnificent food. Magnificent food. But this is the thing, that's where you'd have to ask him. I mean, are you going for the food, street food? I would, for sure.
0: For the food?
2: I'd love to have my wife with me. I want to experience that with my wife, you know what I mean?
0: The question is, a bit of that rap sheet
1: would not fill me with confidence.
0: Yeah, if there's a one-off incident, right? That could be a moment in time where someone's sorry for what they've done.
1: Oh, people make mistakes.
0: Yeah, they do. And if it's a catalogue of moments.
2: What kind of catalogue is
0: it's a catalogue.
1: A dossier.
0: It's a list. It's a brochure.
2: You can buy stuff.
0: It's a brochure of his history of not being a great husband and having a certain interest.
2: Yeah.
0: I mean, does a leopard change their spots?
1: Well, it changed.
0: It can't.
1: I think people can change, but it takes a lot of work.
0: The question is, why can't I come along? Why can't I join
2: because,
0: you on the trip?
2: Because you're going camping this week.
0: No, it's not me. I'm saying on her behalf. She needs to say.
2: Sorry.
0: I don't want to go to the Philippines.
2: I thought you wanted to go to the Philippines and go to some establishments.
0: No.
1: I'll tell it to you straight. She can't go along because he doesn't want her to, because he has other things to do that don't involve her.
2: Yeah, pig.
0: We went to Bangkok once.
1: Oh, here we go.
0: And Fitz. It was a sad look.
1: Fitz?
0: Yeah, we ended up in a strange club and it was sponsored by Nando's.
2: No, that was the hangover. It was the hangover promotion. We went over there and we went to the Labua Hotel where they actually shot the movie. It was an amazing hotel, Kate. Rooftop. Remember that?
0: With
1: Tyson in it. That one.
0: Mike Tyson and the tiger.
2: Remember
1: something?
2: That, Tommy, the Labua rooftop? That was amazing. Yeah. The thing was, our listeners got a bit out of control. We didn't know where some of them went.
0: No.
2: We had to get a flight home.
0: Yeah, it was. But the thing was, we went to a club, like a dance club, and Kate's just been handed the photo.
2: Yeah.
0: And I had to wear a leather mask and a Nando's chicken suit. And I was at this club and I was the only one fully dressed, I might add.
1: Fully dressed?
0: Yeah.
1: Without a smile? Can you zoom in it?
2: Whippet did say, this is the worst 3 days of my life that he was there for.
1: Did you get... What did you pay for that?
0: I was hot and sweaty, wearing a leather mask in a strip club dressed as a chicken.
2: But you got a Nando's gold card out of it, and you I'd loaded it up.
0: I remember just thinking Dad would be so proud.
1: Your children, have you deleted all this stuff?
0: Where'd you find that, Tommy?
2: No, Tommy and I have got it.
3: Yeah. We've got it in our chat.
2: I've got it framed in the office.
1: That leather mask is very impressive.
0: Well, it's studded as well.
1: Because it's studded at the top.
0: Not many chickens you see with a leather mask.
1: Get that.
2: Curtis Stone's coming on the show tomorrow. He's hanging out. How good is that? Love that, man. Hey, his restaurant, Maud, is turning 10 as well. Okay. Now, that's a restaurant. Hey, BTS tickets, you want some? Make sure you're listening to our show.
1: Yes.
2: And we're going to attempt some mind reading. It's Mind the Gap tomorrow. Ricky Lee and Tim are up next. Enjoy your Wednesday.
1: Bye. 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
28: A couple of crashes for the moment. Elizabeth, Elizabeth Way near Phillip Highway, Salisbury East, Main North Road at Smith Road, Blakeview, Main North Road at Medlow Road, Netherby, Fullerton Road near French Street, urgent council works in the parklands on Greenhill Road near Peacock Road, ongoing works continuing tomorrow, Gilman, Eastern Parade, 40 both ways, Mile End South, South Road near Stewart Road, and a couple of speed traps to Campbell Road, Elizabeth Downs, and Main North Road, Blakeview. 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Down to a cold 10 tonight. Showers for your Thursday tomorrow at a top of 15. And right now it's 14 degrees on Adelaide's Nova 919.
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29: Good evening, I'm Michelle Stevenson. Well, the federal government maintains the Australian economy is performing well given the tough global circumstances. Latest data shows growth of 2.5% over the year to March, which is slower than the market expected. Higher interest rates and the start of the Iran war is eating into household budgets. But Treasurer Jim Chalmers argues the growth numbers are still solid.
30: This is the equal fastest annual growth in almost 3 years. It shows how resilient our economy is at a time of very substantial global economic volatility and instability.
29: The US, meantime, is proposing a new 12.5% import tariff against dozens of countries, including Australia. America's trade representative declaring the tariff will apply to countries who haven't done enough to combat the importing of goods that are produced through forced labour. Well, Mick Ghetto and his wife have been released after being questioned by police as part of a current investigation into alleged financial offences. Detectives from Task Force Hawk are probing corruption within the construction industry searched the couple's Victorian home this morning. Good news for drivers, with fuel analysts revealing the days of price cycle are gone. Prices haven't fluctuated by more than around 10 cents in most major Aussie capitals since the Iran conflict broke out. The national average for unleaded is currently hovering around $1.81 per litre. And Idris Elba has been knighted by King Charles, the actor recognised for his services to young people in a ceremony at Windsor Castle. Here's what's leading at 9 News tonight.
31: Thanks, Michelle. I'm Brenton Rackless. Tonight, trees down, homes and playgrounds inundated. Now the cleanup after Adelaide's wild weather. Could AI chatbots be included in Australia's social media ban? A murderer goes to court over his right to Vegemite. And the Crows close in on poaching a premiership star. Don't worry, you haven't missed the news. Start over on 9 Now as soon as you're home.
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1: Ricky Lee and Tim.
2: Just good to be part of it.
3: Today I feel...
4: Ricky Lee and Tim.
3: Turn it up, Ricky Lee!
1: Oh my goodness!
5: On Nova.
6: Welcome to Wednesday. It is Ricky Lee and Tim. Good to see you this evening.
1: Oh, hello Wednesday. You look beautiful.
6: Wednesday does, or?
1: Yeah.
6: Oh. Wednesday looked beautiful.
1: Wednesday looks, it still looks beautiful. Okay. It's still Wednesday.
6: Okay.
1: And you look beautiful.
6: Thank
1: that
6: you.
1: That felt weird.
6: I would have glowed because I went to the John Laws auction yesterday for some of his luxury items. The one thing I wanted, didn't get, but I'll tell you what I got soon.
1: A little bit X-y.
6: Everything was so expensive, but I tell you what, it was a room full of people that are not interested in interest rates or the price of fuel.
1: Care.
6: They don't
1: care. They've never looked.
6: They're like, I'll have that Matisse, thank you very much, and that statue from the first century.
1: Yep, no, they just

0: just evacuate the dance floor, please. It is a Wednesday night. Ricky Lee and Tim here on Nova. I'll go through the John Laws auction for you in a second. I didn't wake up with any regrets this morning. That's the main
1: thing. That's good. You didn't you didn't like overspend. No. You didn't like go over your budget.
0: No, I didn't go over my budget.
1: No, that's good. Yeah. It's good to have like limitations, boundaries. I like
0: it. Yeah. But now I think Mark Wahlberg is in Sydney filming something. Look, I don't mind. I mean, I would not say this to his face, of course, but he was one of the worst interviews I've ever done.
1: Yeah.
0: For TED too as well. Like, yeah. Come on, bro.
1: I think I interviewed him as well with Will Ferrell. He was out here for The Other Guys. You know that movie, The Other Guys?
0: Oh, yeah. He's in good films. Like, I love Daddy's Home. Daddy's Home 1 and 2. 10 out of 10.
1: Hey, TED 1 and 2, fantastic movies.
0: Of course.
1: Love them. Yeah. I love him.
0: But you're acting opposite a big teddy bear, so maybe just bring that energy into the interview.
1: But I think he's just quite serious.
2: Oh, my God.
0: So what's happening with Mark Wahlberg?
1: Well, we're talking riders.
0: Yeah.
1: And if you don't know what a rider is, it's basically what comes in a performer's contract that spells out exactly what they need. So it's like... you have a production writer, which is all of the things for music artists. You have a production writer, which is like 58,000 pages long. It's all of the things you need on stage.
0: Yeah.
1: All of the different speakers and microphones and in-ear monitors and all of that. Then you have like your travel stuff, and then you have your hospitality writer, which is for your dressing room and to make you feel comfortable and at home. And
0: Led Zeppelin famously, they're right, like 156 on their rider that have no blue M&Ms in a bowl. And they'd only do that. This is a true story. They only do that because they walk into the room and see that there's no blue M&Ms, and if they've done that, then they've definitely done everything else.
1: Yeah, and generally you become really specific like that when something's gone wrong previously.
0: I've got yours here.
1: There's some specific stuff on there that won't surprise anyone.
0: One large private air-conditioned dressing room, air-conditioning set to 16 degrees. That's number one and two.
1: Well, because sometimes I'm not sharing a dressing room with anyone. So it has to be private. What are you talking about? And sometimes they give you a dressing room and they're like, oh, there's no bathrooms. You have to go to the bathrooms where everyone else goes.
0: Red Rock Deli sea salt chips unopened.
1: Yes, because some filthy people.
0: Unopened.
1: Well, some people open them and will use their hands to put them in bowls.
0: Dairy milk, individual chocolates or a large box of favourites. Okay.
1: Someone's
0: having a little celebration. Four bottles of champagne, Verve or Moët. No sparkling wine or Prosecco in bold. That is fair. And then I thought you were off Corona because it says 12 beers, Corona or Asahi.
1: Well, they're for the band. You should update that. They're for the band. The beers, and there's red wine, there's rosé, there's sandwiches, there's tea and coffee, there's some gluten-free sandwiches for my bloody guitarist. There's a whole bunch of stuff on there. But anyway, I've got a few fun riders.
0: Yeah, go. What's Mark Wahlberg?
1: That are more exciting than mine. Okay, so Mark Wahlberg is in Sydney at the moment. He's filming a movie, and there are some things on his rider that are non-negotiable. One is sports water. I would think he'd be more specific about sports water, but it just says sports water.
0: Okay.
1: Access to a fully stocked gym, even one set up in a hotel suite for easy access, because you know he likes to work out at like 2 a.m.
0: Yeah.
1: And then this I thought was fun. Directions to the nearest Catholic church and private access to a priest.
0: Well, he was at the church. At the Rocks. Yeah, stay prayed up, Sydney.
1: I love it. We've also got Katy Perry's Mary J. Blige and Jack White. Who do you want to know?
0: Well, Katy Perry would be like, a spacesuit.
1: Spacesuit, obviously, Gayle King.
0: Yeah.
1: So she's got two comfortable egg chairs, one with a footstool in cream. She likes cream.
0: Cream.
1: A coffee table in perspex. Two floor lamps, French ornate style. Arrangement of fresh flowers, white and purple hydrangeas, pink and white roses and peonies. Absolutely.
0: Peonies.
1: No carnations.
0: Of course, I like this. Gross.
1: This is very specific.
0: Yeah.
1: And I have insight into this one. Driver must not start a conversation with her or her guests.
0: Oh, really?
1: You're
0: allowed to talk to her. But she can talk to you.
1: Yes, but don't ever strike up a conversation.
0: All right. What's Jack White's really quickly?
1: Jack White's, I just love this because he's so specific that he wants a bowl of fresh homemade guacamole, and he even put the full recipe that he likes on the rider.
0: Oh.
1: Isn't that amazing?
0: That's nice.
1: This is exactly how he wants it. Don't get me any of that packet stuff. I want it fresh made.
0: Well, I'm going to take this recipe home.
1: Yeah, give it a go today.
0: Squeeze my avocados.
1: I love it. A little peek behind the curtain of some of our favourites.
0: Well, if you see Mark Wahlberg, let us know and make sure you point him in the direction of the nearest Catholic church.
1: And some sports water.
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2: 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We've got a few crashes for the moment, including Elizabeth Way near Phillip Highway, Salisbury East Main, North Road at Smith Road, Netherby Fullerton Road, breakdown to Crapers West on the freeway down track near the tunnels, and slowdown for a speed camera, Campbell Road, Elizabeth Downs. 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Down to a cool 10 tonight. Showers for your Thursday tomorrow at a top of 15. Right now it's a chilly 114 degrees on Adelaide's Nova 919.
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18: Let's get the party started. See you at the bar, you was hardly talking. That's when I knew that your heart was scarring. Friends to lovers need a part to star in. Like, wait, babe.

0: Brian, Brian.
1: Thank you, Dave. Thank you, Thames. It's Rain Dance on Nova. Oh. The great land, the great man, John Laws, is no longer with us. I got to go to his house on Friday as an invited guest to look at some of the things on display at what ended up being the auction of a lot of his luxury items last night.
2: So what? So you go to the house, you've registered, you know, you do that whole thing. You go to the house, you have a look around at the things you might be interested in, and then you go to the auction, which was last night
1: in Woollahra. I tell you what, I was so out of my depth. I didn't know what to wear.
2: Did you wear your trench?
1: I just wore this. I wore this because it's like a...
2: Oh, yeah. Hunting jacket. Yeah, so you look distinguished.
1: So many people there just draped in like designer things. Also, but generally the rule as well, where people with proper money generally don't look like that.
2: No.
1: They really did last night.
2: Yeah, okay. Okay.
1: So I had my heart... I'm bidding online at the moment for one of the walking sticks because there's so much stuff. So there's an online auction, but last night was the physical auction.
2: Okay.
1: And I really, really wanted the portrait.
2: Okay, so but you this it's a beautiful portrait, but do you have to register your interest in that thing beforehand?
1: You just register your details and you get a paddle. So that was my paddle, my Bonhams paddle.
2: Oh yeah, 275.
1: Yep, and no one uses the paddle. So basically, everyone just sits there like this and they just go, use their finger, and then when you're the successful bidder, then you show your paddle number. And, of course, your paddle number has your entire life's details attached to the number, your bank details, like everything. You're not getting out of there.
2: Oh, so were you happy that you got to, like, observe a little bit? Because would you have put the paddle up to bid?
1: I would have. Yeah, of course I would have. But I could tell the lady, the auctioneer, who, by the way, I'm thinking that could be my second career. I'd like to be like a bougie auction person, not one of those.
2: An auctioneer like for houses. You want to be like a fancy, a bougie auctioneer.
1: So I was bidding against this guy for this portrait, and he was completely going crazy. And then she looked at me and said in front of everyone, maybe you guys can organise a play date and you can share the painting.
2: Like, sounds exactly like you.
1: I would love to be that sassy auctioneer.
2: You should have a podcast. So can you say what the, like, what was, you really wanted that portrait.
1: I really wanted the portrait.
2: Did you, like, what was your top dollar for the portrait?
1: I made the mistake of having two pints of Guinness beforehand, which gave me a little bit of courage.
2: Yeah.
1: No, I don't want to say because I had a limit in mind. It went for a crazy amount of money.
2: How much more than what you were willing to pay for it did it go for?
1: Like about $15,000.
2: Jesus!
1: More. Yeah. I was completely out of my depth. Anyway.
2: Okay.
1: But I did buy something.
2: You did?
1: I didn't come away empty-handed.
2: We were texting all night. We saw you were sending us photos of your pre-drinks. You were sending us photos at your registration. Like, it was a whole thing. And then you went cold.
1: I went silent.
2: Like, dead silent.
1: I started shaking. I got really nervous. I was shaking. Yeah, because everyone around me, the people there with, like, proper, like, there's a lot of phone bidders, a lot of overseas people. They were in the back of the room. Like, it was, the ones on the phone were the ones who were buying some stuff that was out of control.
2: Yeah.
1: Like, there were sculptures. Lots of art, lots of paint. Like, there was a Brett Whiteley painting of Sydney Harbour, an original.
2: What was the most expensive thing that sold? Because I know it wasn't the thing that you bought.
1: No. It was like an old, like it was like a Venus bust.
2: Yeah, like a little statue thingamajigger.
1: And I reckon it started at $20,000 and went to about
2: $250,000. What?
1: $1,000
2: for a tiny little thing.
1: Yeah, these people aren't worried about how much diesel's costing.
2: Yeah, they're not worried about. They're not hit with cozy lives. They're fine.
1: So anyway, I saw something in his study when I was there on Friday.
2: Okay.
1: And it was sitting up next to his chair where his hats were.
2: Yeah.
1: So I bought this.
2: You bought it?
1: Yeah.
2: Oh my god, you won!
1: I bought a green marble. It's like 30 centimeters high. It's like it's not crazy. The green marble lion from his study.
2: Oh my god, I'm so excited. Yeah. It's like you just told me you're pregnant or something.
1: Yeah, I know. It's a lion.
2: Oh my gosh! And you're not going to say how much it was, but was it close? Were you?
1: I was going up, but there was three other people going for it, and I thought, God, stop ruining everything for me, everybody. Like, I just wanted to almost get up and go, can I have this? Like, he was one of my mentors. I spent some time with him in the studio for his last week on air at 2SM. Like, please,
2: yeah.
1: And then this guy just pulled out. So I was like, I got it.
2: Oh my god!
1: And then she puts a little tiny hammer down.
2: Oh, I'm so happy for you.
1: So I'll be able to bring it in because it's small.
2: Where are you going to keep it?
1: I don't know.
2: Like, is it something for at home or is it something that you would have here at your desk?
1: I don't really use my desk much here. Yeah, otherwise, I definitely.
2: And your desk isn't anywhere near as fancy as John Laws.
1: No.

0: that. Gracie Abrams hit the wall. That's big in your house.
1: I love that song. We're obsessed with it. We can't stop listening to it.
0: There's some big power pop girls at the moment.
1: There are.
0: You got O-Rod's new song, The Curse, which is unbelievable.
1: The Cure.
0: The Cure?
1: The Cure.
0: The
1: I
0: Cure,
1: think.
0: My apologies.
1: O-Rod, Gracie. Who was one?
0: Holly Humberstone.
1: Holly Humberstone, but we're listening to one the other day. I love it, I love it, I love it. Bella Kay.
0: Bella Kay.
1: Yeah, there's some amazing young female artists.
0: As Alicia
1: out there
0: Keys would
1: it.
0: Say, the girls are on fire.
1: The girls are on fire.
0: But now we want to know what your kids have taught you, or maybe you have taught your parents.
1: Yeah, I think it's a fascinating thing. I feel like growing up, I've always been very like tech savvy and know how to use things, and I've always wanted to keep that.
0: Yeah.
1: I don't want technology to kind of get ahead of me and then not be able to use it and then feel like I need help for really basic things.
0: I understand. That's why I think our age group is really lucky, because we've had one foot in both camps.
1: Yes.
0: We grew up with no tech.
1: Yep.
0: But we became young adults with tech.
1: Yeah. But the older generation, like the, you know, our parents and our grandparents, they didn't. Well, there's a really cute video going around at the moment of a granddaughter helping her 102-year-old grandfather and her 89-year-old grandmother, teaching them how to use Uber Eats, teaching them that they can order food to their house. And it's really actually quite easy, but for them it's quite complicated. So she takes her grandparents through the steps of ordering on the site, and it's very cute. Her nana's sitting there like taking notes.
2: Mm. Welcome to Uber Eats. Uber Eats 101. Uber.com. It'll bring you here.
3: George, you see that?
4: No, I can't.
2: And your address is already in here when you want to order something.
3: Now, how do I get into this in the first place?
2: This is just a browser on Chrome. You can see, like, pizza, sushi. All the options.
0: Yeah. It's like a desktop computer on Uber Eats.
1: I know, Uber Eats on the computer, because that's what they understand. Like, it makes sense for them. Like, that's super cute. But to us, that's just...
0: It's too convenient now.
1: It's so easy and it's too convenient. Now I can't be bothered cooking. Here we go.
0: Yeah.
1: I had to teach Rich's mum, who's, I think she's in her late 70s or mid 70s.
0: Yeah.
1: And she is not like a tech savvy kind of gal. Like, using her phone, it's, you know, that's a whole thing. But you know the thing that freaked me out the most?
0: Mm-hmm.
1: She didn't know how to use her remote.
0: Oh.
1: Like, just a normal TV remote.
0: Yeah.
1: She didn't know how to use, like, play, pause, rewind, back, stop. She didn't know what any of, like, what the triangle, that was play. She didn't know that the square was stop, the two lines was pause. And because she comes to our house and...
0: Well, you can pause live TV at Ricky's house.
1: Well, no. She loves watching Netflix at our house. And because she only watches free-to-air TV because she's too scared... She's too scared to, like, stuff up her TV if she watches anything else,
0: yeah.
1: Even though she's got Netflix on her TV.
0: Yeah.
1: And we're trying to encourage her to, like, watch
0: it. Yeah,
1: it's easy. It's interesting. You got fun things to talk about. Watch a fun show. Binge it.
0: Yep.
1: Day's gone. Easy. But we had to teach her. I had to physically teach
0: how
1: her
0: to
1: what all of those, what are all of those play, pause, back, rewind, stop, start meant. Like, that basic.
0: Jill.
1: Felt bad for the girl.
0: What did your kids teach you?
5: My kids had to teach me the Australian national anthem.
1: Really?
0: Yeah, they do sing it a lot at school, don't they?
5: They do, and there's a second verse too.
1: Oh, you got the second verse as well.
5: I know. I just never learned it, and it's rather embarrassing, but now I know it.
1: Where? How did you never learn it?
0: Yeah, where are you from originally? I detect a little accent, Jill.
5: I'm originally from the States, so I came to Australia when I was 15.
0: Thank you, Jill. Alex, you taught your parents something.
6: Yeah, I taught my parents how to text message.
1: Oh, my gosh. That's so cute. Why was it hard? Did they just not understand how?
6: So my mum decided she needed to update her phone.
1: Yeah.
6: And I convinced her to buy an iPhone.
1: Oh, because did she have one of those, like, one of the really old ones?
0: With,
1: before
0: the, with
1: that?
0: The three letters on every number? So you had to go through the letters? Yeah, I remember that.
6: Yes.
0: Okay.
6: And so I taught my mum how to text, and she goes, "Why does it look like a keyboard?" And I'm like, "Because that's what it looks like now." And she goes, "Oh, well, that's better." And I'm like, "Yep." And then she got frustrated for a little while because she kept pressing three letters at a time.
1: Oh,
0: It'd be easy to teach my dad how to text because he only sends back a yellow thumbs up.
1: Easy.
0: That's just it. Yellow thumbs up to everything.
1: Easy.
0: I'm like, that's disrespectful and rude.
1: Is it because he doesn't know?
0: Send you a full message.
1: Is it because he doesn't know how to use his keyboard?
0: I don't know. Lacey, what about you? Your kids taught you something.
7: Yeah,
4: yeah, generally just how to use our TV.
0: Yeah, that's fair. Smart TV.
4: Wild. It's a smart TV and it relies on Wi-Fi. So if that drops out, they like troubleshoot the Wi-Fi for me.
1: Oh my gosh.
4: They even know how to connect it through their PlayStation if we can't get on through the normal TV.
1: Oh my goodness.
0: It is amazing.
1: Does yours have one of those? You know what I find really annoying on smart TVs is when it's got a pointer on it and you move the remote and the little pointer moves and you can never like get it slowly and get it to click on the right thing. That is annoying.
0: I've got one of the Samsung, the frames.
1: Yeah.
0: Where you have like art on in the background when you turn it off.
1: That's fancy.
0: But you can speak to the remote.
1: Can you?
0: Yeah, it's so good.
1: What do you say about it?
0: Well, just YouTube stuff.
1: Morning.
0: Morning. Play
1: Morning,
0: some Glastonbury,
1: Samsung frame.
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9: 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Massive savings across a huge range of furniture right now. Hurry into Amart's. T's and C's apply. Got a breakdown at the moment. Cravers West on the freeway down track near the tunnels. Few crashes. Two Salisbury Downs on the Salisbury Highway. That's near the childcare centre. Greenacres on Foster's Road. Elizabeth Way near Phillip Highway. And Salisbury East Main North Road at Smith Road. 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License M14982. Down to a very cold 10 tonight. Showers tomorrow at a top of 15. And right now, it's a cool 13 degrees on Adelaide's Nova 919.
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0: Tim, almost out of here for a Wednesday night. Nova Boy Jam's coming up, the Matty Rose Show as well, but it's time to revisit our dear friend, Big John.
1: Come on, Big John!
0: And his Chinese food obsession.
2: Well, we saw him on the TV.
0: Yeah.
2: And I just got really excited because I thought it was an amazing skill.
0: World record.
2: Big John has set a new world record for naming the most Chinese takeout dishes in a 30-second window. He got 40. He named
3: egg fried
2: 40.
3: Rice, chicken fried rice, pork fried rice, special fried rice, Singapore fried rice, Singapore rice noodle, plain chow mein, chicken chow mein, pork chow mein, beef chow mein, chicken balls, prawn balls, pork balls, sweet and sour chicken, sweet and sour pork Hong Kong style, sweet and sour prawn. 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
0: Prawn toast, sesame prawn toast, yes, yes, yes.
2: His eye was so in.
0: Than prawn toast? Yeah. Like, is there anything better than prawn toast?
2: Yeah.
0: Nah.
2: Yeah.
0: Nah.
2: Yeah.
0: Okay.
2: Like a Big Mac.
0: So, we've got our special interest subjects. We haven't written anything down.
2: No, we wanted to. I'm so excited to do this, but I'm really nervous.
0: Yeah, me too.
2: Because I only just got I gave like a handful of like special interest subjects. Obviously, McDonald's was one of them.
0: Yeah.
2: Menu items, but I'm nervous now because like there was no pre-study, there was no preparation. We're just doing this. We're shooting our shot.
0: So, do you want to go or do you want me to go?
2: I want you to go because okay. I'm nervous.
0: Okay.
2: So what is your special interest subject?
0: This was long and hard. It took me a long time to think about this, but I've settled on beer.
2: Okay. And so you have 30 seconds to
0: name as many beers.
2: Okay.
0: To name as many beers. This was your idea.
2: I know, but I'm really nervous.
0: I'm not answering anything. Okay, you ready? Okay.
2: Yeah, and someone's scoring. We're doing that. This is an official world record attempt. It's not.
0: Carlton Draft, Tsingtao, Asahi, Kirin. Carlton Draft, VB, Han Light, Heineken, Stone and Wood, Young Henry's, Grifter, Filter, Hawks Brewery, Reshes, Guinness, Corona, and 4X, and 4X Gold, and 4X Bitter, and Asahi Zero.
2: Yes! Oh, that's a really long time.
0: 21.
2: 30 seconds is a long time.
0: Okay.
2: Oh, my gosh, you did better. So good.
0: I did stop. Okay.
2: Oh, my gosh, okay. Now,
0: so what's your special interest subject?
2: My special interest subject is Beyonce songs.
0: Oh, my God, okay. You ready?
2: No, I'm really nervous, and it doesn't matter. This doesn't matter at all.
0: You've got to beat 21.
2: I've got to beat
0: 21. Otherwise, you lose.
2: Otherwise, I'm just the team loser.
0: Okay. You ready?
2: Okay.
0: Time starts now.
2: Dangerously in love, crazy in love, me, myself, and I, love on top, irreplaceable, best thing I never had, single ladies, diva, run the world, end of time, sorry, don't hurt yourself, hold up, summer renaissance, Pure Honey, American Requiem, Blackbird, Bodyguard, I'm nervous. I can't think of any now. I've psyched myself out.
0: Did you do Halo?
2: I didn't do Halo.
0: Why didn't you do Halo?
2: Because I forgot and I psyched myself out. I got really nervous.
0: You got 19 and you were supportive of me, but a little technicality.
2: Yeah.
0: Blackbird is a Beatles song.
2: No, it is on her Cowboy Carter album.
0: It's a cover.
2: It is on her Cowboy Carter album.
0: My special subject wasn't things that like look like beer. It was
2: Does Beyonce beers. Have a song called Blackbird?
0: No, the Beatles do. She covered a song called Blackbird.
2: Does Beyonce have a song on her album Cowboy Carter called Blackbird?
0: Okay, you got me because I did Asahi Zero as well. So, but beer, you didn't say alcoholic beers. You said beers.
2: Just beers.
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19: Nova 919.
0: Looking wet and slippery out there due to earlier showers. Please drive carefully. There's a breakdown in Crafers West, freeway down track near the tunnels. Lots of crashes in place as well. Firstly, through Salisbury Downs, Salisbury Highway by the Childcare Centre. Also in Greenacres, Foster's Road at Redwood Avenue. Another on Elizabeth Way near Phillip Highway. In Salisbury East, Main North Road at Smith Road. And in Blakeview too, Main North Road at Medlow Road. And also urgent council works underway in the parklands on Green Hill Road at Peacock Road. Top up the kids' lunches at IGA with bigger tasty cheese. 1 kilo blocks for just $9.95. Prices at participating stores until June 9. While stocks last, excludes IGA local grocer. Down to 10 overnight. More rain on the way tomorrow with a top of 15. Right now, it's 13 degrees on Adelaide's Nova 919.
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1: Taking a final look at the roads tonight, and delays still easing around town due to those earlier crashes. Firstly, along Salisbury Highway by the Child Care Centre, another in Greenacres on Foster's Road at Redwood Avenue, then a praying on Elizabeth Way at Phillip Highway. Two more on Main North Road near Smith and Medlow Roads, and urgent council works in the parklands on Green Hill and Peacock Roads. Roadworks continuing tomorrow through until June 30 in Edwardstown South Road near Ackland Street, and drive carefully. Speed cameras active on Main North Road in Blakeview. 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Down to 10 overnight. More rain on the way tomorrow with a top of 15. Right now it's 12 degrees on Adelaide's Nova 919.
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7: Night midweek, we're just getting started.
6: Aren't we just?
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6: Hello.
7: Can I just read out a fun fact that I saw today?
6: Go on.
7: If you spend 2 hours in silence, it creates new brain cells. And you know, our show goes for 2 hours. And I was like, should we just like not do a show for 2 hours and just have
6: turn everything off,
7: complete silence? Could we just go like cold? Could we just turn our mics off?
6: I didn't like that.
7: Let's not do that.
6: The bosses came running.
7: Oh my God. Was that over 3 seconds? Because we might have triggered the Nova emergency tape. Yeah. Sorry. Hey, no, we have so much Australian music to get through. How you can see your favorite Australian artists live and for free? Are you kidding?
6: Woo.
7: Plus, on the show tonight, we deep dive. We deep dive into the world of the Hilltop Hoods. You know how there's a running joke that they are always the fill-in act for every festival?
6: Yeah.
7: Do the Hilltop Hoods play every festival? We have deep dived and we have researched and we have the cold, the hard numbers and the maths ready to go. Hey, on the show, in the next few days, G Flip's going to be hanging out with us from the off-campus TV show. This is Bet on Fire to start the Oz Music Show tonight at

0: William Synch, this is the Oz Music Show here at Nova. Hey, fun fact, a song that I wrote is being performed over in Nashville this week.
1: Okay.
0: Why? More details next in the Music Minute when we get you across the biggest Australian music news headlines right now. Brand new music from Adelaide DJ Sonny Federa. He's doing a big Ibiza residency at the moment. He plays at 3 a.m. every single Monday night. Can you imagine going out at 3 a.m.
1: on a Monday
0: of all days? He had Caitlin Ford of the Matildas rock up to his club set.
1: Oh, yeah.
0: This is brand new. It's called Let Me Be In Your Arms from Sonny Federa on the Oz Music Show.

0: imagine how hard that song is going to go when 5 Seconds of Summer tour Australia in October this year.
1: Yeah.
0: Unbelievable. I've never seen them live. Have to be there. 5 Seconds of Summer. Youngblood, here on Nova. It is the Matty Rowe Oz Music Show. Let's do this.
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0: Australian music to the front, as always. Mm. Hello, I am Matty Rowe. 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
0: We are your newsreaders tonight. This is Matty's Music Minute. Spotify's Turn Up Oz campaign returns for a second year. It first launched in April 2025. The Turn Up Oz campaign is described as sort of like Spotify's love letter to Aussie music. Mm. So they put on these showcase events that are exclusively fan-first events to put local acts front and centre. Last year, Spacey Jane, Oz rap group 1-4 and Aussie DJ Alice in Wonderland all were part of this series.
5: Love.
0: This year, the Hooligan Hefts are on June 24th, then a show with Genesis Owusu following on June 29th. More artists are yet to be announced, but I love this from Spotify. Turn Up Oz campaign is officially here for its second year. Ocean Sounds Festival reveals its 2027 lineup stacked with Aussie legends. Phillip Island in Victoria. Mm. That was my holiday spot as a kid.
5: Was it?
0: It's such a beautiful part of the world. So Phillip Island is set to pulse with music next summer as Ocean Sounds Festival returns. Saturday 9th of Jan, the family-friendly all-day event will transform the scenic location into a celebration of Australian music. Missy Higgins is on the lineup. The Living End, Pete Murray. It's going to be a big vibe.
5: So
0: Phillip Island, summertime, Oz music, the
5: It'll be
0: best.
5: So hot on the 9th of January.
0: Gorgeous,
5: well.
0: Yeah. Though. Gorgeous, gorgeous, gorgeous. Tickets for Ocean Sounds Festival go on sale next Wednesday, the 10th, via oceansoundsfestival.com.au. And finally, yeehaw, giddy up, country music to the front in Nashville.
5: Ooh.
0: Australian country music, I should say. They are hosting for the CMA Country Music Festival, a G'day Australia showcase.
5: So good.
0: And I just want to shout out my good friend Chloe Styler, who is an amazing country artist over in Nashville currently. We actually co-wrote a song together a year ago, and I slid in Chloe's DMs and I said, are you performing that? She will be. So a bit of Matty Rowe, little Matty Rowe song co-write is going to be performed over in Nashville in 2 days' time.
5: That's so exciting.
0: So good on you, Chloe Styler, and good on you all the amazing Australian artists who are over there at the moment. The launch comes as Australian country music continues its very steady international rise. There are so many incredible Australian country artists doing good things at the moment, and we're here for it. Like Morgan Evans performed in Nova's Red Room recently. That video and that full performance is up on YouTube now.
5: Good.
0: Coming up, there is a brand new music museum. What artifacts are in this museum? Are they Australian? I hope so. Mm-hmm. It's the Oz Music Show at Nova. Sometimes

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0: song's a vibe. Cody Simpson, Baby Blue on the Matty Rowe Oz Music Show here at Nova. Coming up, the Museum of Music, or a music museum, I should say, has opened. Do they have Australian artifacts and Australian sounds and Australian artists in this museum? They should. They should. Details on that next. Plus, if you're a Bali Bogan and you're heading to Bali in July, the Kid Laroi performing at Atlas Beach Club.
1: So good.
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0: is the beautiful voice of R&B artist Jay Sean with Aussie DJ Open Till Late. We are open till late on this show. 9 p.m. every weeknight, we play the best Australian music. This is the Matty Rowe Oz Music Show. 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
1: Oh.
0: A music museum has opened in Korea, in Seoul. It is a world-first audio museum dedicated entirely to sound systems and audio history.
1: Okay.
0: So rare speakers and turntables and vinyls, that kind of stuff,
1: really cool.
0: are going to be showcased at the museum. Plus, audio clips that have changed the world. And I thought, we're an Australian music show.
1: Yeah.
0: What kind of iconic Aussie sounds and artists could be featured in a museum like this? What do you reckon? What are we thinking?
1: Well, you tell me. I'm English, so you need to educate me.
0: Instantly, I thought back to when I was a child, summertime, the Mr. Whippy truck coming through with the goods.
1: Yeah.
0: That sound needs to be in the museum.
1: Yeah.
0: I would also love to just hear a kookaburra because...
1: Oh, my gosh.
0: True? Yeah. A kookaburra would be iconic. Yeah. What else could we put in there? The reading writing hotline? Do you remember that? I mean, no, because you're from the UK.
1: No, but I...
0: That's iconic. Yeah. That number is stuck in my head forever.
1: I've heard so many Aussies sing that to me that I now know it. So
0: put that in the music museum in Korea. I would also love to see the pedestrian crossing sound.
1: Mm.
0: That is, fun fact, featured on the Bad Guy song from Billie Eilish.
1: Yeah.
0: So there's a lot of iconic sounds that we could add to the museum. The other thing is just add every Kylie Minogue song there ever is, because this woman has defined Australian music and she has changed the world. Audio clips that have changed the world in the Museum of Korea.
1: Yeah.
0: Let's get this on, spinning around, Kylie Minogue. It's an artifact.

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2: 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Hey, what's up? We are the Hilltop Hoods. What's up? Down.
1: Matt is back after this.
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0: Spoon. Such a vibe. All I really want. This is the Matty Rowe Oz Music Show at Nova. Hey, coming up, AI, that yes, the robots have listed some Aussie artists in a list. In a listicle. What is the list for, producer Alicia?
1: That sounds ominous.
0: What's going on? We're involving AI next. Why? Because I don't know. It's taking over the world and I don't like it. But anyway, Aussie artists have been listed by the robots. Details next. But now we have an investigation to do.
1: Oh.
0: I need to get to the bottom of this.
1: Okay.
0: You know how Aussie hip-hop act, the Hilltop Hoods, have this going thing where they play every festival? It's like a running joke that if a big name pulls out of a festival, the Hilltop Hoods are ready to step in.
1: Yep.
0: We have done a deep dive investigation. Well, actually, that festival site page on Instagram
1: has done it.
0: So we don't have to do the work. But
1: somebody has investigated
0: and we are just playing it out on the radio. Yeah. In 2019, Splendor in the Grass, Chance the Rapper pulled out. The Hoods flew in with less than 24 hours notice to be the replacement. Jeez. Groove in the Mood 2023, Baby No Money and Genesis Owusu pull out. The Hilltop Hoods, they're in.
1: Okay.
0: So that festival site on Instagram went through 2,568 Aussie lineups across 30 years to find out if the Hilltop Hoods play every festival Australia has ever seen. And the facts I'm going to lay out for you.
1: Okay.
0: The Hilltop Hoods have appeared on 140 festival lineups.
1: Whoa.
0: That's actually a crazy number.
1: Jeez.
0: They have represented 23 festival brands. Okay. Their first festival was in Adelaide in 2002. Their most recent was last year at Rolling Sets Fest in New South Wales. They have played Bass in the Grass in Darwin 9 times. Big Day Out 7 times, Groove in the Moo 7 times,
1: and their favourite
0: festival to play is Splendor in the Grass at 9 times as well. I actually spoke to the Hoods about playing Splendor and they say it's a career highlight for them.
2: Splendor in the Grass, we were kind of went from not really being known to being known however much we were very quickly and getting on stage or main stage at Splendor for the first time just after Nosebleed dropped was a big momentum change for us, one that sticks out.
0: So do the Hoods play every festival?
1: Yes.
0: Yes. And yes, it's because they're freaking good at it.
1: Yeah.
0: Nosebleed section, the Hilltop Hoods, let's get this on.

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18: To the front. To the front. Ooh. As we always do every weeknight from 9 p.m. We are involving the robots on the show next. Okay. The AI machines. Why? Because, God, we couldn't think of anything else. The Robots have listed two incredible Aussie acts as their top 10 of the last 10 years.
0: Yeah, wow.
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0: on the Oz Music Show looking so hot at the American Music Awards last week, pictured next to David Guetta. Yes, the French DJ. You know his rig, producer Alicia, his body is a body of a god.
1: Is it?
0: Oh, my God. You need to Google David Guetta body.
1: Okay.
0: Right now, not to objectify a man, but the man looks really good.
1: Okay. You carry on while I do that.
0: This is the Maddie Rowe Oz Music Show. Hey, coming up, robots have good taste in it. I told you.
1: Oh, my God.
0: Look at him. Anyway.
1: Everybody Google it right now.
0: David Guetta's body. hey, coming up, robots have great taste in Australian music. And I'll just leave it at that. It's the Maddie Rowe's Music Show with Rule Now. Don't say that. It's Nova.

0: from Illy on Nova. He was in the studio recently hanging out with us, celebrating 10 years of that song. 10 years! What is his career highlight? It is performing that song at Splendor in the Grass. Full chat at the Nova Player. Just search the Matty Rowe Oz Music Show. All right, it's time for the robots to take over the show. AI's taken over. The robots are on. The reason I bring up AI is because Techno Pharaohs on Instagram asked AI to decide the top 10 house music tracks through the last decade. A couple of mentions of our Aussie artists. Fred Again was on the list. Swedish House Mafia, all the greats. But yes, two Aussie dance music acts have made this AI bot-created list.
1: As they should.
0: As they should. The bots have great taste. The number one best song listed by AI from the last decade is Inner Bloom from Rufus Du Sol. And this song, my God. It is truly such a huge song. 7 minutes that can make people weep and cry at a festival set. I have seen this played out in real life. I have seen grown women and men cry to this song at Rufus Du Sol shows. Yes. Oh. So that's true. Also, the other top three listed song by an Aussie artist, by AI and by robots, they listed Losing It by Fisher. Huge tune. This song really defined 2018, festival sets, club sets. That bass line is built for sweaty clubs and main stage festivals. So thank you, AI. I don't like AI. I don't like robots, but they do have good taste in Australian music. Yeah. This has to be, for me, one of the top 10 best songs of the last 10 years, especially by an Aussie artist. Fisher, Losing It, plays now on the Oz Music.

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0: Divine Feelings from Vance Joy, also known as the tallest man in the Australian music industry. I supported that man in an Oval Red Room many years ago. He was towering over me. I think he's like 6'5".
1: Wow.
2: Huge beast.
0: This is the Matty Rollers Music Show. Coming up, we get you across the biggest Australian music news headlines, but now we get UK on you. We go a little bit British. Does this take you back home, producer Alicia?
1: Definitely.
0: This is what they call the genre of UK garage and grime. Young Franco, Sydney DJ producer, has tapped Rico Dan on the shoulder for Champion Sound. And this song, it's a banger at Nova.
3: Yo, Rico, you ready for the show tonight? So that.
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3: Hey, what's that big tune playing in the background?
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1: I love him. He has a great voice. Jack Gray, Look At You. This is the Oz Music Show at Nova. My name is Maddie Rowe. We get to chat to Jack Gray this week or next week or sometime soon. I know that's locked in. Hey, producer Alicia, while the songs are on, what are you doing? You're doodling.
2: I doodle. I'm doodling.
1: Show us your sheet. Pull your sheet out. I just hear the highlighter scribbling in between songs. Okay, we have Rufus Du Sol written down. We have an ice. You're craving an ice cream.
2: Yeah, there's a lot of ice cream there.
1: Is that? That looks a little bit suspicious.
2: Which
1: that one?
2: One.
1: That looks a bit phallic.
2: It's a bull.
1: A bowl of what?
2: A bowl. A bull, like a...
1: Oh, a bull, not a bowl.
2: Yeah, yeah, yeah.
1: The UK accent does me in. What you heard, that's true, yeah. Maddie's Music Minute. Australian music to the front, as always. Mm. Hello, I am Maddie Rowe. Producer Alicia is here.
2: Hello.
1: We are your newsreaders tonight. This is Maddie's Music Minute. Spotify's Turn Up Oz campaign returns for a second year. It first launched in April 2025. The Turn Up Oz campaign is described as sort of like Spotify's love letter to Aussie music. Mm. So they put on these showcase events that are exclusively fan-first events to put local acts front and center. Last year, Spacey Jane, Oz rap group 1-4, and Aussie DJ Alice in Wonderland all were part of this series.
2: Love.
1: This year, the Hooligan Hefts are on June 24th, then a show with Genesis Owusu following on June 29th. More artists are yet to be announced, but I love this from Spotify. Turn Up Oz campaign is officially here for its second year. Ocean Sounds Festival reveals its 2027 lineup stacked with Aussie legends. Phillip Island in Victoria. Mm. That was my holiday spot as a kid.
2: Was it?
1: It's such a beautiful part of the world. So Phillip Island is set to pulse with music next summer as Ocean Sounds Festival returns. Saturday 9th of Jan, the family-friendly all-day event will transform the scenic location into a celebration of Australian music. Missy Higgins is on the lineup. The Living End, Pete Murray. It's going to be a big vibe.
2: So
1: Phillip Island, summertime, Oz music, the
2: It'll be
1: best.
2: So hot on the 9th of January.
1: Gorgeous,
2: well.
1: Yeah. Though. Gorgeous, gorgeous, gorgeous. Tickets for Ocean Sounds Festival go on sale next Wednesday, the 10th, via oceansoundsfestival.com.au. And finally, yeehaw, giddy up, country music to the front in Nashville.
2: Ooh.
1: Australian country music, I should say. They are hosting for the CMA Country Music Festival, a G'day Australia showcase.
2: So good.
1: And I just want to shout out my good friend Chloe Styler, who is an amazing country artist over in Nashville currently. We actually co-wrote a song together a year ago, and I slid in Chloe's DMs and I said, are you performing that? She will be. So a bit of Maddie Rowe, little Maddie Rowe song co-write is going to be performed over in Nashville in 2 days' time.
2: That's so exciting.
1: So good on you, Chloe Styler, and good on you, all the amazing Australian artists who are over there at the moment. The launch comes as Australian country music continues its very steady international rise. There are so many incredible Australian country artists doing good things at the moment, and we're here for it. And we have a podcast that you can stream on the Nova Play at any time. We have an Instagram page. G Flip left us the most beautiful message, slid straight into our DMs a couple of days ago. What did they say? Find out on our Insta. It is the Maddie Rowe Oz Music Show. 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

0: top 10 hit. That is Tame Impala's Dracula on Nova. That's the perfect late night track because it's a little bit spooky.
1: Spooky in the night time.
0: Hey, it's about time we do this. Let's do it.
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0: Okay, this is really exciting because I love this Australian artist. He's a brand new artist in my mind, but Joel and Benji Madden, yes, of Good Charlotte, have recently signed this artist to their record label. He is 20 years old. His name is Parker. He's from the Gold Coast. Brand new song. End of Everything is out now, officially as of today. Joel and Benji Madden. Love this guy. He went on tour with Good Charlotte across Australia recently. This song, fun fact, was produced by Hilary Duff's husband.
1: Oh.
0: I know. Matthew Coma's done work for like Britney Spears, Zedd, Hilary, of course. So this guy, Parker, out of Australia, he is mingling with all the right people.
1: He knows who to talk
0: to. He knows what's going on. Brand new music now, fresh to the Oz Music Show. First play on Nova. Parker, End of Everything plays now.

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15: 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My name is Maddie Rowe, playing you non-stop fresh hits and throwbacks. Yes, Nickelback is on because they are a band that should not be hated as much as they are. They have some bangers. How You Remind Me coming up, plus brand new music from Ariana Grande on the way. That song is less than a week old and it's good. First up, Sam Fender.

0: why does everyone hate them so much? Nickelback, How You Remind Me here on Nova, because I'm obsessed. I'm loving it. Hey, it is Maddie Rowe playing non-stop fresh hits and throwbacks. There are some songs that you absolutely should not listen to in the car. And apparently, according to science and research, this Eminem song should not be listened to in the car because you take your hands off your steering wheel because it's so good. That's playing after Olivia Rodrigo next.
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Ordinary to Fever Dream. That is Alex Warren coming to Australia in August this year. Love that he had Robert Irwin help him out on the tour promo. A crocodile entered Alex Warren's house with his fiance, and then Robert Irwin swoops in, saves the day, wrestles the crocodile. It's iconic. This is Nova. Hey, coming up, brand new music from Bruno Mars and that

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12: Jodie and Hazy. In the morning.
0: Jodie and Hazy's. What's that sound?
1: Yeah, $250 up for grabs thanks to our good friends at Automasters. So here's the deal. 1 minute, we have got to make three sounds. If you can correctly identify them, will you score yourself cash? $250. Jodes loves this.
2: No, I don't, because I'm not good at it. And then I find I get stuck if people can't guess it and you just got to keep going and going. It feels humiliating.
1: So if you get through, you get to choose who gets to make the sounds for you. Can I just say, I'll put myself up there. I'm in a bit of...
2: Well, see, this is why Eleanor should choose you from Campbelltown. Hello, Eleanor, by the way. Hello. How are you?
13: I'm good, thank you. About yourself?
2: Good. Okay, I'm going to give you an example.
1: Okay.
2: Do you mosquito?
1: Oh, how good's the mosquito, by the way?
2: This will show you, Eleanor, how good he is in this particular space. You ready?
1: Ready.
2: Yep. That's so good. Now can I kill it?
1: It's not fake, Eleanor.
2: No.
1: I promise.
2: I swear.
1: That was done by us.
2: See how good
1: can
2: he is?
1: Can you believe it?
2: Eleanor, you should definitely choose Hazy.
13: Yes, okay. You got to do it, okay?
2: Ah! She just chose you.
1: Hang on. Are you choosing me or Jodie?
2: No. Eleanor.
13: You.
2: You.
1: Oh, okay.
2: Ah.
1: Who were you going to choose originally, Eleanor? Were you going to choose Jodie? All right. Well played there, Jones.
2: You're so very welcome.
1: Okay.
2: 60 seconds on the clock. Feel free to pass if you don't know what it is, and then we'll come back to it if we've got time at the end, okay?
1: Yeah.
2: All right.
1: Okay. Here we go. Ready?
2: Okay.
1: Time starts now. All right. First one. Burn.
2: Come on, Eleanor.
13: Pass.
1: Oh. Pass. Okay.
2: All right. That's okay. It. On to the next.
1: Yeehaw!
13: Cowboy?
2: Yes!
1: One down. I wish I could quit you. All right. Tee-hee! Shabana. Oh, yes! Okay.
2: One more. Okay.
1: My, oh, Jesus, that's why she's so good.
2: Well,
1: Eleanor. Hey, were you keeping time there, producer Lucy?
2: Yes,
1: that was quick.
2: That was 28 seconds.
1: Oh, nice work. I think we were around about, were we 21 or 22 seconds last week?
2: Yeah, quickest one we had last week.
1: Yeah.
2: But Eleanor was pretty good up there. Well
1: Excellent,
2: done.
1: Eleanor. So you pushed the record and you scored yourself $250. Well done.
13: Thank you.
2: So good. See, you should do it every week.
1: Do you reckon?
2: No, Jody, we want you to do some of them sometimes.
1: Next week, we're definitely going to play again. And, Jodes, I just feel like you might be due, okay? You've had a few weeks off now to really train for it.
2: Right.
1: You'll be fine. There's no guesswork with Automasters. If you have a weird sound coming from your car, they'll sort it. 1-300-AUTOMASTERS. That was good. That was fun.

0: Jodie and Hazy.
1: Can we talk about off campus? I know I've been banging on about it. Can we?
2: It's Jodie's number one question each and every week. Can we talk about off campus? Daily segment.
1: But I almost feel sorry for my husband because off campus has made ice hockey the hottest sport on the planet right now.
2: I feel sorry for your husband because you're potentially making love to him with your eyes shut thinking about these guys off campus. There you go.
1: How very dare you suggest that I'm thinking about Garrett Graham when I'm making love to my husband. That's so unfair. Anyway, it's a shame. This man played ice hockey for several decades. Since he was 17, he travelled the world. So can you imagine if off-campus had been around then?
2: Oh, yeah.
1: He would have cleaned up with the ladies.
2: Different ladies.
1: When he was single. There was a reel going around last night, Hazy, and I just showed you. It's from the warm-up that they do in ice hockey, and it's very sexual. And so all the players are loosening up their groins. So they're on all fours, just making circling motions with their hips.
2: Yeah.
1: So, yeah, it's a little bit horny.
2: Yeah, it's very, very. So think about how you stretch out your groins.
1: Mm.
2: You really, really, how should I say this? You really expose yourself, particularly
1: yes.
2: with the view from behind.
1: Yes. And so I sent that reel round to all the girls that have been married to ice hockey players for ages. And we're like, we've been watching them do this shit for years and it's never made us horny.
2: Yeah.
1: But now it is.
2: But you showed me one particular bit. And the circular motion, I understand. But then there was one bloke who was. He was dry humping the ice.
1: Yes.
2: That's what he was doing. And I've seen them being like, oh, I don't know how beneficial this is to his groins.
1: Man, anyway, so from all the ice hockey players back in the day, we're really, really sorry that this is happening to you now. But it got me thinking about the things that are really hot now that weren't back in, like, in, you know, decades ago.
2: And you just timed it terribly.
1: So Gen Z, they love their hot rodent boyfriends,
2: you know.
1: So the boyfriends that look like rats, basically.
2: So Timothy Chalamet.
1: Timothy Chalamet, total sexy rat. Jeremy Allen White, sex on four tiny little legs. Josh O'Connor, he could scurry up my drain pipe. That sort of vibe to it.
2: Yeah. They back in the day, nerds.
1: No, nerds. Exactly.
2: Absolute nerds.
1: So for all those
2: stand in the corner, watch the jocks do their thing.
1: Exactly. For all those skinny kids now that are really cool that went to high school in the 90s or 2000s, they're like, what's going on here?
2: Yeah.
1: Mate, I was a dweeb back at school. Mm-hmm. The other one is the mullet, don't you reckon? So the mullet has kind of become a little bit sexy again. Do you reckon all the dads from the 80s are like, hey, man, just relax. We've been doing this for centuries.
2: Yeah, how come I wasn't picking up heaps of ladies back then?
1: And
2: I don't know, maybe it's in front of your guts. It's touching your knees.
1: I know. Maybe it's the Winnie Blues that are sort of holding up your bicep. You know what I mean? But the other one as well is the baggy jean, don't you reckon?
2: Oh, man. Don't even get me started the baggy jeans.
1: Back when you were growing up, these 17 and the like, made the baggy jean like really sexy and hot.
2: Yeah.
1: I feel like, correct me if I'm wrong, Producer Lucy, that there is a group of young men now that are trying desperately to bring the baggy jean back.
2: Yeah, but I think they're succeeding.
1: No.
2: Yes.
1: No,
2: there's a bloke in our office. His name is Matt.
1: Sexy Matt.
2: Sexy Matt.
1: Yeah.
2: And he wears the baggiest jeans of all time.
1: And we're like, mate.
2: And we're like, mate, what are you doing? And then I'll look back and I'll be like, hang on a second. And then I'll look back again and I'll be like, oh, what's going on here?
1: I don't know.
2: I'm into it.
1: This is potentially where I need to talk about you, about trying to bring back the skinny jean, because that's not going to be fetch either.
2: It's not.
1: It's done. Can you find a happy medium, just a jean in between?
2: I've had the exact, almost word-for-word conversation with my wife.
1: Yes.
2: She's like, I'm not going to make you wear baggy jeans, but you're not wearing skinny jeans, so let's meet somewhere in the middle. Can't do it.
1: Somewhere just a little less than 17.
2: Can't do it. I've told you for the longest time. When I wear my jeans, you need to know what sort of decision my parents made as soon as I was born. That's how tight I like them. All right, everything's gonna be all jeans right. Too baggy. Can't tell what's happening underneath there.
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5: Headline, gynecologist reveals worst place to have sex.
6: Great headline, Jodes. Fantastic. Okay. Well written.
5: Mm-hmm.
6: And a good passion piece from you. Speak from the heart. What have you got?
5: A gyno is warning that some popular places for spontaneous sex, including hot tubs, beaches, lakes and pools, can increase the risk of infection, irritation and urinary tract issues. Oh, a UTI, it's the worst. Mm. The absolute worst feeling in the world.
6: Well, so what is it? Explain it to us, lads.
5: So it's just like it's feeling like you have to wee all the time.
6: Yeah.
5: And then it really stings when you wee.
7: And then you try and go and sometimes you just can't. It's just that stinging sensation of you trying to wee.
5: Awful, yeah. Andrew. Awful, I tell you.
7: Okay. And you know how you get it? Germs.
6: Mm. Germs. Bloody germs.
5: Or too much sex.
6: Really?
5: Mm-hmm.
6: Is that a symptom?
5: Yeah.
6: Okay.
5: Sure is.
6: So, oh, wow. Okay.
5: So
7: your wife's in no danger.
6: UTI free in our household. Classic.
5: Warm water, chlorine and natural bacteria can disrupt the vagina's, and I repeat, the vagina's natural balance, potentially leading to conditions like thrush, bacterial vaginosis, I hope I've said that right, and discomfort as well. Beaches, particularly problematic. Do you know why? Right. Sand particles.
6: Oh, gosh, yes.
5: Can get in, like, can cause little sort of skin abrasions, increasing irritation, and then also it can make condoms less effective as well.
6: Really?
5: Do you know that?
6: Is that right? All right, to ease the symptoms of vaginosis, of course, give us a call 13 24 10. Unbelievable scenes. Can I give you one for the lads?
5: Yeah.
6: So that's the dangers of doing that sort of stuff in public for women.
5: Yeah.
6: Am I right in saying, producer Lucy, can you furiously Google this as we speak?
5: Yep.
6: Is it the Amazon or something like that, where if you're a man and you do a wee, there's a particular fish that will swim down your wee hole.
5: I know where
6: it'll go
5: going.
6: In there.
5: Okay.
6: Is it? Am I right in saying that, Producer Lucy?
5: Like,
7: yes.
6: Oh my gosh! I thought it was an urban myth.
7: Well, it is apparently a myth, but it is a widespread urban legend. So I'm going to say it could well be true. It's called the Candiru, Amazonian parasitic catfish.
5: Oh. Wow!
7: So the folklore claims that the Candiru is attracted to the ammonia in human urine. So if a guy is weeing, then the fish, the parasitic fish, is attracted to that and jumps up into the stream,
5: wow.
7: And then into the urethra.
6: Oh my gosh, that's making me aggressively cross my legs.
5: Okay, can I just? I'm going to ask this question as a bloke. Could there be anything worse than having a catfish in your willy?
6: Wouldn't have thought.
5: No.
6: Would not have thought at all.
5: No.
6: What about as well that if you get reincarnated and then you wake up, there's a moment where maybe you're a human, you wake up and you're like, oh, gosh, what am I? And you look around and then you look at all your friends, you're like, oh, shit, I'm a parasitic catfish. Oh, well, there's a stream right now. See you guys. Let's go for it.

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2: Ah, classic. What are the Gen Zers up to these days? Well, here's the headline, chats.
3: Mm-hmm.
2: Gen Z are on track to be single for life. And I'll be honest, I'm not surprised. Statistically, they're on track to become one of the most single and unmarried generations in modern history. They're saying it's because of rising living costs, dating app fatigue, career pressure, shifting relationship values, and changing social habits. It's all reshaping how younger people approach marriage, long-term commitment, and family life. Can we hear from a random dude on TikTok? His name is Lucas Spencer, talking about this sort of stuff.
4: Gen Z is the most socially connected generation while also being the most socially disconnected generation of all time. You don't actually get to practice your verbal skills, your approachability, your vulnerability towards other humans because you're just doing everything on social media. There's a significant amount of financial pressure, but there's so many people that won't date because they feel like they cannot pay for a first date. And this is why so many people from both sides see a fear of commitment because everyone wants to have financial stability before they get married.
2: So two things I think why this is a big trend. It's a big factor. The financial stability.
3: Yeah.
2: Because maybe back in the day, the previous generations, when you'd say, well, I don't want to get married until I've got financial stability.
3: Mm-hmm.
2: Generations coming through now, you might never get financial stability.
3: Yeah, true.
2: It's not guaranteed. And for the most part, it's not going to happen.
3: You might never be able to buy a house either.
2: The other thing as well, how about this for a statistic?
3: Yeah.
2: In 1970, 80% of people were married by the age of 30. Today, it's only 30%.
3: Really?
2: And that is because that the Gen Z's coming through right now.
3: Yeah.
2: Marriage is a choice.
3: Yes.
2: It's not something that has to happen.
3: Uh-huh.
2: But you feel like back in the 70s, and even I think of my parents, and even I think of my parents talking about some of my old schoolmates,
3: mm-hmm.
2: and there's one or two who aren't married for whatever reason.
3: Yeah.
2: And it's looked at as if like, oh, what a shame. Oh, what about this guy? He's not married. Oh, what happened there?
3: Yeah.
2: You're like, well, maybe you just didn't want to get married.
3: Do you reckon there's as much stigma around a single bloke in his, say, 30s or 40s as there is women? Because traditionally it's like, oh, ladies, don't become the old cat lady.
2: Yeah.
3: Don't be left on the shelf.
2: Yeah.
3: But now I think if you see a bloke who's single at that age, you go, ooh, is there something wrong with him?
2: Well, maybe, but then that's what the Gen Zers are getting rid of.
3: Yeah,
2: they're
3: right.
2: They're saying, no, no, no, I don't have to get married.
3: Mm.
2: I'll get married if I want to get married. It's a genuine choice. So not like getting to 29 being like, oh, gosh, I'm about to hit the dreaded 30. I should be married by now like it was in 1970, 80%. Now only 30%. It's up to you. Or even get married in your 40s if you choose to do that.
3: Do you want to know something else? It's long been proven, and this is a scientific fact, that men benefit more out of marriage than women. Men who are married.
2: What else? What else you got for us, Joe? What is the sky blue? Is water wet?
3: Research consistently shows that married men see significant improvements in their health, their longevity, and their metabolic well-being. You guys live longer.
2: Yeah.
3: Married men live longer.
2: I have quite comfortably said for a long time that if it wasn't my wife, I'd be dead.
3: No,
2: we're 100% dead.
3: Oh, my God.
2: And it would be, or I'd be sort of face down in a drain pool somewhere.
3: Yeah.
2: Yeah.
3: You wouldn't be wearing pants. I know that much.
2: Drinking out of a toilet.
3: Yep.
2: 100%.
3: All the things.
2: Pantsless. That's the big thing.
3: Pantsless Andrew on the side of the road.
2: With the hands down there anyway, for warmth.
3: there's no pants. You'd still try. Are they down there now?
2: Well, they're in there down there right now.
3: Jesus Christ.
2: Why are they drifted past the pockets to go a bit of flesh on flesh thing? It's not touching that area, but it's on my hips.
3: Yeah.
2: I don't know why we do that.
3: This is why you can't be single.
2: Anyway.
3: It's because you would constantly walk around wearing no pants but still with your hands down them.
2: But also, if I was a Gen Z, that's probably one of the reasons why I would be single right now.
3: So true.
2: Versus from a mandatory base getting married back in the 70s.
3: Oh, man.
2: I'd still be accepted. Producer Lucy, you are 30 or close to 30. So you're on the edge now. Do you feel like you should be married by now?
5: It's not a marriage thing for me. It's a babies thing for me.
2: Yeah. Oh, okay.
5: So boss Josh and I in a relationship.
3: Mm.
5: I'm 31. He's a few years older.
2: Mm-hmm.
5: But I think for me it's more the ticking body clock rather than marriage.
2: Right.
5: Yeah, We've talked about marriage, mm-hmm. but I think I'm starting to really, really panic about babies.
2: Okay, so the next step is like, so you'd be more than, would you be comfortable to have, you know, so back in the 70s, ooh, kids outside of marriage, ooh.
3: Not now. Mm. Not now.
2: completely comfortable.
3: I think people have realised that having a child with someone is a bigger commitment than a marriage. You can walk away from marriage, but if you have a kid with someone, you're tied to them for at least 18 years, not more.
5: Yeah, I think I'm just not quite there to have a bunch of girls like Jody has. I mean, I don't know how to deal with myself or my own kids.
3: You'll be right. I'll help you through it. You're fine.
5: Insert panic mode. Jody and Hazy.
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14: Morning, everybody. Happy Thursday.
15: Morning.
16: Oh, my gosh, it's Thursday. Thirsty Thursdays, as they call it in music theatre.
14: Oh, okay.
16: That's Thirsty Week. In theatre, Sean, they call it Thirsty Thursdays because on Fridays, the understudies don't rehearse, so they have the day off. So all the different casts, so say there's like four shows on in Melbourne at the time, they'll all get together of all the different shows and they'll have a big, big piss up.
14: Right. Oh, there you go.
15: There we go. Bit of insight, everybody. Yes. You don't get that every day.
14: Inside the theatre. On the show today, we talk about what happens when the men are left in charge of the catering, inspired by Sean McManus.
15: Absolutely.
16: You do choose a bougie chip, though, Sean.
15: Well, it's right up your alley and mine.
14: Yeah, it must have been. It was on special.
16: Same part.
14: Guaranteed.
15: Hey, wild weather is the talk of the town, always in WA. And Joel, you get to hear this when you're not in our state either.
14: Yes.
16: Now I've got my mum with me in my state.
14: Yeah.
16: And
14: she hasn't shut up about it.
16: Yeah, that. And where's my slippers gone?
14: Plus, imagine just being in the crowd at a concert and they're like, hey, can anybody play the piano? We need someone because the keyboard player's gone down sick. And you put up your hand and go, yeah, okay. can do that.
15: And just rip it apart.
14: Extraordinary story.

0: Nathan, Nat and Sean.
1: There's a couple of real good benefits of being away camping on the weekend.
2: Yes.
3: Were there?
1: Yes. Number one, okay, it's beneficial for the mums and wives who stay behind. Because they don't have the husbands around,
3: yes,
1: right?
3: Yes. Point. Yeah,
1: so they're just like...
2: Could not have been happier, right?
1: Couldn't be happier. And the second part is the husbands don't have the wives around to tell them what to do, how to do it, and nagging would probably be the number one thing.
3: Yeah.
1: That is good for the men.
2: Mm.
1: So the best part about it is when we were there the very first day when I was up in Kalbarri with five mates, we had 11 kids between us and we all decided to pack up and go to the beach for the day. It was overcast, but it hadn't, the weather hadn't kicked
2: in. It was warm enough to go to the beach. Yeah.
1: And one thing I noticed when everybody pulled up to the beach was that when they bought out their supplies for the day, every man had an esky. An individual esky.
2: Full of beer.
1: With beer.
2: What about for the kids?
1: There might have been a splattering of cans of Coke in between the eskies. And the only other thing for the food for the day was everyone had a packet of chips.
2: That's it.
1: A bag of chips.
2: A big bag of chips.
1: Everyone had a different one.
3: Really? What flavour are you? S&Vs or?
1: Oh, I went those Rock, is it Rock Deli?
3: Oh, yeah, Red Rock Deli.
1: Joel, the lime and cracked pepper maybe?
3: Oh, they're sublime.
2: Well, aren't you cool, mate?
1: Well,
3: they're
1: Natalie,
3: nice.
2: It's practically a grazing platter, wasn't it?
1: It was a lost leader at Shell on the way through Geraldton, so what do you do, mate?
3: Short and I have the exact same palate. I love those chips.
1: So we stood around in a circle.
2: Okay, so
1: when the kids were hungry, all they got was
2: chips.
1: A chip in their
2: hand. Hey, want a chip?
1: Yeah, want a chip. That'll do.
3: And splattering
1: that'll
3: of
1: get you through.
2: Okay, just compare and contrast. If you were going to the beach with your wife, what would have been packed?
1: She always has a fruit platter.
2: Yes.
1: And there always has to, I mean, we might pick up some sushi or something along the way.
2: Ooh.
1: But she will go bananas at me because I'm a minimalist when it comes to that stuff. And she will go bananas if we do not pack enough food for 14 days.
3: Just in case you get stranded on the beach.
2: You never know, right? You never know.
3: Of course.
1: Yeah, and all the dads standing in the circle were like just passing along different, you know,
2: packets
1: of chips. And that was it. And if the kids were hungry, as you said, Nat, it's just here.
2: Yeah, have a chip.
1: Have a handful.
2: You know what you can have? A chip.
3: Yeah.
1: That is so good about man catering.
2: That's not good, Sean. I guess it's low effort. I guess it's...
1: But do you need
2: anymore? I love a chip, don't get me wrong, but at some point, that's just going to make you
3: thirsty,
2: right?
3: Yeah, we need a little bit of cheese and quince, don't we, Nat?
1: A bit of quince paste, Joel.
3: I love a bit of quince, a bit of Maggie beer. Anything with Maggie beer on, I'll always have.
2: I mean, some fresh cut sandwiches wouldn't go astray, right?
3: Oh,
2: you're at the beach.
3: Sando, yeah.
2: Yes. It does take effort, Sean, but it's worth it. It's worth the effort.
3: Yeah, but you get the packets with the cheese and the biscuits in them now, too. And the chopped sausage, whatever that is, cabanossi or whatever they call it.
1: Maybe chopped sausage, yeah.
2: Bloody hummus, would it kill you?
3: Yeah.
1: Mate.
2: Look, 13, 24, 10.
3: Bit of pitta.
1: Just a bit of pitta, thanks.
3: You can rip it apart.
2: Let's talk man catering. So when men were left in charge of the catering, what was the result? What did you get? Was it just a bucket of KFC plonked in the middle of the table? What was it? When men are left to cater, what do you get? And look, fellas, if you put your hand up and say, no, we went away camping and all we took was 8 bags of chips, then so be it.
1: I want to hear those stories. Yeah. Also, on the Friday night when we had fish and chips, there was no plates because you just picked...
2: Oh, that's right.
1: Off the paper.
2: I'm with you on that.
3: Okay, it is practical. Stuff. Oh, any gay man, I want to hear from you as well, because I've got a friend that caters. We go to Carol's in the park here, and he sets up a full dining table. Genuinely. With place cards. People come by and take photos. It's so ridiculous.
2: Well, okay, so now I guess we know Sean's not gay now. That's the benchmark.
3: I always had my suspicions, but we finally

0: Jamie, I love it.
1: Nailed it.
0: Knock yourself out, everyone.
1: Hayley's in Yokine. Morning, Hayley.
2: Good morning, guys.
1: Okay.
2: How are you?
1: Talk to us about man catering, Hayley.
2: When I was younger, I'm like 37 now, I vividly remember my dad looked after us for a week. My mum had to go to New Zealand.
0: Yep.
2: And my dad made spaghetti, but not like the traditional type. Like, it was just fried spaghetti with garlic and butter, which, sure, good on him. But then we had that for the next 7 days.
0: If it ain't broke.
1: Yeah, you made the mistake of enjoying it the first day.
3: I know,
2: and
3: yeah.
2: 100%, just fried spaghetti, and then that was coupled with the, you know, the white bread and chips in a sandwich.
1: Oh,
2: and
1: amazing.
3: Don't have
2: such
3: that.
2: A good nutritionist meal.
1: Yes, that's
3: fried right. Spaghetti.
1: Is there any
3: well?
1: Danger of a vegetable, Dad? Any danger at all?
2: Absolutely not.
1: Classic man catering. Thanks, Hales. Cindy's in Connolly. Hello.
4: Hello. How are you?
1: Great, Cindy. Talk to us about man catering.
4: Well, this is going back a few years as well now, probably about 23 years, to be honest. But my boyfriend, who's now my husband, decided he wanted to put on a nice meal for my folks and impress them, and we'd moved into a new house. He bought a beautiful duck breast and said he was going to make some comfy duck recipe. I did say to him, I think we're a little bit light on the duck. He said, no, we've got this. It's all good. And we were very light on the duck. We basically ate a whole bunch of lettuce with a tiny bite of duck.
1: Sliver of duck.
3: Or whisper of duck.
4: He never lived it down.
1: I mean, gourmet. Gourmet, like, you know, that's the confit is not easy to do. But
4: he
1: did somewhat under cater. Yeah, one duck breast between four people. Not
3: if
1: enough.
3: You're promising duck, there's got to be some duck.
0: Yeah, absolutely. Yeah. I would be fuming.
1: I mean,
0: the food.
1: You know what he needed? Bag of chips.
0: Bag of chips.
3: Or a little pancake and a spring onion you could roll into like a little Peking duck.
1: Yeah. Thank you, Cindy. Claire's in Iluka. Hello.
5: Hey.
1: Okay, man catering, what have you got for us?
5: I was on night duty and I told my husband to get a packed lunch ready for the kids, which he'd obviously not done before. And then he said he couldn't find anything. Because the bread was in the freezer, so he sent them both to school with a little tin of tuna with some crackers and a banana.
1: How'd that go down?
5: And
1: were they wrapped?
5: In primary school.
0: In primary school with a can of tuna and crackers.
3: Smelled great.
0: Oh, I mean, absolutely.
3: Just put the banana in there for the potassium, the tuna, you know, good oils. But wow.
1: Couldn't find the bread. Where could it possibly be? Obviously, we don't have any. Didn't think to look in the freezer, obviously. Yeah, it's probably.
3: I don't think I could get into a tin of tuna in grade four either. That's a bit fiddly.
0: No. That's hard.
6: 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Yeah. 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
4: The Nick Scali half-yearly clearance is on now, with everything reduced across the entire Nick Scali range. Everything is reduced during the half-yearly clearance.
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0: Matt and Sean.
1: So we're talking about man catering and the perils thereof, like going for a day out at the beach and just all the blokes just packing a bag of chips.
2: No complaints. Well, we didn't hear them anyway. We didn't accept the complaints.
1: They're a bit thirsty, I imagine. Bronwyn's in Alexander Heights. Hi, Bron.
3: Hi.
1: Now, Bronwyn, what happened when the men were left in charge of the catering?
3: Okay, so my stepdad, he decided that he was going to make shepherd's pie, but his shepherd's pie was frozen pies with mashed potato on top.
4: My partner would do that. Sounds delicious. Did he defrost the pies?
3: Yeah, did. And we had a
4: serve
3: of peas on side.
1: Oh, yeah.
4: Oh, good. Yeah, great,
1: what's
4: nice.
1: What's your problem? I am reminded of when I had to go to Broome once for a junket, which was amazing, but my ex-boyfriend, who was my boyfriend at the time, he decided that for his catering, he went to the local bakery and bought 50 party pies. And just worked his way through them. Like a 3-day weekend. 50.
4: Wow.
1: And by the time I got home, he went, I don't feel very well. It's like, you've eaten 50 party pies? Oh, unbelievable. Good on you, Bron. Thank you. Let's go to Kurt in Byford. We've got a man, everyone. Yay, hello, Kurt.
5: Hey, Kurt.
6: G'day, guys. How you going?
1: Okay, let's talk man catering. Kurt, what have you got for us?
6: All right, so I'm going to be talking to you about my cousin. He's a single bloke at the time, and we just built our house, and we said to a couple of people, oh, why don't you come over? We're going to have a bit of a shindig. So we had about 25 to 30 people come over, and I said to my cousin, oh, do you mind if you bring the dessert? And he's like, yeah, leave it with me. I'll have it all sorted. Don't stress.
4: Nice.
6: So everyone's, come along to the party. My cousin comes along and he brings, I'm not sure if you remember, but Macca's used to sell the slice of dessert cake that you could buy for a single piece.
4: Oh, yeah. Yeah.
6: He came with a slice of cake to cater for 30 people and said, oh, here you go, guys. I brought a slice of cake. And we were like, this is to cater for 30 people. So we made a joke about it and we cut it up into small pieces and had a bit of a laugh. And then at the end of the night, because it wasn't complete, he asked if he could take the leftovers home.
4: No!
1: Oh, what? How is there any cake left over? 30.
6: I'm watching my weight. No one really liked the flavour that he chose. And so it wasn't, a couple of people tasted the small bit of slice of cake that we had cut up as a joke, and then he asked if we could take it home. So it's always a bit of a running joke in our family now that we always tease him about.
4: And Kurt, you said your cousin was single at the time. What amazes me in that story
1: is
4: that he's now...
6: No, he was single at the time, but no longer. Yeah, that's right.
1: Some lady snapped him up.
4: Some lucky lady.
6: Let's just say some lucky bloke.
4: Oh, my people letting us down. I mean, to be fair, we don't we can't have too much cake.
7: You did say that Jack would be fond of that that pie.
4: Jack decided to dinner one week, which I don't know why, and he just smothered everything in tapenade. There's nothing that man can't smother in tapenade.

0: Nova.
1: We are talking about the great storm. Oh, didn't we love it? Rhiannon in Upper Swan, hello.
2: Hi, Rhiannon.
3: Hello.
1: Okay, how did you suffer in the storm, Rhiannon?
3: So all the Christmas decorations that were up on the tree at the front from December all blew off, and now I don't have to take them down.
1: That's a victory.
4: I feel like the great Lord was deciding, or the big man upstairs said, mate.
1: Enough, Rhiannon.
4: Move on.
1: It's June.
2: I know. We've even had Easter.
3: I'm not pissed off anymore.
1: Yeah, that's perfect.
2: People that keep their Christmas decorations up too long, I'm not one of those people, but one of my very dear friends is one of those people, and because they're so delightful, it sort of brought me round to the idea.
4: Yeah, I agree
1: but
4: with your job.
1: It's not special at Christmas.
4: And the other part is the Easter Bunny gets confused when he rocks up to your door.
1: It's
2: like, he's like, oh, God, I don't have a sack.
1: I'm stepping on Santa's territory.
2: Yeah.
1: Thank you, Rhiannon. I'm glad it worked for you. Caroline's in Willerton, hello.
5: Hi, how are you?
4: Good,
1: okay, Caroline. How did you suffer in the big storm?
5: We spent all of yesterday trying to get rid of the 200-plus fronds of a cotton palm that fell off the top of the tree. One great big lump. So it was about a metre deep and about 6 metres wide across the front lawn, and some missed the house entirely.
4: Oh, that was lucky. Palm frond. Ever got a palm frond in your finger?
1: No, I don't, but I'm just thinking of a cotton palm is what I witnessed. Yes, it is. It's so just down near where I am, Sean, near May Street Larder.
4: Yes.
1: There's several of those, and they exactly the same thing, Caroline, that I walked past there walking the dog in the weather, and they just dramatically it had shed them, and they've just scattered all around. Yes.
5: They didn't fall off individually. It came down in one huge
2: drama queens.
5: Lump.
1: How dramatic.
5: So a really loud crack, and oh, my God.
1: What do you do with them? Because obviously they're not going to fit in your green bin.
5: Cut them down. Yeah, they won't fit in your green bin, so we've just got to chop them up small and try and get them in the bin over the next few weeks.
2: Oh, God.
4: Good luck with that.
5: I would, maybe.
1: Can you burn them? I don't know. I don't think you can.
4: Yeah.
1: No.
4: But no, call the council.
1: Yeah.
2: No, chop them up real fine, they'll blow away. You
4: they
2: know,
4: don't
2: like
4: do
2: confetti.
4: Anything. City Canning. Can't help you.
5: No,
2: they're all in Peppy Grove.
1: They're busy. They're very busy.
0: Nathan. Nash. And Sean. Nova is sending you and three friends to the Big Apple.
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17: Nova. Let's get the party started. See you at the bar, you was hardly talking. That's when I knew that your heart was scarring. Friends to lovers need a part to star in. Like, wait, babe, let me...

0: So imagine, Sean, going to see an orchestra performance.
1: No.
0: Are you imagining it yet?
1: No, I can't.
0: So this guy, so there was an orchestra performance at a theatre in Darling Harbour on Saturday night.
1: Okay.
0: And it was the orchestra were performing the soundtrack of La La Land, the movie, right?
1: Oh, I didn't see the movie.
0: Yeah, yeah. This is an Oscar award-winning movie.
1: That normally gives it about a 4 out of 10 on the real scale.
0: And this is how the Guardian have written about it.
1: They said,
0: La La Land is a much-adored homage to Hollywood where dreamers take chances and seize unexpected moments. This happened, right?
1: Okay.
0: So after the interval, the conductor stood up and said this.
2: Anybody like an amazing sight reader? You can sight read? Sight read? Okay. You want to join us?
0: So the keyboard player fell ill at halftime, right? Couldn't go back on.
1: Yep.
0: And so that's the conductor asking if anybody can play the keyboards and be an amazing sight reader.
1: What do you mean by sight reader?
0: So literally, so you know how when we're doing an ad and you've never looked at it before and you try and read it? That's sight reading, Sean. So in musical terms, it's somebody who hasn't seen the piece before and it's in front of them and they just play it as they read it. Right?
1: Wow, that's the talent, because I can't do it here.
0: And this guy put up his hand. Well, apparently the girl that was with him said he can, and he reluctantly put up his hand, 21-year-old called Sterling Nassar, and he had to then get on stage and go and play with the orchestra that had rehearsed this number. And there's a moment where he had to actually there was a solo on the synthesizer.
1: Yeah.
0: And he's like, oh, this is pretty scary, because he knew that it was coming. Because, you know, obviously he's not somebody who's never played it before.
1: Yep.
0: He does understand how to play the synthesizer, how to play the keyboard, and clearly very well. And so what he did, he actually improv'd that bit, and the audience just went ahead with it. Nobody could believe it. Nobody could believe that. Everybody thought he was a plant. No.
1: Yep.
0: No. He just, said, I'll do it. Imagine that. Imagine having the wherewithal as a 21-year-old be able to put up my hand, yeah, I'll come and do it to save the show, and then he gets up there and absolutely nails it.
1: Oh,
0: I mean, it's funnier if he
1: doesn't.
0: It's funnier if he's just playing chopsticks up there. But no, he actually was really good. Can you, in a million years, would you put up your hand and say, yeah, I'll do it?
1: Well, it's an opportunity of a lifetime, and clearly he's close to being a savant himself to be able to bang that out.
0: Amazing, wasn't it?
1: Yeah. Absolutely. No, I see sometimes when I'm watching YouTube or something and people singing, like busking almost. Yes. Anyone want to join me in? And then someone comes in and just goes bananas.
0: I know, but I don't know if they're plants. I reckon they're a setup.
1: Let alone this one.
0: So this one, apparently everybody thought, oh, yeah, this has got to be a setup. But no, it was the real deal. The real deal. Amazing.
1: Opportunity. Yeah. Do you ever sit there in the crowd and go, I just hope that guy goes down on the bass guitar? I mean...
0: Yeah, okay. Just start poisoning orchestra members for whatever instrument you're really good at. Yeah, got to take that oboist out.
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0: Lindsay and Susie O'Neill.
1: One thing I've noticed from, do you remember on Monday I spoke to you about my horrible neighbour problem?
2: Yeah, you said you had horrible neighbours and I was hoping they weren't listening.
1: I haven't seen them yet, but my neighbour was doing the worst thing possible. Playing the drums.
2: Well, we worked out it was probably a kid.
1: Yeah.
3: It's pretty annoying.
1: Dylan, our audio producer who plays drums, actually said that he thinks this kid is quite advanced because he's doing some offbeat stuff.
3: How does he know it's not an adult? How can you tell if they're kid hands or adult hands?
1: That's a Dylan question. I'm not.
2: Well, he's just not good enough yet
1: to be the adult.
2: If you're an adult. But he could, having said that, he could be an adult that is just having some sort of midlife crisis and decided to buy a drum kit.
1: That's true. Every afternoon to play it just to.
3: I feel like everyone goes through that phase. Like middle management buzz here. Hasn't he bought a drum kit?
1: Yeah. I think so.
2: He's a classic.
3: He's a classic for
2: that.
1: He's his electric. Though, you know, headphones in and stuff like that.
3: That's nicer.
1: I can see that. Yeah, it's a bit nicer.
3: That'd be expensive though, wouldn't they? I mean, you can't buy one of those for your neighbour to make it quiet.
1: Well, this is what I wanted to get.
2: Is that how Buzz gets his anger out?
3: I don't think it works.
1: He's a fiery little man.
2: I did not say fiery little man.
1: I can say little because I'm little.
2: Oh, you are.
1: So I can get away with it, you know.
2: Sorry.
1: He's my height. But what I wanted to get to.
3: He'll be offended by that.
1: How dare you? What I wanted to get away is everyone in this office and people I've seen lately have been bringing up the drum neighbour. And I realised everyone has an angry neighbour story. Everyone's, oh my God, I had someone who played the bass guitar. They would do it at all hours of the night. Or someone who has a boat and they'd clean their engine and they'd flush it out next to me on the weekends.
3: Noisy,
1: annoying neighbours. So 13, 24, 10, what are your neighbours doing that's annoying you? And also, did you do anything about it?
3: I've got really good neighbours now. I mean, they're mostly excellent. I mean, I've got a spare block next to me one side, so they're the best. And the other side, I've got beautiful Lindsay. Really like him.
1: Yeah.
3: But back in my old house, and I've spoken about it on the show before, but there was a barking dog two doors down.
2: Mm.
3: And I'll tell you what I did about it, which I don't feel good about at all. Mm. I put a note in her letterbox saying, do you realise your dog's barking? Plus,
2: I remember that.
3: Yeah, it was helpful. I did actually print out some
2: slightly
3: stuff
2: gutless,
3: from the
1: RSPCA.
3: I put in how to stop your dog barking brochure, like a printout.
1: That is so passive.
3: And I didn't sign it. I regret that. That is the worst thing you can do as a neighbour. I'll go to my deathbed regretting that.
2: But having said that, he or she worked out that it was you eventually.
3: Yeah, she was listening to the radio one day.
1: That got it.
2: That's what does it.
3: So you got to be careful.
1: Yeah.
3: Well, she was driving my daughter to school.
2: Yeah,
3: she was listening to the radio
1: and heard about her dog barking.
3: It's so bad. I was a different person back then.
2: You were a different person back
3: then. Thank you.
2: Yeah.
1: Truth be told,
2: you've evolved.
1: my angry or my drummer neighbour hasn't drummed since I spoke about it on air. To be fair, since Monday.
3: Was it a weekend thing, though?
1: They started on the Friday, did Saturday, Sunday. So I don't know if it's just a weekend thing. I'll report back. But
3: okay.
1: I don't know if they heard me. I'm still not going to do anything about it. I don't know what to do.
3: Well, you can't. They're not doing anything illegal. That's the problem.
1: No, they're not doing. And honestly, they're playing it at an appropriate time.
2: Yeah,
1: 2 p.m. in the afternoon. They're actually doing nothing wrong. Just noise pollution, Susan.
3: Is there a noise limit in the suburbs?
2: I'm sure there'd be some Karens and Darrens out there that would have those machines. There are at night, you know, bars and nightclubs and pubs. You know, they pull out the or just checking that it's under 27 decibels.
1: Oh yeah, the decibel readers.
2: I'm sure there is.
1: Yeah, there would be. Well, Ash, you live in our producer Ash lives in an apartment, but you had a noisy neighbour.
4: Yeah, we had neighbours who were having intercourse every Saturday morning at 6:30.
1: That just felt
4: very
1: aggressive.
2: I mean, I feel like just saying the S word would have been far less.
3: Can we put a warning before we say that?
2: So they were copulating.
1: They were chatting.
4: Yeah. Intercourse is fine, right? Yeah. Anyway. So they were doing that every morning and this one lady yelled out and said, guys, stop it, everyone can hear you. And now they've not said it since.
2: Well, they've not done it since.
1: Well, they've done it. They just haven't been loud about it. Yeah. Well, you presume.
3: That's orkies.
2: Saturday mornings, eh? I like it. It's like, you know.
1: A good day to go.
2: Yeah, like the morning.
3: So many comments on this.
2: It's a fresh weekend.
3: Let's get it on.
1: 13, 24, 10.
2: I don't think I'd mind that if my partners were going for it.
3: If my neighbours
2: were going for it with their partners.
1: You'd make your morning coffee on a Saturday and just smile.
3: Depends what it sounds like. If it sounds good, it could sound good or it could sound really bad. You know?
2: Yeah. If you hadn't seen, but if you hadn't seen them,
1: yeah,
3: yes.
2: You can your imagination, like a romance erotic fiction novel.
1: Oh, okay. I see. There you go.
2: Which you partake in on occasion, Susan.
1: Yeah, Susan does love that.
2: You know, you can let your imagination run wild.
3: Yeah, yeah. Okay.
0: Nick Lutzy and Susie O'Neill on Nova.

0: Lucy and Susie O'Neill.
1: Neighbours, what are they doing? Are they annoying you? Are you doing anything about it? We know mine are playing the drums. And this is from my veranda, two houses away.
2: That's annoying for
1: it's
2: me.
1: It's loud.
2: I have a thing with sound. I mean, most of my annoying noise comes from inside my house. Like my husband's chewing.
1: Oh, you're one of those people that hates chewing?
2: Anyway.
1: But yeah, annoying neighbours. And do you do anything about it? Jazz out of Nudgee, good morning.
3: Hello, how are you?
2: Good. What's annoying you?
3: Oh, look, it's a bit controversial, but I'm going to do it anyway. We live in a circuit complex and there are a lot of cats in our neighbourhood. And we have neighbours that don't like to keep their cats inside. So our house has become the marking territory for all of these cats.
1: Oh.
3: So they every morning, every afternoon, they spray and they do their business on our front yard, and we don't have cats and we don't have animals, so it's a lot.
4: How annoying.
3: And yeah, so my partner reported it to council, and council tried to do their best, but the owners didn't really care to do anything about it. So my partner has taken it upon himself. We have cameras out the front. We see where the cat, what cats they are and where they belong. So he takes their business and goes and puts it on the neighbour's front doorstep.
1: That's so good. God. That's,

0: sped up.
1: No, I did not. I used to have two cats growing up. I'm a cat lady.
2: Christmas, wasn't it?
1: Christmas and Bones. That's their names.
2: Oh, that's funny, Jazz. Liz out of Redland Bay. What are your neighbours up to?
3: Morning, team. Morning. We have neighbours who have her dad visits with his little hippie van, and he plays the piano accordion at 7 a.m. in the morning, and he plays Twinkle, Twinkle, Little Star every time for his grandkids.
2: So I've got some accordion sound loud. Effect. Cause like, so.
3: Yes, yes.
1: That sounds good.
4: I mean, it's kind of cool if you're in some French village.
3: You know. And if it's at 5 in the afternoon, it would be cool, but yeah, not at 7 a.m.
4: Not at 7 a.m.
1: About to have snaps.
4: Yeah, I know. Just heading home from the bakery.
3: Go well with your drummer.
2: Oh, yeah. Imagine these two together. Oh, yeah, that's kind of fun, isn't it? They both need to yell at
1: you. Jeez, I don't know which is worse.
4: Dom Dollar's going to steal that. Played at Marvel Stadium this year.
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0: Jake, Lutzi and Susie O'Neill.
1: What do you hide from your partner? So I've got these really special cherries covered in chocolates that I've got. And they are so delicious that I have to hide them. Otherwise my husband will just eat them.
2: Chocolate-coated cherries. So the only place you can hide them is in your fridge.
1: No, I don't put them in the fridge because it's pretty cold at the moment. I'm not even in the fridge.
2: Oh, okay.
1: So I was keeping them in my...
2: Melt or something.
3: Yeah.
1: I've got an office at my house.
2: Yeah, I know.
3: That's where you do your business.
1: That's where I do my business.
2: Admin.
1: Yeah. My admin and stuff. Yeah. And so I was hiding them in my office for ages. Mm. And then I thought, you know what, I'll hide them in the pantry. I'll just put them in the pantry because they're in a paper bag. They look like a really old-fashioned paper bag because they're from this health food shop.
3: Right.
1: Rolled up. So I thought I'll just sneak them and put them in the pantry for a bit.
3: Between some things?
1: Yeah. And Cliff will never see them in here.
3: Yeah.
1: He found them. Like, he sniffed them out and found them and started eating them. And then all of a sudden I look like an idiot because I say, Cliff, they're my cherries.
2: Yeah.
1: Please don't eat them.
3: What's mine is yours.
2: Well, it is a strange sort of, you know.
1: But you're married, so you've got to share everything.
2: Yeah, I mean that could open a. I mean, if you break down what's mine and what's yours in that circumstance, there's a million different things. Ways that could go.
1: So it's better for me just to
3: be open with it.
2: Just share,
1: but then just to hide them. Just to hide them.
2: Or buy them some. No, that's not an option either.
3: My mate hides chocolate from his... she hides chocolate from him.
2: Who does? What?
3: A friend of mine hides... Oh. Like, they're a couple.
1: Yeah.
3: She hides chocolate from him because she thinks that he's getting too large.
2: That's offensive.
3: Yeah, yeah, yeah. But he still finds it out. They always find it and snack it out. He's a midnight snacker too, so he'll find it in the middle of the night.
1: Well, Cliff's not too large. I mean, he could do with a couple of kilos. But we were talking before about some of the things that people hide from their partner here in the office.
3: Yeah.
1: And producer number three, Lockie, had a good one. What he hides.
4: Yeah, I hide banh mi purchases.
2: Banh mi?
3: Sneaky banh mi.
1: Those Vietnamese rolls?
3: Yeah.
2: I had one of them yesterday, actually.
3: They're very nice.
4: The place I go to accepts cash only, so what I will do is I'll go to Coles or Woolies and get cash out there rather than going to the bank and getting cash out, so it's hidden on the bank transaction.
2: Not on the statement.
3: No.
2: Why does she not want you to have... banh mi.
4: Times are tough. We're trying to save money.
3: Oh, yeah, yeah. She sees he's having a banh mi on a Tuesday and she's eating like a Vegemite sandwich.
2: Banh mi's your guilty pleasure, you filthy minx.
3: Dirty dog. Dirty dog.
2: Oh, God.
3: I bought off the back of the Broncos grand final when I was there and I was a bit twisted, I bought...
1: What do you mean, drunk?
3: Yeah. I bought shares in the Bronx straight after that game.
2: What?
3: Why? Yeah, you can buy shares in the Broncos. And
1: okay,
3: I just wanted
1: not
3: to be
1: a bad investment.
3: Yeah, but $500 of shares post grand final in a sports club, which is very turbulent, was not the smartest call of our combined income.
1: How did you hide it though?
3: Well, we're very bad
2: she's
3: at
2: not
3: shares.
2: Checking the
3: she
2: stock
3: doesn't check it.
2: Market.
3: She only actually found out more recently when she's like, "Let's sell all those shares because they're not doing anything." Mm. And went on. I was like, "Why do we have shares in the Brisbane Broncos?" It's a tough one to carry there.
2: Did you buy them after they lost the grand final?
3: No, after they won the grand final just recently.
2: Wouldn't that be a bad time to buy shares?
3: Yes.
2: Like maybe when they lost the grand final, in theory, I guess the share price would drop. I'm not sure that's even how that would work.
3: Yeah.
2: But you know what I'm saying?
3: I bought them when they were high.
2: You bought them at the highest
3: point. And they're pretty low right now.
2: It's just celebrating the highest point of a company.
3: Yeah.
2: You bought shares.
3: Shares in the Bronx.
1: That's funny. Cliff's just texted in, actually.
3: Oh, yeah.
1: Because I'm talking about how,
2: good morning. I didn't know he was listening.
1: Yeah, he listens all the
2: morning,
1: time.
2: Morning, Cliff. But
1: so my chocolate-covered cherries that I hid, and then he found, he's written in and said, "What? I only had about three." That's because I took them back again and I've hidden them. So he can't get them. Because they're mine. They're not yours, Cliff.
3: Caitlin at Tarragindi on 13 24 10. You can always call in if you want to get involved. What is it, you that's hiding something?
5: Yes, I hide all my packages from my partner. I get them delivered to work. If it's from Mecca, I'll go home, quickly put it in my beauty bag. If it's clothes, I'll quickly hang them up.
2: Yeah.
5: And then, sorry, Kristen, if you're watching, but you do get blamed for it. I say, my sister gave it to me a while ago. If he notices that it's something new.
2: Your sister's the most generous person in the world.
3: He's going to buy
2: Kristen anything.
5: No.
2: He's going to buy her a bloody car for Christmas, thinking that he's got to give Kristen something back.
1: Oh, that's true.
2: Be careful.
1: Yeah, yeah.
3: Yeah, the online packages. Morgan's guilty. Like, do you buy much online?
1: Me?
3: And get the packages delivered to the house?
1: No, I don't actually. But Cliff doesn't check our credit card.
2: He's listening, so we'll be there. That's about to change.
1: Every now and again, he might accidentally come across it somehow because he's bought something. He's checking a PayPal thing. He goes, "How come there's such and such from this place called Calexico? What did you buy there?"
2: Calexico. They almost should put it up under some other name, like they do with strip clubs. You know,
1: do they do
3: so
1: that?
3: Good. Yeah, to hide it.
2: Okay, I was about to out it, which would have would have crushed thousands of men's lives across Brisbane if I didn't say what I was about to say.
0: Nick, Lutzi, and Susie O'Neill. Nova.

0: Weirdo Wednesdays.
1: Nice.
0: I love it. I love it.
2: So good.
1: Great track.
0: Yeah, good track. Good singing.
2: You sound good.
1: Not too bad.
2: You sound pretty good. I mean, it's not about that, is it? This segment.
1: No.
2: But gotta say, you sound good.
0: 13, 24, 10, if you're a weirdo, what do you do that's a bit weird? That's a bit different. You know what I mean? Let's celebrate the weirdos out there.
2: Yeah, totally. I'm trying to think of an example for myself, but I can't think of any.
0: Oh, we've all got plenty, Susan. Depends what you want to admit and not.
1: It could be weird habits and things like that.
0: Weird habits?
1: It doesn't need to be super strange.
0: No.
1: Just something, a weird thing that I'm trying to think that, you know, weird.
2: Mannerisms.
1: Things you do repetitively.
0: Maybe you think they're normal. Other people give you shtick about it. Like, I got a mate, Scott. I was chatting to him last week, which sort of launched the inception of this idea.
2: Mm-hmm.
0: He tells me when he gets out of the shower that he puts his foot on top of the toilet in order to clean the top of his foot and his calf and stuff like that. And I think, okay, that's not that weird. Here's the weirdest part. Because he's done it before and broken the toilet lid, must have been too much downward force on it, he lifts the lid and the seat up.
1: Puts his foot on the...
0: Foot on porcelain.
1: Oh, that is ridiculous.
0: Because it's the most sturdy part of the toilet.
1: No, you just had a shower and you're putting your foot on the...
0: On the dirty...
1: The urinal.
0: Yes.
2: Oh, no, I like that as a person who cleans the toilet. Wouldn't it be better that he didn't put his dirty foot on the seat? Oh, no, he's just had a shower.
0: It's a clean foot on...
1: He would have put his foot on the cover of the toilet.
0: Yeah.
2: Oh,
0: so that's, he's taking that up.
1: That's a victimless crime.
0: Yeah.
2: Oh, I thought you meant he put it on the plastic...
0: On the porcelain, like the actual bowl.
2: Oh, the porcelain. But when I cut my toenails...
1: I would never do that.
2: When I cut my toenails, I always put my foot on the porcelain.
1: What if Cliff's just been in there and urinated on it?
2: I do.
0: Stop it. Do you do that?
2: Yeah.
1: Oh, my God. Well, that's weird.
0: That's weird.
1: That's weird.
2: No, because I would break the seat.
0: Well, that's what he did. He broke too much downward force.
2: It's plastic as opposed to porcelain.
1: But a man uses, if you were the only person living there, I guess, as a female, and that is never then used because the seat's always down, maybe. If you had a man living with you, I guarantee to you...
0: There's urine there.
1: Pisses on the bowl.
0: We're simple creatures. We miss.
2: Yeah, you know? Actually you do, because I...
1: So you're putting your foot in urine.
2: But I wouldn't... If I saw a dried piece of urine there...
1: I always say, if you wouldn't lick it, don't put your foot on it. I've been saying that for years. Would you lick it?
2: No, I wouldn't.
1: There you go.
0: Yeah, so don't be putting that foot on there.
1: Put your foot on.
0: Okay? Don't
2: you make very good point.
1: It's weird.
0: David out of Fernie Hills, you're our debut caller here for Weirdo Wednesdays. Good morning.
3: Good morning.
0: Launch us, mate. What have you got?
1: You weirdo.
3: So I enjoy a bowl of cereal. I probably have about 3 bowls between 7 and 11 o'clock at night. But what I like to do is I like to crush up if I've got Weet-Bix or Wheaties, and I like to layer it with Milo or chocolate topping or honey, and then shake the bowl so it sifts down, and then re-put another layer on top just before I put the milk in.
1: God, there's so many levels of weirdness
0: there. There's so much strange.
1: The main one for me is you're doing it at night time. I had a mate once that used to do that, come home from school and have a bowl of cereal, and I found that weird.
3: See, my logic was because when you give babies milk, they go off to sleep easier, so that's my logic.
0: That's your logic. You layer it with Milo and stuff like that and sugar, and it's not going to help too much.
2: Yeah. I don't mind the cereal at night. I was a big cereal at night when I was a swimmer. If you're still a bit hungry.
0: Oh, yeah.
2: And also, what David's doing there is he doesn't realise that he's it's like dessert, but he's making it kind of healthy.
1: Yeah, gotcha. I'll have a glass of milk.
3: Cereal's great.
1: I'll have a glass of milk before bed, which I think helps, you know.
2: Sleep, yeah.
1: Gets me down.
0: Then we swaddle you and you go down. Yeah.
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1: Weirdo Wednesdays. Katie from Canubia. Why are you weird?
2: I'm weird because it can take me literally 2 days to drink a can of Coke.
1: No.
2: I can get a coffee in the morning and I'll still be drinking the same cold cup of coffee in the afternoon.
0: The key is that you say cold, you don't even reheat the coffee?
2: No. I just leave it as it is and I'll just keep sipping it through.
1: Is it a milky coffee?
2: Yeah.
0: Oh, how do you do that? And with the Coke, are you putting it in the fridge and then just coming back and sipping it, or is that just staying out on the shelf?
2: No, it'll just stay on the desk and then I'll come back to it.
1: It's a can, so you can't do the lid up.
2: My husband will give me a glass of Coke or something at dinner time and I'll come back in the morning and go, oh, I forgot about that, and it'll still be half there.
3: Yuck. That's weird.
0: That is so weird.
1: That's weird. That's really weird.
0: Oh, that's brilliant, Katie. The coffee thing's blowing my mind. Alana out of South Ripley, what are you doing, you weirdo?
4: I'm weird because I have an issue with the TV volume. It has to be on a 5 or a 0. But if that is, like, not, like, suitable, it can be on an even number, but it can't be on an odd number.
1: Oh, wow. That is weird.
4: Yeah.
1: I've heard of similar things with alarms. People never put them on 0 or 5. They only put them on the increments in between.
3: Yeah, right.
1: It's similar. Yeah. It's weird, the
4: I
1: time.
4: I have a thing for odd numbers.
0: Imagine a movie night at Alana's house.
4: It's not fun with 3 kids. They like to stir me up.
3: Of course they would. Just put it on 7.
4: Yeah. Oh. It's frustrating. No, not a 7.
3: That's weird.
0: Sarah at Akumra, continue this. What are you doing, you weirdo?
5: I'm weird because, well, it should be standard practice for anyone really, but I need to zhuzh the bed every night before I get in it or I can't sleep. It's awful. But unfortunately, it's naturally now my partner's problem to shush the bed every night, and he thinks I'm a weirdo because I should just get into bed and sleep in it, but I can't.
3: You mean like aerate it? Like give it a shush?
5: Well, I'm sure shush isn't the technical term. It's like I have to shake the sheet every night, or I'm just thinking of like all the dead skin cells and hair that I would lay on, and I would not sleep.
3: It kind of makes sense.
1: Is it already made? Like, do you make it in the morning when you get out of it?
5: Yeah, every morning.
0: Oh. And then what, just slapping the pillows, zhuzhing it up, zhuzhing the doona?
3: Yeah, just give it a...
5: Yeah, shake the sheet and then you got to hit... He only has to hit the pillows on my side. Shake the sheet, hit the pillows on my side, and then I can go to sleep, get into it.
1: That's pretty weird.
0: That is weird.
3: It's weird, but it does make sense. It's a good one.
0: Yeah.
3: I'm going to start doing that.
1: Dead skin got me.
0: Yeah, exactly. I didn't think about that.
3: That's gross.
0: And Celia at a Jindalee, wrap us up on Weirdo Wednesday. What are you doing?
6: I'm weird because I deconstruct my burgers to eat them.
1: Oh. I know someone who does that.
3: Who? Someone in your...
1: Cliff.
3: Is he?
1: Quite often.
3: What, he'll put... So if you go to, like, grilled or whatever...
0: Yep.
3: McDonald's.
1: Mm-hmm. Actually, no. No. Not for... No. So, actually, he doesn't do that. He does it homemade.
0: Celia,
1: burgers.
0: How do you do it? You do it like a grilled burger or a McDonald's burger, or are you doing it just at home?
6: No, everywhere. Whether we eat out or eat at home, I pull it all apart and eat everything separately.
3: Not a Subway, for sure. Pull a meatball Subway.
6: To an extent, yes, on a Subway,
3: really?
6: To an extent. But more burgers, yes.
3: For me, it's like, why are you ordering a burger? Like, just
6: go on
3: a meatball.
6: Same thing at work.
0: Yeah, and then do you eat the bun as well on its own?
3: Yeah.
6: Yeah, so if the top's got the sauce and stuff on it, then yes, I'll eat it. And then I save the bottom bit, which normally has, like, the butter and stuff, right till the end. Because it's crispy, it's, like, normally toasted.
1: Okay.
0: So weird. I'm never going to look at a burger the same.
1: No. It all ends up in the same spot, isn't it, what you eat?
3: Yeah, it does.
1: Yeah, it depends on how it gets there.
3: Oh, your stomach is cool.
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3: Huge show this morning, Jodes. 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

0: right, are we ready to order?
1: Oh, yes, we are.
0: What can I get for you tonight?
1: Mushrooms.
0: The steak with mushrooms?
1: Oh, no. I want the mushrooms with a side of steak.
0: Right.
1: Yummy.
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4: 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It is Jase, Lauren and Clint.
5: Some great news for our lowest paid workers because the Fair Work Commission has rubber stamped a pay rise, a substantial pay rise at that, from 1st of July of 4.75%. So that will really...
6: What is the minimum
5: really,
6: wage?
5: Really, really help things along. So the national minimum wage will rise to $1,004.90 a week, or $26.44 an hour. So that's up from about $950.
4: Is it still
6: that's good.
4: 14 and 9 months? Is that the rule
5: for when
6: you're working your first job?
4: Because my 10-year-old is chomping at the bit to get a
6: Where
4: job.
6: Does he want to work?
4: Anywhere. Makes money.
5: It's funny how you are chomping at the bit until you have to actually work.
6: Go.
5: And then
4: 100%.
6: Because you want the money, but you don't want to do the work when you're 14 and 9 months.
4: I'm like, mate, Dad had to wear a tie at David Jones and work all Saturday.
6: Was that your first job?
4: Yeah, well, his friends were out at sport. I'm sitting there selling TVs, overpriced TVs to old ladies.
6: Yeah, but you didn't play sport. Who would prefer to be selling the TVs to the old ladies?
4: She's got me there.
6: Talking to the old ladies. My first job was at Gloria Jeans.
5: Oh, yeah.
6: At the Glen.
5: Do you
6: and
5: recall?
6: I was in year 11, I think. So I would have been maybe year 11 because I was 15.
5: Do you recall what you got paid?
6: No, it must have been in year 10.
4: I reckon I was under $10, like $7 an hour.
5: Same.
6: I reckon I was like $11.
4: Oh, of course. There you go.
5: Yeah, I was Target. That was my first job at 14 and 9 months. Had to wear a tie, oversized tie.
4: Hey, short sleeves?
6: No, why does staff at Target wear a suit?
5: We used to wear just a white shirt and a tie.
4: Short sleeve? Or long sleeve?
5: No, long sleeve job. Right. And it was usually like some sort of cartoon character tie.
6: Aww. You know,
4: back in those days. The Simpson one.
6: Imagine seeing, like 14-year-olds, it's hard to get them in a tie these days to go to work.
5: Well, I was on $7.10 an hour. I still remember it to this day.
4: But remember $7.10. And then you'd work on public holidays or like overtime.
6: Oh, yeah.
4: And
6: everyone wanted to do that.
5: $14.20.
6: Was it double time or time and a half or something on a Sunday and double on a public holiday?
4: Hey, Alex has called through on 13-24-10. Morning, Alex.
7: Morning, guys. How are you?
4: We're good. Where was your first job and what did you get paid?
7: So I was like Lozzie. I was in year 11, so roughly that's 16, 17. And I was a babysitter for a family who were, he was a doctor, so didn't do too bad. Three children. Yeah. I was paid $2.20 an hour.
6: That is so unacceptable.
4: He's still looking for work.
6: Because if you landed a babysitting job, you were like killing it.
4: Yeah.
6: You
7: And I was like, I'm going to roll in it. And then they're like, okay, it's $2.20 an hour. And I didn't put two and two together. And then I would have to cook them dinner, bath them, homework, put them to bed.
6: Oh, my gosh.
7: And then I'd finish up at 9, 10 o'clock at night. They'd hand it to me in coins and make me walk home.
6: So not even $2 per child. Gosh. $2 for three children.
4: And they were doctors. Bloody tight asses.
6: Smart. They were getting
4: tell the rich. Tell the rich stay rich.
5: They stay rich that way.
4: They stay rich because they're tight.
5: But it's cash in hand.
4: Bianca, good morning.
6: I wonder why he made it $2.20.
5: Oh, no. Inflation.
6: That would have just been a pain, like, to get the 20-cent pieces out.
4: Morning, Bianca. Where was your first job?
8: I worked at a lingerie shop when I was about 17.
4: Whoa, okay.
6: Oh, my gosh. Okay.
8: And it was good, but you just had to, like, fit people and see people in all their glory sometimes.
6: Yeah,
8: and
6: I mean, but even that as a kid, like going as an adult woman to
4: how would you feel if a
6: 17-year-old
4: was measuring up you?
6: I mean, probably fine, but you would be a bit like, oh, really? You don't get it. Everything's like... You're fit and you're not like, you know, you don't have any wobbly bits and you're not an old woman. You don't get it.
8: It was a bit awkward sometimes, but it was try and be respectful as you can and that's it.
6: You don't need Spank style. You're 17. You don't get it.
4: Meanwhile, she's thinking, I'm getting $7 an hour. Would you shut up, you old wench, and just buy the bra?
5: They come in a set.
6: The Spanx aren't making you look any skinnier.
5: Spanx and bra.
6: They just upsell you.
4: Oh, do you hear that grumpy old cow just out as a customer?
6: Seriously. I know that you don't get it. It's

0: This is Nova. You got Jace, Lauren, and Clint. Hey, Clint, just wanted to check in because I had a few people ask me about it yesterday.
1: Okay.
0: We were talking post-show, what we were getting up to. You mentioned you needed to go buy some new white goods.
1: Yes.
0: And I said to you, look, I think one of us should go with you because I think you'll be upsold easy.
1: Yeah, well, I did actually go for a look. I went to Harvey Norman for bit of a squiz.
2: Yep. Oh, you did?
1: Yeah. Oh, it's a lot. Do you know when a salesperson just... disappear out of nowhere. Yeah.
2: Do you know what's good?
1: Like, I just sort of just back away. Just give me some time.
2: I said it yesterday.
1: Just let me draw breath.
2: But some of those websites, like Appliances Online, and I talk about it all the time, but they've saved my bacon a few times. You go and you put in the things and it compares. You choose the ones you want and they line like four or five up and it compares like, I was going to say health rating, not health rating, energy rating, size, cost, all the things.
1: Yeah, okay.
2: So those, compare the pair.
0: Or you can go in and chat with Jerry.
2: No, because when you go and chat with Jerry, it's overwhelming.
1: Well, as in Jerry Harvey.
0: No. Just
1: nothing to pay for 6 months. No.
2: Jerry Harvey, I don't think he's actually in there.
1: Because you know what I do? I get in there and I compare I do a price check on my phone to see if they're cheaper anywhere else.
2: That's the most Clint Stanaway thing I've ever heard. But good on you. You should do that. I wouldn't even know how to do that.
0: Yeah. Well, we were talking about how you get upsold. And
2: then you were going to go and buy a car yesterday too.
0: I know. We said, oh, God, what extras is it going to put on? Probably spoiler.
2: Spoiler?
1: No, I said no to the spoiler.
2: What does spoiler do?
1: It makes it more aerodynamic.
2: What do you mean? You're not racing it down the
0: Do you need your washer and dryer on top of each other?
2: What do you need a spoiler for in Melbourne? Seriously, though. I'd love to talk to someone with a spoiler.
1: On my washer dryer.
0: No.
2: If it makes the washing go faster and the drying go faster, I'll
0: then whack a spoiler on it.
2: No, we'll talk about spoilers on cars. 13, 24, 10, Melbourne. Have you got a sick spoiler? And what does it do? Because sometimes they're small and sometimes they're quite high.
1: Oh, yeah.
2: What does a spoiler do?
1: WRX would have a spoiler, you know.
2: Rexy, they call them, the Subaru Rexy.
0: Those kids the other day we met at Peter Mac. One of the boys is into doing up cars. Did he show you the before and after photos?
1: Yeah.
2: Like, that were like
0: he just wanted to buy like this like Mazda, and then he showed us what he was going to put.
1: It was a Nissan.
0: Was a Nissan full body
1: like
0: kit?
1: A Skyline.
0: Listen to you.
2: What's a Skyline?
0: Full body kit on it. Looked like a bloody race car.
2: 13, 24, 10. What extras do you have on your car? In particular, do you have a spoiler?
1: Yeah, tell us about your sick car.
0: Are you one of these people?
2: Have you pimped your ride?
0: Have you filled yours with lights? You know how some people do party lights inside?
1: Do they?
2: When people say they've got mag wheels, is it the actual tyre part
1: rim,
2: or is it the hubcap bit?
0: No. Oh, God.
1: It's the rim. You know
0: So there's no hubcap on a mag wheel.
1: It's just like graphite.
2: Is it the tyre?
0: No, it's not the tyre. So the middle bit where normally a hubcap is.
2: Yeah.
0: Right?
2: That's a mag wheel.
0: A hubcap would be on a standard wheel. You take it off, there's the, you know, ugly looking wheel. That's replaced by like a solid.
1: Yeah.
2: And what about the tyre? You don't have a tyre.
0: No, you still
1: You've got the tyre. You're not driving around on your rims. Imagine the sparks.
2: I don't really understand car.
0: You like the new Max?
1: Yeah, I got these at Bow Repairs.
2: You don't just. Sick.
0: I sold my tyres and used the money to get mag.
2: So you don't buy a car with mag wheels?
0: Yeah, you can.
2: You have to add it on.
1: Well, they're usually an optional extra, yeah.
0: You got fancy cars. You'd have mags.
1: Yeah.
2: Do I have mag wheels?
0: I think you got mags.
2: Yeah. Shut up. I do not.
0: Yeah, you do. You got mag wheels.
2: On the Defender.
0: And the Tesla.
1: Yeah, you'd have alloys.
2: Oh, no, the Tesla's hubcaps, they're cooked because I like touch parking.
1: Yeah.
0: No, it's not hubcaps. That's your wheel.
2: Oh, what's a hubcap then?
0: Oh, my God.
1: That's just the bit that sticks onto the wheel.
0: Yeah, if you don't have a mag.
1: Yeah.
2: 13, 24, 10, what extras do you have? And if you can explain to me what a mag wheel is, I'm also interested.
0: Mm-hmm. There you go. You got mags done.
2: Imagine. And I really want to talk to someone with a spoiler.
0: No tyres, but mags.
1: Imagine Lauren driving down, sparks flying. She's like, you like my wheels?
2: What do you mean?
1: I pimp a ride.
2: If I didn't have tyres.
0: Yeah. Yeah.
1: Just the wheels. So the tyre goes
2: wheel,
1: on the wheel.
2: And then you buy the tyre.
0: Oh, my God.
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2: Turn it up.
3: 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We've already given away over $100,000 with Nova's birthday payday. 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

0: This is Jace, Lauren, and Clint. 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
1: They're talking sick cars.
2: We are.
0: Sick cars.
2: We're talking about spoilers, and I'd love to know if anyone has put a spoiler on their car as an add-on and what it actually does.
1: Yeah, I like it.
2: Because some of them are small and some of them are big.
0: Guys,
2: some of them come
0: with
2: a car.
0: Let me set the scene. Remember what? Pimp My Ride?
1: Oh,
2: I loved Pimp My Ride.
0: Yes.
1: Yeah, absolutely.
3: So you want to be a player, but your wheels ain't flying. You got to hit us up.
1: Like, is it a...
3: To get a pimped up ride.
1: A big exhaust.
0: I remember it'd be
2: it was
0: like...
2: It on MTV, wasn't it?
0: Yeah. It'd be like, all right, today we got a combi van. We're going to put a hot tub in the back of it.
2: Yeah, they did amazing things. And there were those... There's a couple of those shops that they'd take the cars to and they'd do all kinds of things.
0: West Coast Customs.
2: Yeah.
0: That was it.
2: That's it. So on 13-24-10, we want to know, have you pimped your ride? What extras have you got on your car? Do you have a spoiler?
1: Okay, let's hit the phones. 13-24-10, Riley, open the batting. Is your car a sick car?
4: Yes, it is. I believe so.
2: Tell me, Riley, what have you got that makes it so sick?
0: Sick?
4: I've got it slammed onto the ground.
2: What is
4: so
2: that?
4: Very
2: mean?
4: Low.
2: Oh, it's been lowered.
4: Very low. Lowered.
2: Now, how does that work when you go over speed humps? Do you scrape it?
4: You've got to go on a bit of an angle a bit. It scrapes a bit, but
2: and what
4: other
2: about
4: than that, it's all good.
2: Underground car parks, does it scrape when you go down?
4: Yeah, I try to avoid that.
2: Yeah.
4: Street parking.
2: Yep.
4: I got 20-inch deep dish chrome rims on it as well.
1: Deep dish.
4: Just to make it look nice.
2: Is that
4: like
2: very
4: a mag wide.
1: Sounds like a dessert, doesn't it?
0: Yep.
4: And then Lauren will love this. I've got two spoilers on the car.
2: Okay.
0: Two?
2: Talk to me.
0: What?
4: I got two.
2: Where did the spoilers sit on the car? On
4: so
2: the boot?
4: I've got one on the boot.
2: Yeah.
4: And then I've got one on the rear window at the top. It's like a little lip
2: like
4: one.
2: On the
4: it's
2: roof.
4: Not a, it's not a. Yeah, like on the roof. It's not a big one, but it's like a little lip above the window.
2: Riley,
4: just to make it look
2: what does the spoiler do? And does it flap? Does it move, or
4: the
2: is
4: spoiler,
2: it permanent
4: nah, it
2: fixture?
4: It doesn't flap. It's just a fixture. It makes the car more aerodynamic, so it reduces the drag on it.
1: There you go.
2: Riley, does that affect you when you like driving down Punt Road, or is it a freeway job, or when does that really come into full force?
4: That really only comes into full force at very high speeds. I don't think I've
1: you
4: done
1: never do
4: that,
1: that
4: yet.
1: No,
2: no. Right. So you haven't fully utilised it.
1: Never,
2: you need to take it to Sandown. Is that the racetrack?
1: What's it do? It affects the drag.
2: I don't know what that means.
1: I thought they wanted more drag, no?
2: Not Riley. He's got two spoilers.
1: Okay.
0: Let's go to Mick
2: That's
0: in Ringwood.
2: That's a sick car. I wonder what colour it is. I bet it's burnt
1: can
2: orange.
1: Can you ask him?
0: Okay.
2: Sorry, Riley.
1: I reckon it's purple.
2: I need to know the paint job.
0: I'm back in purple.
1: What colour's your car,
2: Riley? It's white.
4: It's blue, but a bit of black in it. So at night it looks black, but during the day it's blue.
1: Oh, sick.
2: What sort of car is it, Riley?
0: It's like hypercolour.
4: It's a Ford Falcon.
2: Sick, man.
0: Yeah. Oh. Actually, the neighbours, their teenage boy's doing up a Skyline.
1: Yeah.
0: And he can't get in the driveway because it's so low. So they park it on the street, but he parks it right in front of my Raptor and then gets his parents to park it in so no one can steal it at night.
1: Do you ever rev your engine like up against him? Just sit in the driveway. No? Okay. What a touching
2: moment.
1: There's
2: a lot to know about cars, isn't there?
0: Yeah, before we wrap up, we've got an example of mag wheels compared to like normal tires. So that's your mag wheels because I know you were confused earlier.
2: Yeah.
0: So you got your steel, like, mags.
2: So it's the hubcap bit. The tyres don't change.
0: No, the tyres don't change.
2: Oh.
0: Oh, like the profile of the tyre might change.
2: Oh, the profile.
1: Yeah, they can be, yeah.
0: Yeah.
2: Wow, there's lots to know about cars.
0: Every day's a school day.
2: I like the pink one up there.
1: Yeah.
0: Oh, you should get the pink rims on the Tessie.
1: Yep.
0: On the Tesla.
2: Imagine. That would just about do Paul. That would just about send him to an early grave if I came home with new rims on the Tesla.
1: And some flames up the side.
0: And some fluffy dice hanging from the rear view.
2: Sick. Fresh hits and throwback.

0: Thanks for joining us. You're listening to Nova. It is Jace, Lauren and Clint with you.
1: Jace, it's a big time of the year because there's so many major sporting events going on. Of course, we've got the FIFA World Cup, which is on...
2: When does that start?
1: It ended next week, actually,
2: wow.
1: Which has crept up on us. The soccer is back in action.
2: Canada,
1: yeah.
2: America, and Mexico, right?
1: And also, we've got the Commonwealth Games, and one of the voices you'll hear during the Commonwealth Games is the great, the legendary Bruce McAvaney.
3: Our next guest is probably the most legendary Australian sport broadcaster of all time.
4: Yaron. Still Yaron. Cheeky little bounce. Oh, well done. Runs towards goal. It's a chance. It's as good as you'll ever see.
3: For the last 5 decades, he's been calling the footy, the cricket, the Melbourne Cup, the Olympics, the Australian Open. Any sport that's worth a thought. Please welcome to the show, Bruce McAvaney.
0: Hey, Bruce.
5: Hello.
0: G'day, Bruce.
6: Gee, that's a very good build-up. Thank you. Send me the copy.
1: You deserve it, Bruce McAvaney. You are one of my heroes, and it's great to have you on the show. Where do we find you at the moment? Are you just relaxing on the property, preparing for the Commonwealth Games?
6: Yeah, I'm in Adelaide, and it's very wet and horrible weather at the moment. Thank God it's not gather round. But that's my main focus at the moment, so... there's a few other bits and pieces that juggle around, but it's front and centre at the moment.
2: Bruce McAvaney, I mean, you've done it all. We heard you calling the footy, the Melbourne Cup, like we mentioned there, the Olympics, now the Commonwealth Games. Is there a favourite sport you have to be involved in and to commentate?
1: Favourite child.
2: Do you have a favourite?
6: Yeah, that's a tough one. Look, I think the three for me are Aussie rules footy, athletics and horse racing. So they're probably the three, and they're the ones that I've probably spent the most time on.
2: Who's the best athlete out of those? A football player, a horse, or a runner?
6: Well, Winx would be hard to beat, I reckon. but so would Usain Bolt, and so would Buddy Franklin. So there you go. It's a good question. I mean, who are the greatest athletes in the world? Which sport provides those? But they're all different, and they're all bred in their own right. But look, they're probably the three sports, I think.
0: So we've only got 50 days until Glasgow 2026 Commonwealth Games. We were chatting off the air before. Is our boy Gout having a run?
6: Look, he's actually going, not going. He's decided. So Gout made a big decision. He's 18 years of age. The World Junior Championships are on a week after the Commonwealth Games in America, and he's desperate to win the World Under 20, which would be a big, big thing against the Americans and the whole world. So he's decided to bypass the Commonwealth Games and go to Oregon. Channel 7 are actually covering that event as well. So his race will come in at a good time on the weekend. But the Australian athletics team and obviously more broadly swimming, netball, cycling, etc., very, very strong. But we've got some great sprinters at the moment, not just out. People like Lockie Kennedy and Troy Lewis and Rowan
2: Kennedy.
6: Browning, etc.
1: Bruce, I hate to go all Bruce on you, but is Gout just special?
6: He's absolutely just special. He is, and none of us know really how it will finish. I mean, does he win an Olympic gold medal in Brisbane, and what can he do, you know, at the Commonwealth Games in 4 years' time, or the World Juniors this year? So none of us really know. All we know is we've never had anyone in Australia quite like him. We haven't as a sprinter, and he's a great young fella. He's got his feet on the ground. He's a really comes from a beautiful family, and he's just engaging, and we're all part of the journey with him, and we're supporting him. So he's giving us a real focus.
1: Now, Bruce, can I just quickly say thank you, because I've met you a few times before in broadcasting in my previous life at Channel 9, but you've always been an absolute delight and very encouraging to young broadcasters as well. So you're just an absolute delight, mate. So thank you so much.
6: That's a beautiful thing to say. It really is a beautiful thing to say. I know when I started, the help that I got from people that were more experienced, and we're part of the big team together, whether we work for Channel 7, Channel 9, Channel 10, or the ABC or SBS, we're doing a similar job. That's... And you know what? All of us go there with our doubts, our insecurities, but our joy for sport, and we do our best. And we've got family and friends that support us.
0: They don't make them like Bruce, guys.
2: No, Clint's not that nice.
0: No, God no, Bruce. He's like the anti-hero.
2: Now, when you're not commentating, Is there a sport you love to watch? And is it hard to sit on the couch and not come out with some commentary?
1: Oh, yeah.
0: Oh, yeah, the family would love that.
6: There's lots of sports I like to watch when I'm not commentating, but it is tricky not to want to call at the same time. So, yeah, I drive my wife mad. She said, oh, would you shut up? she doesn't. I do watch lots of sports that I don't commentate, but there is there's always the commentator in you. You just can't help.
0: Yeah,
2: I bet.
0: Well, mate,
2: imagine having him as your dad, having Bruce as your dad on the sidelines at school sport.
1: At Little Athletics.
2: The kids would have been like, Dad.
6: Both my children did tell me to shut my mouth a couple of times.
2: What an icon.
0: Bruce McAvaney, you are an icon, sir. Thank you for your time.
1: He's a beautiful man. Thank you, Bruce.
6: All the best. Bye-bye.
0: See you later, mate.
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0: This is Jace, Lauren and Clint on Nova.
1: Clint, I said to you yesterday, I had a bit of a wellness day yesterday.
2: I was so jealous.
1: I went to the gym after the show.
2: Good on you.
1: I had the day to myself, so then I did a infrared sauna, which I know you love. Then I had a massage because I've got this pain down my neck.
2: I was really thrown because Lauren didn't reply to my text and I thought something catastrophic had happened.
0: Jesus Christ, give her an hour.
2: Because we speak 100 times a day.
1: And when I replied, he goes, "Oh, thank God you're okay." I was like, "I've actually never been better." Anyway, and I said, "Look, I've only got an hour because tonight, 5 p.m., so last night, I went and saw our friend Jen, who we love.
0: Oh, Jen. This is the woo-woo doctor, right?
1: Well,
0: you won't give me her number.
1: I'm gatekeeping because otherwise I'll never get in. And we love her. Clint goes. A few people in the office go, actually.
0: What does she do?
2: She's got healing hands.
1: She does cupping. She does acupuncture. She does moving cups. She does some things that I can't say because I can't pronounce them. Not because I actually am not allowed to. No, I forget what they're called.
2: She's got beautiful warm hands.
1: Sometimes her warm hands just sit on your head and you feel the energy move around your body.
0: Like Conrad Sewell healing hands.
1: Well, she is there for you when you're falling apart.
0: Right, okay.
1: She was there for me last time.
0: Is this song about Jen?
2: This is her walk-in song when she, she walks in.
0: Appointment for Lauren?
2: I've got healing hands.
1: We love Jen. Now, her hands have healed you before, right?
2: Haven't they what?
1: And often I go in and I don't really know what I'm going. I know, like, she's great for me, but I don't go and say, "Oh, I want acupuncture, I want this, I want that." She kind of assesses.
2: She'll read you.
1: What she thinks I need. And last night she said.
0: Oh, God, here we go.
2: No, give it time.
1: She said.
2: You can't ask for Jen's number and then pour shit over Lauren when she's talking about her consultation with Conrad Sewell.
0: I think it's like a waiter at the restaurant when they try and push the special. She's probably sitting there backlogged with acupuncture needles and goes, "You need acupuncture."
1: I left.
2: It's all inclusive.
1: And I cried my eyes out because it was just like a purge of emotion. That was many years ago. I've been seeing Jen for, I reckon, 8 years maybe.
2: Yeah, Lauren,
1: on and off. I go through stages. Anyway, I walked in last night. She goes, "How are you?" And I've had a bit going on, as you know. But last night I walked in and she said, "How are you?" And I said, "Oh, I'm okay." And she said, "I can sense you need some energy healing."
2: Oh, yes.
0: Jesus Christ.
1: And she said, "We're going to get all the bad energy out."
2: Great.
0: Sounds expensive.
1: And she said, "It's an exorcism of sorts."
2: An exorcism?
1: For the bad energy.
0: Oh, no. This is you.
2: This is brilliant.
1: Yeah.
2: Jace.
1: So she did all the things
0: exercise
1: in my back.
0: Exercise the demon.
1: It was like.
2: How much time have you got, Jen?
1: So I was lying
0: on my
1: back.
0: We're going to need a double appointment.
1: And she said, "I'm going to put 2 points, one in your thumb and one in your toe."
2: Oh,
1: and I get acupuncture all the time and I'm fine with it.
2: Yeah.
1: I think I've got a fairly.
2: I think the thumb. Is the thumb for something about the chest? No.
1: Well, this was about the bad energy.
2: Oh, the juju.
1: The stress and the bad energy. She put this needle in my toe. I nearly kicked her in the head and I swore. Oh. Some bad words.
0: Well, that's the exorcism.
1: She said, That's fine. Get it out. Shout
0: it out.
1: Shout it out. And then she did it in my thumb, and I was like, And I had to lie there with my eyes open because the bad energy comes out of your eyes.
0: Of course it does. Yeah.
1: And I had to chant a mantra in my head of what I was trying to get rid of.
2: You did what?
1: I did it.
2: That's beautiful.
0: What's the mantra?
1: I'm not allowed to tell you. It's deeply personal.
2: It's Lauren's mantra.
1: Yeah. Bad energy had to
0: go.
1: Is
0: it a generic mantra or is it?
1: Had to go to make space.
2: She was purging.
1: For positive energy. I was purging.
0: Can I ask a question?
1: I broke out in a hot sweat and I said, "Jen, I'm sweating." She said, "That's okay. Get it out, sis. Get it out."
2: That might have been her hot hands.
0: How much does this crock of shit cost?
1: No.
2: Nice.
0: Oh, whoa.
1: Don't you dare.
0: No, I'm just.
1: I wouldn't have been here today.
2: Do you know what?
1: If it wasn't for her, I would have needed a day in bed with the bad energy. And look at me now.
0: Oh, well, thanks, Jen. We would have had a day off.
2: And also.
0: For you.
2: Also,
0: and your healing hands.
2: You do get a bit off with private health as well.
1: Anyway, I've got some room for some good energy now. So come
2: depends on your extras.
0: God.
1: But it was. I've been seeing her for 8 years. She's never done that before. And I said, "Jen, that was actually quite kind of excruciating in my foot." She said, "It'll never hurt like that again."
2: I must book
1: once
2: in.
1: You've done the first purge.
0: Oh, yeah, you're due for an exorcism.
1: Do you need good energy?
2: I'm all right.
1: You've got lots of good energy.
2: I like that fork that she, you know, the fork that you sort of, is that Vivi at reception?
0: That's Vivi at reception.
2: Oh, wrong
0: you
2: one. Get,
0: you're getting your spiritual leaders confused.
2: She gets the fork out and it goes, boom.
0: Do you pay for that too?
2: Or? Oh, no, that's a free job.
1: And to get, I actually
0: you look,
1: think.
0: You look so much happier
2: she
0: today.
2: She does.
1: Yeah. I think you should go, Jace.
0: No, I'm going to sit at home and just burn $50 notes. It's the same thing.
1: You've got the wrong attitude. You should open your heart and your eyes and your mind.
0: How do you reckon Jen would go with me?
2: You need to exercise.
1: There's not enough time in the world for you, actually.
2: Exercise those demons, boy.
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1: Huge show this morning, Joe. It's something for everyone. If it's music, we've got your sorted Throwback Thursday returns. I can't wait for this.
2: Your favourite throwbacks all morning. 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
1: Also, we've got cash with Nova's birthday pay dates 7 and 8. $1,000 just for having a birthday. 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
2: Hazy will sort you out with experiences as well. 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Just incredible. We've got your chances this morning from 6.
1: I got tickets. 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
2: Yep.
1: In Adelaide right now to see Jason Derulo live. That's coming up.
2: We love this. Something for everyone. Also, just keep listening. 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
1: Huge show this morning, Jodie. Something for everyone. If it's music, we've got your sorted Throwback Thursday returns. I can't wait for this.
2: Your favourite throwbacks all morning. 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
2: Hazy, we'll sort you out with experiences as well. This would have to be one of the very best we've ever given away. $20,000 worth of cash and prizes, flights, accommodation for you and three mates to see Harry Styles live in New York. Just incredible. We've got your chances this morning from 6.
1: I got tickets. Who wants tickets?
2: Yep.
1: In Adelaide right now to see Jason Derulo live. That's coming up.
2: We love this. Something for everyone. Also, just keep listening. I get the feeling that something

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1: 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A little slip and slide on the roads at the moment due to passing showers, so drive carefully. Bedford Parkhurst, Watermain Sturt Road near University Drive has no right turn onto University Drive, so be mindful if you're travelling through. Slow down for a speed camera, Dunn Robin Road, Warradale and Hove. Australian Super, nearly $4 trillion. 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Showers continuing today at a top of 15. Right now it's a cool 110 degrees on Adelaide's Nova 919.
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2: Good morning, Susie Thompson with you. A new poll has revealed Pauline Hanson's One Nation Party now has more female than male supporters. The result, Political Monitor, also shows that over the last 12 months, there's been a surge in support from young people, the wealthy, and people in inner city areas. Hanson has told SMH The Age women are flocking to her party because she's consistently opposed ideologies that included biological males in women's sport and late-term abortion. Calls for the federal government to expand its under-16 social media ban to include AI bots. It comes after an attempt to sue OpenAI for apparently ignoring the risk to children of poor advice. Toby Walsh from the University of New South Wales says the ban makes sense.
3: Let's get on the front foot with artificial intelligence. We know that a lot of young people are using artificial intelligence. A third of them daily use chatbots, and half of those people using chatbots are using them for companionship, for therapy, for relationships.
2: Homicide detectives have charged a man and five teenagers following the death of a man at a Melbourne park. Police executed eight search warrants with a 23-year-old and four 17-year-olds all charged with murder, kidnapping, aggravated home invasion and criminal damage by fire. An 18-year-old man's been charged with arson and assisting an offender. And CCTV from the Paradise Country Park on the Gold Coast has revealed Mary, the missing Tassie Devil, made her own escape from her enclosure. Crews are now using food traps to try to lure the two-year-old marsupial back home. Nova Sport is next.
0: Nova Sport.
2: World number one Aryna Sabalenka is out of the French Tennis Open. She appeared in control, up a set and a break, and serving for the match twice in the second set. But Russia's Diana Schneider refused to go away, turning the match around to blitz Sabalenka 6-love in the third set. Schneider will clash with qualifier Maya Kolinska in the semis after she defeated Anna Kalinskaya in straight sets. While the men's is just as thrilling, with Italy's Flavio Cobolli through to the semi-final following a full sets win over Felix Auger-Aliassime. Cobolli will play another Italian in the semi, with the battle of the Matteos, Berrettini and Inaldi currently being played out on centre court. And in AFL, after a dismal run of just one win from 25 games, Essendon has opened talks with the AFL about list assistance. A formal submission is expected later this year. And you're up to date on Nova.
0: Nova! Jodie and Hazy. Adelaide's favourite way to wake up. On Nova 919.
4: Yeah, it is Thursday. You know what that means?
5: What does it mean?
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5: 0400 919 919. 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What do you want to hear this morning? All the old stuff, all the cool stuff.
4: Oh, I love the old stuff. It's excellent. 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Go on in 50 seconds. You can score yourself a whole heap of cash a little bit later on. Register your dates, file them over, play. Are you smarter than the great man?
5: Mm-hmm.
4: Also, who wants to get on the standby list for Harry Styles? I do.
5: Me, please.
4: You, three mates, Harry Styles in New York City, and we've got Jason Derulo tickets to give away as well. Sorry, can I just check? Ding. That's pretty full for a Thursday. Okay. Take it out of the oven. Catch you at six.

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18: 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We're back this morning from 6. Also, our one-note wonder not too far away. 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
1: Gen Z alert. Ah, classic. What are the Gen Zers up to these days? Well, here's the headline, Chats. Mm-hmm. Gen Z are on track to be single for life. And I'll be honest, I'm not surprised. Statistically, they're on track to become one of the most single and unmarried generations in modern history. They're saying it's because of rising living costs, dating app fatigue, career pressure, shifting relationship values, and changing social habits. It's all reshaping how younger people approach marriage, long-term commitment, and family life. Can we hear from a random dude on TikTok? His name is Lucas Spencer, talking about this sort of stuff.
2: Gen Z is the most socially connected generation while also being the most socially disconnected generation of all time. You don't actually get to practice your verbal skills, your approachability, your vulnerability towards other humans because you're just doing everything on social media. There's a significant amount of financial pressure, but there's so many people that won't date because they feel like they cannot pay for a first date. And this is why so many people from both sides see a fear of commitment because everyone wants to have financial stability before they get married.
1: So two things I think why this is a big trend. It's a big factor. The financial stability.
0: Yeah.
1: Because maybe back in the day, the previous generations, when you'd say, well, I don't want to get married until I've got financial stability.
0: Mm-hmm.
1: Generations coming through now, you might never get financial stability.
0: Yeah, true.
1: It's not guaranteed. And for the most part, it's not going
0: to
1: happen.
0: You might never be able to buy a house either.
1: The other thing as well, how about this for a statistic?
0: Yeah.
1: In 1970, 80% of people were married by the age of 30. Today, it's only 30%.
0: Really?
1: And that is because that the Gen Z's coming through right now.
0: Yeah.
1: Marriage is a choice. Yes. It's not something that has to happen.
0: Uh-huh.
1: But you feel like back in the 70s, and even I think of my parents, and even I think of my parents talking about some of my old schoolmates,
0: mm-hmm.
1: and there's one or two who aren't married for whatever reason.
0: Yeah.
1: And it's looked at as if like, oh, what a shame. Oh, what about this guy? He's not married. Oh, what happened there?
0: Yeah.
1: You're like, well, maybe you just didn't want to get married.
0: Do you reckon there's as much stigma around a single bloke in his, say, 30s or 40s as there is women? Because traditionally it's like, oh, ladies, don't become the old cat lady.
1: Yeah.
0: Don't be left on the shelf.
1: Yeah.
0: But now I think if you see a bloke who's single at that age, you go, ooh, is there something wrong with him?
1: Well, maybe, but then that's what the Gen Zers are getting rid of.
0: Yeah,
1: they're saying, no, I don't have to get married. I'll get married if I want to get married. It's a genuine choice. So not like getting to 29 being like, oh, gosh, I'm about to hit the dreaded 30. I should be married by now like it was in 1970, 80%. Now only 30%. It's up to you. Or even get married in your 40s if you choose to do that.
0: Do you want to know something else? It's long been proven, and this is a scientific fact, that men benefit more out of marriage than women. Men who are married.
1: What else you got for us, Joe? What, is the sky blue? Is water wet?
0: Research consistently shows that married men see significant improvements in their health, their longevity, and their metabolic well-being. You guys live longer.
1: Yeah.
0: Married men live longer.
1: I have quite comfortably said for a long time that if it wasn't my wife, I'd be dead.
0: No, you'd
1: be 100% dead.
0: Oh, my God.
1: And it would be, or I'd be sort of face down in a drain pool somewhere.
0: Yeah. You wouldn't be wearing pants, I know that much.
1: Drinking out of a toilet.
0: Yep.
1: 100%.
0: All the things.
1: Pantsless, that's the big thing.
0: Pantsless Andrew on the side of the road.
1: With the hands down there anyway, for warmth.
0: Even though there's no pants, you'd still truck. Are they down there now?
1: Well, they're in there, down there right now.
0: Jesus Christ.
1: Why are they drifted past the pockets to go a bit of flesh on flesh thing? It's not touching that area, but it's on my hips.
0: Yeah.
1: I don't know why we do that.
0: This is why you can't be single.
1: Anyway.
0: It's because you would constantly walk around wearing no pants but still with your hands down them.
1: But also, if I was a Gen Z, that's probably one of the reasons why I would be single right now.
0: So true.
1: Versus from a mandatory base getting married back in the 70s.
0: Oh, man.
1: I'd still be accepted. Producer Lucy, you are 30 or close to 30. So you're on the edge now. Do you feel like you should be married by now?
3: It's not a marriage thing for me. It's a baby's thing for me.
1: Yeah. Oh, okay.
3: So boss Josh and I in a relationship. I'm 31. He's a few years older.
1: Mm-hmm.
3: But I think for me it's more the ticking body clock rather than marriage.
1: Right.
3: Yeah, We've talked about marriage, but I think I'm starting to really, really panic about babies.
1: Okay, so the next step is like, so you'd be more than, would you be comfortable to have, you know, so back in the 70s, ooh, kids outside of marriage,
0: not now.
1: Mm.
0: Not
1: but now. Completely comfortable.
0: I think people have realized that having a child with someone is a bigger commitment than a marriage. You can walk away from marriage, but if you have a kid with someone, you're tied to them for at least 18 years, if not more.
3: Yeah, I think I'm just not quite there to have a bunch of girls like Jodie has. I mean, I don't know how to deal with myself, let alone kids.
0: You'll be right. I'll help you through it. You're fine.
3: Insert panic mode.
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1: Huge show this morning, Joe. It's something for everyone. If it's music, we've got your sorted Throwback Thursday returns. I can't wait for this.
0: Your favourite throwbacks all morning. It's going to be absolutely epic.
1: Also, we've got cash with Nova's birthday pad 8, 7 and 8. $1,000 just for having a birthday. And Fitzy joins us at 8:30 with a heap of cash as well to give you for Gorn and Fitzy seconds.
0: Hazy, we'll sort you out with experiences as well. This would have to be one of the very best we've ever given away. $20,000 worth of cash and prizes. Flights, accommodation for you and three mates to see Harry Styles live in New York. Just incredible. We've got your chances this morning from 6.
1: I got tickets. Who wants tickets?
0: Yep.
1: In Adelaide right now to see Jason Derulo live. That's coming up.
0: We love this. Something for everyone. Also, just keep listening. I get the feeling that something big is coming to Nova's birthday payday. That's all I'm going to say for now, but we'll catch you from 6.
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13: 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Burst water main at the moment in Bedford Park on Sturt Road near University Drive has no right turn onto University Drive, so be mindful if you're travelling through. 300,000 Australians homeless, 7.8 million Australians, one meal a day, feed the hungry. 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Showers continuing today at a top of 15. Right now it's 11 degrees. Traffic and weather every 15 minutes with Jody and Hazy. 6 till 10 weekday mornings on Nova 919.
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16: Good morning, Ash Gardner with you.
12: There's been a major escalation in the conflict in the Middle East. Kuwait was forced to put its international airport into emergency shutdown after an Iranian drone attack killed at least one person and injured more than 60 others. While the US has launched strikes of its own, including one targeting an oil tanker near the Strait of Hormuz. A new poll has revealed more women are becoming supporters of One Nation. The Resolve Political Monitor polling revealing in the last year the number of women who said they'd vote for the party has climbed from 6% to 24%. The wife and daughter of Neil Danaher have spoken publicly for the first time since the AFL legend lost his battle with MND. They've addressed Melbourne and Collingwood players ahead of Monday's Big Freeze clash.
16: The greatest way that we can honour Dad now is not by looking backwards, it's by continuing forwards. And I hope you'll stay with us.
12: Neil Danaher will be farewelled in a public service next Wednesday. The moment Tasmanian Devil Mary made her great escape from a Gold Coast wildlife park has been captured on camera. Keepers believe she leapt from her enclosure and remains missing despite a widespread search which has now been expanded. And actor Shia LaBeouf has pleaded guilty to battery charges. It comes after the Transformers star was caught on camera hurling homophobic slurs before the incident at a bar during Mardi Gras in New Orleans. Nova Sport is next.
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19: Good morning. Let's start with some footy. Taylor Walker is back for tonight's clash against the Cats. Riley Thilthorpe is out with suspension and Isaac Rankin still on the sidelines with calf injury. In a show of cross-code unity, Jai Arrow has accepted an invitation from Collingwood to toss the coin at the King's Birthday Big Freeze clash with Melbourne at the MCG. Following the Rabbitohs forward's recent diagnosis with MND, the move is a tribute to AFL legend Neil Danaher, who lost his brave fight with the disease last week. And at the French Open, women's world number one Aryna Sabalenka is out after being beaten in the quarterfinals by Russian Diana Schneider, 3-6, 7-5, 6-love. That's your sport on Nova.
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22: Jodie and Hazy are just a couple of minutes away. Right now, though, here's one of your favourite brekkie bangers to get your morning started on Nova.
23: This thing right here. Letting all the ladies know what guys talk about. You know, the finer things.

0: is Adelaide's favourite way to wake up. Jodie and Hazy.
1: What about that? Cisco with the thong song. Oh. And that, my friend, is what you're going to get all morning.
2: Wasn't it? Just Cisco on repeat. Yeah. That's what you're getting all morning, just different alternate versions of the thong song.
1: Throwback Thursday. We love it. This is all your oldies. And if you do want to get involved, 0400 919 919 is the text line. But that's what you're going to get. And we did. We waxed lyrical about Cisco and said, what's Cisco doing now?
2: Yeah. And question about that. Notice, producer. Listen, yeah. What have we got? What have we got? Cisco, where's he at?
1: Yeah.
3: He's now 47 years old.
1: Okay.
3: And back in 2013, he appeared on Celebrity Wife Swap.
1: Oh, sure.
3: Where his wife at the time was swapped with the wife of 1990s pop singer Gerardo Mayer.
2: Oh, Gerardo. Yeah. Distant cousin of John Mayer.
3: He actually released a solo album in 2015.
1: Did he? How'd that go?
3: Called Last Dragon. Well, I've never heard of it.
1: I just don't know where you go from songs about thongs.
2: Well, I think to explore the theme about that, it was about dragons wearing G-strings, was it not?
3: I'll tell you.
2: The next development of the thong song.
3: I'll tell you exactly where his career went. 2024, The Masked Singer.
2: Okay. That. Remember Cisco in that video clip as well? He had the bleached, almost silver hair?
1: Oh, yeah.
2: That was cool.
1: Yeah, was it?
2: Yeah, it looked really cool.
1: No.
3: Doesn't have any hair anymore.
2: Oh, doesn't he?
1: No.
2: It's gone. Got the chop.
1: Well, if you're going to bleach your hair, it'll fall out eventually.
2: True.
1: We all know that.
2: Good call.
1: Anyway, Throwback Thursday. We are here for it.
2: Yeah, we are. And if you've got a song you want us to play, please text it through. 0400 919 919. King calls at any stage this morning, 13, 24, 10. Jump on the socials too, by the way.
1: Sure.
2: Tell us what to play. You be the disc jockey this morning. Waka waka.
1: Don't ever do that again. What was that? Did you see him do that?
2: Waka waka.
1: Yeah, with his hand on his ear and then did that like he was spinning a record. Don't do that.
2: DJ, waka waka.
3: Wish I didn't hear it.
1: Stop it. You know, you said to me the other day, I've never been attracted to you, but now I'm even less attracted to you.
2: Is that even possible?
1: That's how I feel about
2: you.
1: Here we go.
3: That was a pretty big ick there. Hey, we got an early text there. Cam from Anglevale. Good morning, Cam.
1: Hey, Cam.
3: He wants All My Life by the Foo Fighters.
2: Let's make that happen for Cam.
3: Cam said, I've had a long week and could use a pump up to get through to the weekend.
1: Oh, Cam. Oh, can we just call Cam and see that he's all right? What's been going on?
2: Yeah.
1: Oh.
2: What else we got? Actually, we got a text just come through as well.
1: Yeah.
2: Yep. Can we please get this on? So this is from Dan in Prospect.
1: Yeah.
2: He wants this.
1: Yes.
2: Come on. Can we get that going, please? At least for Juicy Lucy.
1: Excuse me. Is that Hooverstank?
2: That is Hooverstank. I'm going to make an executive decision here.
1: Okay.
2: Could get in trouble with this. We're going to play this before 7 o'clock. There we go. I've said it.
3: Wonder what Hooverstank are up to. I'm really glad
2: you asked.
3: Glad you asked, as I quickly Google it.
1: I also love the brainstorm. But what are we going to call ourselves, guys? Anyone? Oh. I've got it.
2: Hooverstank. They've all gone brilliant.
1: Brilliant. So good.
2: It's unanimous. Big show coming up. We're going to jump into birthday payday this morning. Two times, 7 and 8 o'clock, $1,000 up for grabs. And also, you get yourself on the Harry Styles to New York City standby list.
1: Mm-hmm.
2: That's you and three mates.
1: Yeah.
2: Trip of a lifetime. When you hear a Harry song this morning, 13, 24, 10, let's pick it back up to producer Lucy. Hooverstank, where are we at?
3: Yeah, so still saying they're a present band.
1: Oh.
3: They haven't released many things yet. But in 2022, they had a doco series made about the band's self-titled debut album to commemorate their record's 20th anniversary. But the reason came out, when was that, 2003?
2: Okay.
3: I reckon. So we'll get that on before 7 o'clock.
2: Very good.
1: Yeah.
2: Thank you for the request.
1: Every now and then, producer Lucy thinks she's still upstairs at 5AA, where she produced for a couple of years, because on our list of things to talk about next is the state budget.
2: Yeah.
3: But this is the FM version.
2: What should we talk about 6:10? Lucy's like, we could talk about the budget, and then we sort of both went, what else you got?
3: No, this is a good one for the people of everywhere.
2: The FM version.
3: Right, if you want to go to a winery in the hills, this is good for you.
1: Producer Lucy trying to sell the state budget to us.
2: Good luck. We'll try and FM it up next. I love a good service dog.
1: Yeah.
2: I love celebrating the career of a good service dog.
1: Mm-hmm.
2: And there's a special one, a very good boy, who needs to be celebrated next as well, too.
1: Come here.
2: Throwback Thursday. Coolio. Gangsta's Paradise. It's Coolio. He's dead, isn't he?
1: That's a big call.
2: Jeez, I'll get back to you on that one.

0: Coolio, Gangsta's Paradise on Adelaide's Nova 919. What a prime throwback song for a throwback Thursday. That's the sort of tunes we're dishing out all morning, Joe. So yeah. If you got one, give us a call, 132410, or text us, 0400-919-919. I took a punt. There was 3 seconds left in the intro of that song. I said, I'm pretty sure Coolio's dead.
1: And we all went, and collectively gasped because we thought, is he though?
0: Yeah. It just doesn't feel right when you declare someone's death and they're still alive. Mm. Producer Lucy, is Coolio with us or is he away from us?
1: He is indeed away from us. He died
0: in
1: 2022, age 59.
2: What happened?
1: Accidental overdose caused by a few combined effects of several drugs. Mm-hmm. His real name is Artis Ivy Jr., and he has a kid called Artis Ivy III. Mm. I'm going to assume a son. He also has a daughter called Artisha Ivy.
2: Oh, real play on Artis.
1: So he's really named his offspring after him.
0: Okay. Wow. There you go. That's interesting.
2: Well, that's important, though, because he died at 50-odd, so he needed to leave some sort of legacy.
0: Yes.
2: He's done that. Mm-hmm. Well done, Coolio.
0: Good stuff, Coolio. 15 degrees across Adelaide today.
3: What's trending?
4: You need to know. I need to know now.
3: What's in the news today?
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6: To know with Jodie and
0: Hazy. Go on, producer Lucy, get it out of your system. Give us something we need to know about the budget, please. What do we got?
1: State budget. This is important for those people living in the hills who commute every day and for those people who want to go up to lovely winery up in time for winter reds.
2: Yes.
1: State budget released later today. But the Southeastern Freeway is getting a set of upgrades over the next 5 years to improve safety.
2: Yeah, so that's actually important. I know we belittle you a lot on this show, but that is really important for all those people who are sick and tired of getting stuck on the freeway.
0: Yeah.
2: Cars breaking down and accidents. And
1: I know we have a lot of Mount Barker residents.
2: Yes.
1: So the freeway over the next 5 years, $90 million is going towards the Southeastern Freeway.
0: Okay.
1: Mainly replacing retaining walls and stabilising the slopes on key sections of it.
0: Okay. Here's one for you. Very niche. 13-24-10. Have you ever ended up on the arrested bed?
1: But this happened the other day.
0: I know.
2: Did it?
0: I know.
1: Yeah, the guy got
0: it's
1: arrested.
0: A big operation to get people out when they're arrested.
1: The guy got arrested on the arrested bed.
0: Yeah. Because it's there for trucks. It's obviously there for trucks when brakes fail.
1: You're not allowed to drive on them. And the guy did. He was a P-plater. And he claimed that he just needed to check one of his tyres.
0: Okay. We're going to take a poll. It's a live poll. 13-24-10 or send us a text 0400-919-919. What's more embarrassing, getting caught on an arrestor bed or the O-Barn?
2: Oh,
1: great poll.
2: It's a great poll. It's one of your best polls. One of your all-time best polls.
0: Decisive.
1: Here's another question, which my best friend legitimately said to me last week. She said, if this was my last day on Earth, I would drive on an arrestor bed.
0: Yeah.
1: Because what are they going to do?
0: Yeah, that's true.
2: If I'm going to depart this mortal coil, my last act on Earth will not be to drive on the arrestor bed.
0: Mine will be to get stuck on the O-Barn, I think. Yeah. Great way to get out of here. Can we veer off in a different direction, please?
2: Sure.
0: There he is. Can we talk about beloved SA police dog Bandit?
2: Sure.
0: Oh, I love a good service dog. Mm. Is hanging up the boots or the paws or whatever they wear on their feet.
2: Yeah, so he's hanging up his vest. That's what they do.
0: Okay.
2: 7 years on the beat. Guess what? He was deployed 958 times and he sniffed out 178 suspects. That is a good track record from
0: Hell
2: Bandit.
0: Mm-hmm.
2: So he's a very brave little pooch. He also bounced back from a life-threatening grass seed, which sent his body into septic shock.
0: Yeah, that's a thing I reckon a lot of people don't know. The grass seeds, they get a grass seed probably caught usually in between their paws, right?
2: Mm.
0: So the grass seed gets in there, gets in the skin, and then eventually it actually gets into their body and goes like in there and then it gets infected and the poor pooches die.
1: Yeah,
0: hell of a way to go.
1: Bandit, that was maybe 3 years ago. He was halfway through his life so far and he was very, very close to death, but he made a miraculous recovery, thankfully.
2: What does a police dog do once they hang up their vest? What do they do?
0: And that's the problem, Jodes, and I'm glad you brought it up because for me and the issues that I've found with a lot of these retired police dogs is that they sit there and they're like, well, what's my purpose now?
2: Yeah.
0: What purpose am I serving? Where's my direction?
2: Excuse me.
0: Do you know what I mean?
2: I want to serve the community. That's all I know and love.
0: And that's the fear.
2: Yeah.
0: That's the fear for some of these retired police dogs.
2: Mm-hmm. Good luck.
1: Got an expert over here.
0: So there you go. Something we should all be thinking about.
2: So
0: it.
2: Good luck,
0: 11
2: Bandit.
0: 11 minutes past six.
2: I will also say, missed opportunity to play Bandit from Bluey.
0: Oh, God damn it.
2: God.
0: Is it too late? What about as well, Bandit the Police Dog? He's like, oh, I'll never be as famous as Bandit the Blue Healer.
2: Oh, no. Jesus. All right. Anyway, good luck, Bandit.
0: Oh, it's Jodie and Hazy, and today is a special day because of this.
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9: A little slip and slide on the roads at the moment due to passing showers, so drive carefully. A burst water main Bedford Park on Sturt Road near University Drive. There's no right turn onto University Drive for the moment, so be mindful if you're travelling through. Works continuing later this morning, Felix, though, Paynham Road near Ochi Road, 40 both ways. Plimpton on Marion Road, Citybound Virginia, Port Wakefield Road near the off-ramp. 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Showers continuing today at a top of 15. Right now it's 11 degrees. Traffic and weather every 15 minutes with Jodie and Hazy. 6 till 10 weekday mornings on Nova 919.
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0: Good news, if you like good local footy and good times, Kick and Sip is back for 2026. 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What a day.
2: This looks so fun. So on Monday, you've got Sturt v Norwood at Unley Oval at 2:10. And you said Unley Oval looks really schmick now.
0: It is ridiculous. 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So you compare Unley Oval now to what it was, say, 10, 15 years ago.
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5: Jeez, we get quite fascinated on Throwback Thursdays with the histories and maybe the where are they now type situations with some of these artists.
6: Mm-hmm.
5: Coolio kicked us off this morning with Gangsta's Paradise.
6: Yeah.
5: And I quite flippantly said, oh, Coolio's dead. Thank goodness I was right.
6: Well, no, not thank goodness for Coolio's family.
5: Well, yes, but his family is what we're intrigued with right now, in particular his kids, producer Lucy. He's got some kids with some unique names.
7: Yes, I didn't realise he has 10 children.
5: Yeah.
7: Whoa. So Coolio,
5: he's busy, the big fella.
7: Coolio's real name is Artis Ivy Jr. And he has
5: bad man.
7: He has 10 kids. Of those 10.
6: Hang on, wait. Well, I need to drill down on this. 10 kids from different mothers?
7: Yes.
6: Okay.
7: His first 4 kids were from his ex-wife, but then the remaining 6 are from various relationships.
6: Wow. Okay.
7: So he's got Artisha, Brandy, Jackie, and Artis the third.
6: Mm-hmm. Yeah.
7: So they're the 4 kids with his ex-wife. Then the remaining 6 are Gertis, which is G-R-T-I-S.
5: Gertis.
7: Milan, as in the Italian city.
5: Yep.
7: Darius.
5: Okay.
7: My personal favourite, Zaneland. Zaneland. Z-H-A-N-E-L-A-N-D, Zaneland. And then Kate and Shane. Kate and Shane are twins. Shane is S-H-A-Y-N-E. Mm.
6: So I'm just going to hazard a guess that the fentanyl started to kick in right about Zaneland.
5: Yeah. I also
7: think around Gertis.
5: Yeah. Well, that's the thing about Gertis as well. I've often sat there and thought, well, what would happen if, you know, the great Kurt Cobain, obviously his full name is Curtis, and I don't know, Gertie Spearling from Channel 7 had a baby and they couldn't come up with a name. What are they doing? Oh, that's right. Let's go with Gertis.
7: Gertis did serve some time in jail.
5: Of course she did.
7: It's a he. That's a son.
5: Oh, sorry
6: about it's a boy.
5: That.
7: Gertis is a boy.
6: Okay.
5: Oopsies.
7: How could you not tell?
5: Oh, yeah.
6: What did Gertis do?
7: He was 22 years old when he and a Vegas sex worker robbed an apartment and pointed a gun at the tenant living there.
6: If I had a dollar for every time I was with a sex worker and they said, come on, let's just go and rob something. Yeah.
5: You're out for coffee this morning.
6: Oh, sorry.
7: Yeah. Although Coolio was arrested during a routine traffic violation, was then held at the same jail where his son was being held.
5: Oh, that's cool. That's fun.
6: Isn't it?
5: Yeah.
6: I can imagine Coolio just being in the cell and they're like, it's all good. Gertis is just down there.
5: Hey, Gertis. What's going on? See you at dinner. Strict time. It is 6:21. Throwback tunes all morning for Throwback Thursday.
6: Yes.
5: Can I give you one from my past?
6: Okay.
5: Now, this song's from 1997, but it's significant to me because I've taken you through my journey, Jodes, from the age of 22 to learning guitar purely and strictly to try and pick up women.
6: Yeah.
5: Mm. So the first song that I learnt was Jack Johnson, and the second song that I learnt, Gone specifically, and the second song I learnt was this. And it was the one that you'd be like, well, everyone knows this. Everyone can sing along to it.
6: Yeah.
5: But unfortunately, what I was doing was trying to sing along like the lead singer as well.
6: Okay.
5: And when you do that and it's not specific to you, you actually look like an absolute clown.
6: Mm.
5: It's something unpredictable.
6: Whoa.
5: Nope. Like that, see?
6: That's
5: not sexy,
6: it.
5: Is it?
6: No,
5: not sexy, is it? Damn it.
6: It's almost icky.
5: Yeah, it's real icky,
6: plus,
5: isn't
6: you would have been 7 beers deep.
5: Yeah.
6: Oh, man.
5: No one can sing like Billy Joe.
6: No.
5: Green Day, Time of Your Life on Nova.
6: Yeah.

0: there I am, singing it. Hey, you want to come back to mine? No, thanks.
1: Okay.
2: What?
0: All right.
2: Okay.
0: Let's go to Macca's. Good riddance, time of your life, Green Day. That was 1997, by the way.
2: Was it?
0: Yeah, so Billy Joe Armstrong wrote that song about a former girlfriend moving to Ecuador, expressing mixed emotions about their relationship ending.
2: Oh, excuse me. If my ex is moving to Ecuador, that's a sign that they do never, ever, ever want to get back together. Ecuador?
0: What's happening in Ecuador?
2: Whoa.
0: Sorry?
2: Yeah, just breaking that news. So I'm moving to Ecuador.
0: Yeah, okay. Is it me? Yes, obviously. I'm going to the furthest part on the other side of the planet.
3: You know what's great about Ecuador for people who want to get away? It's got a fair bit of the Amazon jungle in it and some highlands. So if you really want to disappear, I'd say that's the spot to go.
0: There you go.
2: Yeah,
0: right. Sorry to break it to you, Billy Joe. Mm. It was very, very personal. Throwback tunes like that all morning. If you've got one that you want us to play, text us through 0400-919-919.
2: Meantime, that girl that you hit up that night, presumably at the Lion, and said, hey, you want to go back to mine? She's in Ecuador now.
0: She's friends with Billy Joe's ex.
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0: 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We do it each and every morning, Jodes. Mm-hmm. Okay, so there's a lot of controversy recently between two high-profile, powerful people in the court system having an extramarital affair.
2: Whoa.
0: Okay, so that's the story that's doing the rounds. 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And it's real, but it sounds fake.
2: I just feel like if you're trying to be on the down low having an affair, this is not the way to do it. No.
0: I need you to hear these sounds because I'm not sure that humans can make love like this, okay? It's coming up at 6:40.
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22: 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Roads are wet at the moment due to passing showers, so drive carefully. A burst water main, Bedford Park's dirt road near University Drive. There's no right turn onto University Drive, so be mindful if you're travelling through. Slow down for a speed camera, South Terrace in the Parklands. 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Showers today at 15. Right now, a cool 110 degrees. Traffic and weather every 15 minutes with Jody and Hazy. 6 till 10 weekday mornings on Nova 919.
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3: Good morning, Ash Gardner with you. At least one person has been killed and more than 50 others injured in an Iranian attack at Kuwait's international airport. It marks a major escalation in the conflict in the Middle East, but despite that, the US and Tehran maintain the ceasefire remains intact. Australian submarine agency officials say discussions around changes to the AUKUS submarine pact began nearly 18 months ago. Australia will now buy three second-hand submarines rather than two second-hand and one new. It seems Pauline Hanson and One Nation are winning over women in the polls. The Resolve Political Monitor polling revealing in the last year the number of women who said they'd vote for the party climbed from 6% to 24%. Australia could be facing a new US tariff. The Trump administration threatening to impose a 12.5% levy on some of its biggest trading partners to stamp out forced labour. And a UK breakfast TV show has issued an apology after accidentally airing an expletive during an interview with Australia's own Delta Goodrum. Good Morning Britain accidentally broadcast vision of one of her concerts where the expletive was written on a sign being held by a fan. Nova Sport is next.
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0: Good morning. Let's start with some footy. Taylor Walker is back for tonight's clash against the Cats. Riley Thilthorpe is out with suspension and Isaac Rankin still on the sidelines with a calf injury. In his show of cross-code unity, Jai Arrow has accepted an invitation from Collingwood to toss the coin at the King's birthday big freeze clash with Melbourne at the MCG. Following the Rabbitohs forward's recent diagnosis with MND, the move is a tribute to AFL legend Neil Danaher, who lost his brave fight with the disease last week. And at the French Open, women's world number one Aryna Sabalenka is out after being beaten in the quarterfinals by Russian Diana Schneider 3-6, 7-5, 6-love. That's your sport on Nova.

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5: Yeah, it's a special day. It's Thursday. What do we do on Thursday? That's right, we throw it back. We throw it all the way back. Throwback Thursday. The best tunes from yesteryear. Text us through 0400-919-919. What do you want to hear? Chotes. A busy weekend ahead.
6: Yeah, heading to Sydney for our annual girls' netball trip. And then after that, I'm heading to the Gold Coast for a high school reunion. And for goodness sake, we're doing a Spotify playlist where everyone can add the songs that they want to hear that weekend. And so I'm taking inspiration from Throwback Thursday this morning.
5: Do you know what I'm hearing? Mid-crisis alerts, mid-year crisis, mid-life crisis. Oh, damn it. That's how we go.
6: Nice try.
5: What's happening?
6: Nothing's happening.
5: With all these solo trips without your beautiful husband.
6: Oh God, he'll be right, mate. I lived through his hockey career. Do you know he went away every second weekend for about 10 years?
5: Oh, that's true. Actually.
6: So zip your lip.
5: Well done for getting him back. All right, well, take us through the latest instalment of your trip away from your beautiful family before 7 o'clock, please.
6: Can you stop calling them my beautiful family? Stop trying to guilt trip me.
5: Gosh, I hope they survive without you. Hey, coming up next, can we jump into the naughty at 6:40?
6: Mm-hmm.
5: I've just got some sounds of two people who are having an extramarital affair, by the way.
6: Oh, yeah.
5: Who were recorded in a very specific random spot. The sounds of them making love. One, is it human? And two, are humans capable of pleasuring each other to this extent where sounds like this happen, Jodes?
6: Yeah, this is the most outrageous audio you will hear in your lifetime.
5: It's genuine too, by the way.
6: Yeah.
5: All right, let's jump into that next. In the meantime, Pitbull hotel room service because it's Throwback Thursday. 6:37 on Nova. Good morning.

0: Jody and Hazy on a Thursday. Good morning. Welcome until 10 o'clock each and every morning. Thanks to Shell OTR. And each and every morning without fail, we'll bring you something blue.
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0: Joe, can we go to States, please?
5: Sure.
0: That's where all the really saucy stories happen. Now, follow along with this one. I'll get to the point after I give you the details, okay?
5: Right.
0: An Atlanta Police Deputy Chief by the name of Kelly Collier. That's a cool name. Kelly Collier.
5: Yeah, rolls off the tongue.
0: He's under scrutiny over a reported 2-year extramarital relationship with US District Judge Eleanor Ross.
5: Whoa.
0: Okay? Mm-hmm. The chief is a guy, by the way. That's Kelly the guy.
5: Yeah.
0: And Eleanor Ross. So according to reports, court staff allegedly overheard intimate encounters involving the pair in the judge's chambers during business hours.
5: Come on, guys.
0: That's how that was sprung.
5: Who's policing the state of Atlanta?
0: That's true.
5: You guys are doing that.
0: Run by dirty birds. Judge Ross received a private reprimand from a judicial conduct committee over the relationship, attendance at a political event, and statements made during the subsequent investigation. So the department has launched an internal investigation into Collier's conduct. Here's the thing, though.
5: What is it? Yep.
0: Someone recorded the sounds that were coming from the chambers.
5: Okay.
0: That led to them getting sprung.
5: Yeah.
0: Who has sex like this? Listen to this. You ready?
5: Yeah.
0: You're kidding, aren't you?
5: That is.
0: She's shrieking.
5: What the hell? Okay, two things here. No one makes that sound.
0: No one makes that sound.
5: And she's bunging it on if she is.
0: You reckon
5: she's like, ah, this is so good. It's not. And secondly, if you're trying to keep this on the down low because you're having an extramarital affair, what are you doing?
0: Come on, listen. Come on. Nobody is having that much of an intense orgasm.
5: No.
0: That you're making sounds like this. Can I just say that if I was the man in that situation, I'd be stopping immediately being like, I'm so sorry. I'm so sorry. What am I doing so drastically wrong?
5: Yeah. Gosh, I just think that no one makes that sound when they're making love. But I did think that until we had a few calls from Producy Lucy's neighbours.
0: Yeah. Said she's the piping shrike. Like opera coming out. Big congrats to you, Boss Josh. Doing a great job.
5: I really don't have to say. Don't say anything.
0: There's nothing you can say.
5: Don't say anything. For once, just keep your mouth shut, Lucy.
6: 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Bring your event to life in a venue where it all comes together. 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
9: Roads are wet out there at the moment due to passing rain, so drive carefully. In Bedford, Park River, Burst Water Main on Sturt Road near University Drive, there's no right turn onto University Drive, so be mindful if you're travelling through. Works continuing shortly. Felix, though, Paynham Road near OG Road 40 both ways. Plimpton, Marion Road, Citybound, Virginia, Port Wakefield Road near the off-ramp. Outbound, Keswick, Richmond Road near Marlow Road. Smile for the camera, South Terrace in the Parklands and the Southern Expressway, O'Halloran Hill. 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Showers today in 15, right now it's 10 degrees. Traffic and weather every 15 minutes with Jody and Hazy. 6 till 10 weekday mornings on Nova 919.
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0: 91.9. Nice little request there from Dan from Prospect. It's Throwback Thursday. That was Hooverstank. Mm-hmm. Get your request in. 0400 919 919. We're taking requests all morning. Sorry, are you away on another girls' trip?
1: Hang on.
0: Can I just rewind just for a second? Just hold the phone. Weren't you getting up at me for going on a Bucks weekend to Bali a few weeks ago?
1: I did.
0: Like I was the worst person in the world. I needed to grow up and take a good hard look at myself in the mirror.
1: Well, your form wasn't great in Bali. Some of your mates were highly questionable.
0: Not me, though. No. I was the responsible one.
1: Were
0: I was a skipper.
1: You? Yeah. Were you, though?
2: Shout out to Dylan, your mate.
0: No, yeah. Hey, Dylan's listening too, by the way.
1: Oh, my God.
0: From some of the mines in Indonesia. Love you, Dylan.
1: You were absolutely deplorable. And as your wife said to me the day that you were leaving, she said, I would feel more confident putting Henry, who's your 7-year-old, on the plane than my husband.
0: Yeah. Yeah, he's got more life skills than me, which is very, very concerning. Mm. Are you going on a netball trip this weekend?
1: Yeah, I am.
0: Is that a thing?
1: It is a
0: girls' netball trip.
1: We're making it a thing. It's an annual thing.
0: Wow.
1: Okay, so we're heading over to Sydney. We're going to watch. The Thunderbirds take on the Swifts tomorrow. And yes, so then we stay for a couple of nights and just have a good old fashioned gals trip.
0: So
1: and
0: what do you think you're going to do? What do you guys think you're going to get up to?
1: Well, can you remember when I came back from last year and I was telling you how much of the discussion was around estrogen patches?
0: Yeah.
1: Probably just more of that stuff.
0: Oh, Jesus. Have you got an itinerary set?
1: Yes. Fly out Friday afternoon.
0: Yep.
1: Maybe go out for dinner Friday night. Go to the Netty on Saturday. Head out for a few cheeky beverages Saturday night and then fly home Sunday.
0: So what are you going to do on Friday night?
1: I don't know.
0: Will you get an early night?
1: Oh, well, you know me, like because I get up early.
0: So this is where it sort of catches up with you with the age thing. You go, we'll just have an early night on Friday night. What you'll do is you'll have a crack, and on Saturday you mightn't even turn up to the netball.
1: That is not true.
0: That is 100% true.
1: I can promise you. And then so I've got that trip this weekend, and then in 2 weeks we've got a high school reunion on the Gold Coast. What could possibly go wrong, you guys? What could? Ten of us all from the same year are catching up on Mount Tambourine, if you know the Gold Coast, just up the hill there, and we're all staying at a house.
0: And to do what?
1: For 3 days.
0: To swap estrogen patches.
1: No, well, we are at that age set. But I don't know, just catch up. We haven't all seen each other for a very long time. Maybe we'll reminisce over a tallie of Strongbow Sweet. That's what we used to drink back in the day. Or some West Coast coolers. Who's to say, Andrew? Might get a little bit loose and crazy. I am a little bit nervous and scared because once these girls get together, oh gosh.
0: Back in the day, it used to be like that.
1: Well, back in the day when we were 18 and we'd go nightclubbing.
0: Yeah, and you could back it up the next day.
1: Yeah.
0: Remember when hangovers weren't a thing?
1: Yeah.
0: And now what comes with a hangover is, I don't know, a good week of anxiety.
1: Yes.
0: That spearing sort of thing between your eyeballs for at least the next 2 to 3 days.
1: There'll be a lot of what did I say last night? Did I offend Donette McCallum from year 12? You know, a bit of that.
0: Yeah.
1: Or I'm mentally preparing myself. Don't worry.
0: I like how the tables have now been reversed.
1: Yeah.
0: It's back onto you. Uh-huh. So it's always about, the blokes. So we've got to use them, treat them like children and pick them up from the pub. Well, it's in reverse now, and I'm very happy that one of our favourite comedians, Max Price, has given the ladies a little turn. This will be your beautiful husband, Greg, picking you up from the airport after your attempt at having a girls' weekend.
3: We had a great day. She kept her friends laughing with her same old stories. Gosh. She did take a nap on the bar today.
4: I emailed about no day naps.
3: Yeah, I am aware, but we couldn't really do much after she polished off the second bottle of rosé.
4: Okay.
3: She did have a few tears. I love yous to her mate. She did eat, which was great.
4: Oh, that's good.
3: She did have 3 cheese boards, though, on her own.
4: Okay.
3: So they went hard quite early, and they were mixing a lot of different drinks, so I just keep an eye on that tonight.
4: Yeah, thank you. Your bag?
3: It's out on the lawn.
4: And shoes?
3: Oh, don't know. Leah's shoes? Can anybody find Leah's shoes? I just want to take a look at the tailbone. She did do a pretty aggressive slut drop.
0: How do the slut drops go these days?
1: Oh, my God. That is going to be actual audio. Yeah. Where did you find that?
5: Nova's birthday payday. Want to win $1,000 just for having a birthday?
1: Georgia, were you born on the 5th of July?
6: Yes! Oh, my God, yes!
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15: 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Burstwater Main, Bedford Park on Sturt Road near University Drive. 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Showers continuing today at a top of 15. Right now, still quite cool at 10 degrees. Traffic and weather every 15 minutes with Jody and Hazy. 6 till 10 weekday mornings on Nova 919.
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23: Good morning, Ash Gardner with you. At least one person has been killed and more than 60 others injured in an Iranian strike on an international airport in Kuwait. While the US has launched strikes of its own, including one targeting an oil tanker near the Strait of Hormuz. A new poll has revealed One Nation continues to expand its reach. Resolve Political Monitor polling has revealed in the last year the number of women who said they'd vote for the party has climbed from 6 to 24%. The search for Tasmanian Devil Mary continues after she escaped from a Gold Coast wildlife park. Vision has now emerged of her making her escape. Keepers believe she leapt from her enclosure. The Trump administration has proposed a 12.5% tariff on Australia and other major trading partners. The levy would be aimed at stamping out forced labour. And a handwritten letter to Matthew Perry from Jennifer Aniston has been pulled from auction. It was among a number of Perry's personal belongings going under the hammer, but the letter has since been withdrawn from sale. Nova Sport is next.
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0: Good morning. Let's start with some footy. Taylor Walker is back for tonight's clash against the Cats. Riley Thilthorpe is out with suspension and Isaac Rankin still on the sidelines with calf injury. In a show of cross-code unity, Jai Arrow has accepted an invitation from Collingwood to toss the coin at the King's Birthday Big Freeze clash with Melbourne at the MCG. Following the Rabbitohs forward's recent diagnosis with MND, the move is a tribute to AFL legend Neil Danaher, who lost his brave fight with the disease last week. And at the French Open, women's world number one Aryna Sabalenka is out after being beaten in the quarterfinals by Russian Diana Schneider, 3-6, 7-5, 6-love. That's your sport on Nova.
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1: It's hopefully it is when I drop the date very soon. Went off yesterday, birthday payday.
0: Oh, yes. Do you mind? Can we please relive?
1: Sophie, were you born?
0: Come on, Sophie.
1: On the 28th of July.
0: Yeah, she done it. Well done, Sophie.
1: Well done, Sophie. Let's do that all again, shall we?
0: Yes.
1: Were you born on the 8th? Were you born on the 8th of any month? Give us a call, 13 24 10. Okay. Match it up with the month on the wheel. Away you go, $1,000.
0: Let's go for the 8th. 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Joes, it is Throwback Thursday, if you don't mind.
1: Shush.
0: Text lines open off 0400 919 919. We just got a request from Kate.
1: Yes.
0: In Glenelg. Anything from Blink-182. Can we make that happen straight after this, please?
1: Producer Lucy, give us the nod, give us the wink, give us something.
0: Let's do it. We're doing it. After Madonna and JT.

0: Blink-182. I miss you. Fun facts for I Miss You by Blink-182, producer Lucy Go. What have we got?
1: This song was a primary inspiration for the Chainsmokers' hit single Closer from 2016.
0: Okay.
1: According to Chainsmokers' group members, the duo repeatedly listened to this song while writing it. But the original
0: Blink-182 were our biggest influences.
1: This song, released in 2004, was developed in a home studio that had been built out inside a rented mansion. So the guitarist and the bassist, they went to separate rooms writing individual verses and the chorus, and then came back together and found a way to make it into a song.
0: That's cool. Some of the sessions, because there's vision of it, of the Blink-182 boys, are coming up with the riffs and talking and matching the vocals. It's actually really fascinating.
2: Yeah, okay.
0: God, they're talented, man.
2: They're
0: loose, but gosh, they were fun and talented.
2: They're all fun facts, but can I ask a favour? Can you stop singing Blink-182?
0: Voice inside my head.
2: And also Green Day.
0: Oh, my God.
2: Just those two.
0: Oh.
2: And mind the rest.
0: Such unique. Okay, deal, Jodes.
2: Thank you.
0: There's a lot of other bands, though.
3: Nova's birthday payday. It's
2: my birthday. Playing this morning is Charmaine from Two Wells. Hello, Charmaine.
4: Hi, how are you?
2: Good.
0: Going well, Charmaine. You know the question, too. You got two wells, you got to choose just one. I know it's like your children, but which one's your favourite?
4: Let's go one.
0: Yeah, good call, one, good call. Okay. Most people say the first one too, by the way.
2: Yeah, the original, the OG of Two Wells.
0: Yeah.
2: Charmaine, what are we doing with $1,000 if it goes off?
4: I need to do some landscaping, so I need to get some gravel and some plants done, and I might take my kids out and do a little day trip with them as well. So.
0: Jeez, do you know what, Charmaine? You sound like a busy mum and a handy mum too.
4: Oh, I am very handy.
2: Oh, that's cool.
4: I've made lots of things here.
2: What have you made?
0: What have you made?
2: Can you give us some examples?
4: I've made some planter boxes and we've just been doing some garden benches as well, so that's been pretty exciting.
0: Wow.
2: God.
0: Hey, I'm Charmaine. This morning I made toast. And that's about as creative as I can get.
2: And if
4: it's burnt, though.
2: Yeah, exactly.
0: It was burnt, too.
2: I know.
0: I had to take it back.
2: What about that? No one's got any faith in you for anything.
0: Oh, I know. Not even myself.
2: No. All right, Charmaine, would you like a slow, medium, or fast spin?
4: My kids have said medium.
0: Medium. All right. Okay. Ready to go?
2: Yeah.
0: Ready, Jodes?
2: Yeah.
0: Spin it, please. Nice.
2: Stop it.
0: Beautifully medium. Well done.
2: All right, Charmaine. For $1,000 this morning for a Thursday, a throwback Thursday, were you born on the 8th of... April.
4: No.
2: No.
0: What was it?
4: August.
2: The other A.
0: Gosh, damn it.
2: Oh, thank you so much for playing, Charmaine.
4: Thank you.
2: All the best with the landscaping. Good luck with that, with all the rain at the moment.
4: Goodness. Oh, I know. It's miserable. Yeah.
2: Mm. All right, thank you for playing. We'll go again at 8 o'clock.
0: Yeah, that's what we do, okay?
2: Yeah.
0: Dust ourselves off.
2: Mm-hmm.
0: We will find another winner.
2: Yes.
0: Hopefully soon. Mm-hmm. Hopefully in the next 40 minutes when Nova's birthday payday returns. Hey, coming up next, Jess.
2: Yeah.
0: What? Are you guys about to have an intervention with me or something?
2: Well, it was necessary because there was a very real chance you were going to die yesterday.
0: What?
2: And I saved your life. So... you're welcome.
0: How many interventions am I going to cop in my life?
2: Well,
0: who's involved in this intervention?
2: Me and producer Lucy, but start being more competent at life and then we wouldn't have to intervene.
0: Right, okay. I didn't know, but apparently I might have had a near-death experience
2: yesterday.
0: Yes, you did. All right. Well, here I am, but take us through it next, please, ladies. Yo!

0: 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There's no right turn onto University Drive, so be mindful if you're travelling through. Ongoing works continuing, Felix, though, Paynham Road near OG Road 40 both ways, Plimpton Marion Road, Ottaway Kapar Road, Ascot Park, Marion Road, and outbound Keswick Richmond Road near Marlow Road. 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Showers today in 15, right now it's 10 degrees. Traffic and weather every 15 minutes with Jody and Hazy, 6 till 10 weekday mornings on Nova 919.
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0: 15 degrees across Adelaide today. It is Jody and Hazy for a Throwback Thursday. Want to request a song? Text us. 0400 919 919. Go on.
1: How do I say this delicately? You're a grub.
0: Whoa. Do you know what? There probably is no easy way to say it.
1: No, so I just came out with it.
0: That's very, very confronting and hurtful.
1: Had a situation yesterday. In fact, we have a situation most days where you bring food from home, right? Yeah. And you bring,
0: because I'm thrifty and my wife's put me on a really, really tight leash when it comes to spending funds.
1: Yes, she has. Well, you abuse,
0: love you, babe.
1: You abuse the privilege, the bacon and egg roll privilege, by trying to have one every single day.
0: Yeah.
1: So now she's got you on a tight leash.
0: On the hour.
1: She's put the dog on a leash.
0: Yeah.
1: That dog, however, is incapable of putting his food in the fridge. And so we had this really alarming situation yesterday whereby you had some pasta on your desk.
0: Delicious chicken pasta.
1: Gorgeous chicken pasta. Was it slow cooked? Do you know that?
0: I think it was slow cooked.
1: Okay.
0: Yeah, and then chucked it in with some pasta. Slow cooked it. Delicious.
1: Yeah. Mm. So when you say you did that, your wife did that?
0: Yeah.
1: Okay. So you brought it to work. What day?
0: This was Monday, I think.
1: Yeah. Monday. Wednesday. It was still sitting there unrefrigerated, and because you are disgusting, you said, "Hey guys, do you reckon I can still eat this?"
0: Because we did the smell test, though, didn't we? I went all around the room. Not only did it smell edible, it smelled delicious. Producer Lucy said it was the best thing she'd ever smelled ever.
1: Is that what you said, Producer Lucy?
0: And I had to hold her down from jumping into it because she wanted a little taste. I was like, get out of my chicken pasta.
2: I had to clarify. I said, now, chicken. This is definitely chicken.
0: Yes.
2: Because chicken is the worst for leaving out of the fridge. And then you know what I said to you?
1: Mm.
2: Chicken cannot be out of the fridge for more than four hours.
0: 4 hours?
1: Yeah.
2: And you said...
0: 4 hours or 4 days? What are we talking here? Jeez.
1: The fact that you contemplated chucking that in the microwave and actually eating it for your lunch is deplorable and disgusting.
0: Question though, wouldn't the microwave...
1: Kill
0: the bacteria? If there was bacteria that had just been developed over the last sort of few days, wouldn't that be exterminated by the microwave? Whilst also heating up a delicious meal for me?
1: I only
0: see winners in this situation.
1: That is the worst logic I've ever heard in my whole entire life. And the irony was is yesterday morning you also bought in two ham sandwiches with lettuce and just left them on your desk as well. What do you think happens to ham when it's not in the fridge, Dale?
0: I'm not sure. Does it mature and grow a beard? I'm not really sure. I've been doing stuff like this my whole life.
1: It would grow fuzz. That's what it would grow.
0: But I think I've been doing this sort of thing my whole life and got myself to this point.
1: Yeah.
0: And we're still going. We're still kicking.
2: That's the most disturbing bit because then I said, well, what day did you bring it in? You said, oh, maybe it was Monday. Oh, but I put it in my car the night before.
1: Jesus Christ.
0: It's cold at the moment. It's really cold at the moment.
1: Sunday night until Wednesday, that pasta had been unrefrigerated and you were like, I should be right. Microwave will kill all the germs. That would kill your insides if you ate that.
0: Also, it was in an enclosed container.
1: So what?
0: It's quite cold outside. And I was going to zap it in the microwave.
1: So?
0: There you go. I would have been absolutely fine. So you guys need to break it to my wife that you are the reason that I wasted food that night.
2: You know
0: and
2: what?
0: I was forced to go out and buy lunch. And now the kids will be homeschooled. And as a family, we will be drinking out of the toilet.
2: And where did those ham sandwiches end up? Just quietly.
1: What did you do with them?
0: Oh, I ate them. I did end up eating them. Has anyone else got chronic irritable bowel syndrome as well, or is it just me?
1: And then we wonder why he spends 45 minutes on the toilet each and every morning.
0: That's normal, right?
1: I feel like this is a boy thing. I feel like this is such a, she'll be right, that chicken will be fine. That is such
0: stick up for me, lads.
1: It's a male thing to do, don't you reckon?
0: Yeah.
1: Whereas women, chicken's being unrefrigerated for 18 seconds when he's, oh, God. Oh, God.
2: Totally.
1: Yeah.
2: Totally. Will I get salmonella from looking at the packet out of the fridge?
0: Oh, Cara, my wife, like, oh, I got to wash your hands. Oh, don't drink the chicken juice. Like, come on.
1: Relax, Cara. Grow up. 13 24 10. Give us a call. Are you one of those people who just likes to roll the chicken dice or any food dice? Is that you? Give us a call.
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2: Good morning, Ash Gardner with you. The US president says he's hopeful a deal can be reached to end the conflict in the Middle East. That comes despite an apparent escalation in the conflict. The international airport in Kuwait was targeted in an Iranian strike, killing one person and injuring more than 60 others. New polling has revealed One Nation's popularity has soared among female voters. New Resolve Political Monitor polling revealing support for the party among women has climbed from 6% to 24% in the last year. The wife and daughter of Neil Danaher have spoken publicly for the first time since the AFL legend lost his battle with MND. They've addressed Melbourne and Collingwood players ahead of Monday's Big Freeze clash.
3: The greatest way that we can honour Dad now is not by looking backwards, it's by continuing forwards. And I hope you'll stay with us.
2: Neil Danaher will be farewelled in a public service next Wednesday. CCTV from a Gold Coast wildlife park has revealed the moment Mary, the missing Tasmanian devil, made her escape. The search for Mary has been expanded. Crews are now using food traps to try and lure her back home. And more details are emerging about the guest list for Taylor Swift and Travis Kelce's upcoming wedding. Miles Teller and his wife have apparently been snubbed despite once being close friends. Nova Sport is next.
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0: Good morning. Let's start with some footy. Taylor Walker is back for tonight's clash against the Cats. Riley Thilthorpe is out with suspension and Isaac Rankin still on the sidelines with a calf injury. In his show of cross-code unity, Jai Arrow has accepted an invitation from Collingwood to toss the coin at the King's birthday Big Freeze clash with Melbourne at the MCG. Following the Rabbitohs forwards' recent diagnosis with MND, the move is a tribute to AFL legend Neil Danaher, who lost his brave fight with the disease last week. And at the French Open, women's world number one Aryna Sabalenka is out after being beaten in the quarterfinals by Russian Diana Schneider, 3-6, 7-5, 6-love. That's your sport on Nova.
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0: Oh, it's 7:38 and it's a beautiful day, Jones, because it is Throwback Thursday all morning. Just the best tunes from yesteryear. So if you've got one that you want us to play, I mean, please text us through 0400 919 919. Harry Styles, of course, is in the moment, but he's been around for a long time. So we'll play an old school Harry Styles song very, very soon.
2: It's actually going to be an old school One Direction song.
0: Oh!
2: Yes.
1: Harry and the Boys.
2: Yeah. Because, I mean, historically, the band also doesn't go back that long. But it will be a One Direction song you're listening out for this morning.
0: Okay. When you hear it, 13-24-10, to get yourself on standby list. You, three mates, Harry Styles, New York City. We asked to put the call out there, 13-24-10. Well, I didn't, but you did.
1: I'm trying
0: to distance myself from this.
1: We're just talking about people who just keep food out on the bench for an extraordinary period of time. And it's not safe. This is a PSA. You had chicken pasta on your desk for 4 days. We're working out now. One of those nights was spent in your car, but you're like, well, it's cold outside at the moment.
0: So okay, you guys are starting to really PSA me off right now.
2: Yeah, we don't care either.
0: I had a chicken dish that was out for 4 days.
1: Yeah.
0: And that was it, okay? I didn't eat it. Based on the feedback from you ladies, but so I didn't actually eat
1: it. You tried yesterday. You were like, this would be all right, wouldn't it?
0: I definitely would have.
1: No. Let's go to Liam from Greenwith, one of the twins. Hello, Liam.
0: Yes, Liam.
1: Hi, Liam.
23: Morning. How are we?
1: We're good. Okay, just tell him it's not safe. Tell him.
23: Sorry, Jodes. I'm actually with Hazy on this one. So
0: yes, Liam.
23: My wife, she went on a school camp. She thought, I'll make it easy for my husband. So she bought some of that Latina fresh pasta, the pre-made pasta, which still needs to be stored in the fridge.
1: Yes, it does.
23: I still put it in the pantry, cooked it up and ate it a week later.
0: Good man.
1: Wow.
0: And here's the thing, Liam. Jodes, you saw Liam on Friday night.
1: Yeah,
0: he looks good. He's just a prime example of how good, how strong, and how perfect a human male can be.
1: And how slim you can be when salmonella hits.
0: 100%.
1: That's what Liam's a prime example of.
0: I do what Liam does, is what I've always said.
23: Still get the worm done, guys. So,
1: yeah.
23: Me there.
1: So 100%. True. Thank
0: and probably
1: you,
0: couldn't if he didn't have the nutrition from that pasta meal that was sitting there for several weeks.
1: To propel good. Him. Thank good you, Liam. Appreciate you. Sarah from White Valley, hello.
6: Good morning, guys. Oh, how are you?
1: We're good. Is your partner one of these guys?
6: I'm literally just dying in the car here because I don't even know where to start with this one. This is my daily grind, I swear to God. I used to work in a food industry many, many moons ago, so I am very hot on food safety hygiene.
1: Yes.
6: He really, really is not.
1: Yeah.
6: He is an amazing cook, and that's what is the worst thing about this. He is so good and meticulous with his cooking, yet he will leave food out, whether it is the roast on a Sunday night, whether it is him cooking a steak that he then has to buy at the shop and leaves for 3 days, and I'm not even joking when I say this, he says it's aging it, but it's almost to the point where it is nearly green, that he goes, perfect, it's time to cook it now. I am revolted and going, that is disgusting.
1: Sarah,
6: he will leave food on a plate overnight, like that clearly needs to have glad wrap and go in the fridge,
1: yeah.
6: And he will eat it cold the next day, like at 2 o'clock in the afternoon. Whether it is sausages, whether it is meat in the barbecue, whether it is leftover steak, roast, whatever, anything and everything.
1: Wait.
6: He just leaves it out. It is disgusting.
1: Sarah, I just need to clarify. So he will leave a steak, a raw steak from the butcher on the bench for 3 days to age it.
6: No, not on the bench until, look, it might stay on the bench until he's decided to put it in the fridge when he remembers that day.
1: Yeah.
6: But no, it'll sit in the fridge for a good couple of days. But everything else, whether it's a roast, whether it is like whatever is left over from dinner that hasn't been eaten,
1: Sarah.
6: Or if I've done a massive cook up or something, he's like, oh, that's too hot. You can't put that in the fridge. I'm like, it really isn't. It's been there for hours. Cover it up and put it in the damn fridge.
1: I'm sorry, Sarah.
6: It's there until the next.
0: Yeah, well, look, can I just be honest? Can I just be honest with you, Sarah? He sounds like an incredible fella, okay?
6: Just keep saying to me, I'm a farmer. I've got an iron stomach. I'm like, no, you don't. You go to the toilet immediately after you've eaten a meal and you're in there for 40 minutes.
1: Yeah. Does that sound familiar, Dar?
0: That's
1: does it?
0: What I do as well.
1: Oh, Sarah, thank you for your call. We really appreciate you.
0: What about as well? They're like, oh, are you sure that's cooked? Yeah, it's fine.
1: Yeah.
0: It's completely fine, the steak, all right? Ready to go.
1: Hang on. Did we just hear mooing?
0: Yeah.
1: Oh, God.
0: 7:42. Hey, coming up next, can we talk about what I would call one of the most, the ultimate tales of deception and someone preying on the goodness of humanity?
1: Yes.
0: We're going to go to Brazil.
1: Sure.
0: Oh, my very goodness.
1: Whoa.
0: Do you think that you could lie about your age, Joe?
1: Gosh, I thought you were going to drop an F-bomb then.
0: I want to. We'll go to Brazil next.

0: 7:46 on Adelaide's Nova 919. You'll get a top of 15 degrees across Adelaide today. There could be a shower or two right now from the city. I can see the sun and I can see hardly any clouds.
1: Whoa.
0: Give it 2 or 3 minutes.
1: Yep.
0: We'll get back to you because it might change. Jeez, yesterday was just inconsistent, wasn't it?
1: It was so up and down.
0: Went for a run. It was sunny the next minute. Spurting in my face and then sunny.
1: Yeah.
0: But the damage was done.
1: Yeah, okay.
0: Anyway, can we go to a place which it seems like is always pretty sunny? You ready? Brazil.
1: Yeah.
0: Oh, I'd love to get to Brazil at some stage.
1: I love this story so much. 37-year-old woman is adopted by unwitting family after convincing them that she was a 12-year-old girl.
0: Oh, hang on a sec. Did you say 37-year-old?
1: Yes.
0: Wow.
1: So basically at her local church community, she said, I'm 12 and I have fled an abusive home. Please take me in. So the family cared for her for around 14 months. They enrolled her in activities, celebrated her birthday, and reportedly began the process of adopting her. I don't hate it. Authorities became suspicious after inconsistencies emerged in her story after an investigation revealed that she was an adult using a false identity.
0: Yeah.
1: She's been charged with fraud and identity-related offences, and investigators are examining whether she carried out similar deceptions elsewhere.
0: And that's the word. Apparently she's got form in this space.
1: Mm.
0: So, can I just say as well, just to paint a picture for you, she looks 37. It looks like a 37-year-old woman, don't you reckon? It's not like you look at her and be like, oh, no, she could be 12. It's not like you even look at her and say, oh, she could be 30. She looks like a 37-year-old woman. So is it shame on her or is it shame on the idiots who believed her that she might be 12?
1: Hang on. There is one photo where she's lying back on a bed and she's wearing a Pokemon T-shirt and she's sucking on what appears to be a bottle.
0: I mean, there's question marks on even if she was 12 that she still got a bottle there, so but let alone 37.
1: I know. But just I can relate to her because me, myself, as a 37-year-old woman, would love to be adopted by someone else and be being taken care of and have all my meals cooked.
0: Do you want to?
1: And ferried to activities. Okay. I would love that.
0: Do you know what I think? I think the internet, particularly social media, is a fantastic space for feedback.
1: Yep.
0: So what we're going to do is let's take a photo of Jodie, put it on social media.
1: Is this and teenager really 13?
0: Should we get some people to give us some comments on what they think, whether you can find as a 12-year-old? Because people are honest and beautiful on social media, right?
1: Oh, yeah, I probably wouldn't put myself in that position, but thank you so much for asking. Really appreciate it.
0: I did it the other day, actually. Where was I where I tested someone the other day?
1: I don't know.
0: And I said, how old do you think I am? They were like, maybe.
2: Was that a Flays? One of our school excursions.
0: And the kid said, I reckon you're like 45, 46. I was like, what?
1: That's right.
0: Gosh, that hurts when they go a good 5 or 6 years above.
2: Yeah, and then, you know, you pointed to me and said, there's producer Lucy, how old do you think she is? And someone said 45.
0: Oh, that's tough too.
1: Yeah. You guys just can't take that personally, you know? Because even if you're 45, you're still younger than me.
0: Yeah, that's true.
2: What do you mean? No, we're not.
1: I'm sorry, I'm 37.
0: You're 37, Jones. Oh, gosh, got to keep up with your lies.
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0: That reminds me, we should start planning for your 40th at the Arca Bar.
1: We should.
0: Still got plenty of time to prepare, though.
1: Mm-hmm.
0: Plenty of time.
1: 3 years, apparently.
0: Hey, 7:50, in 10 minutes' time, we are going to jump into the second storm of Nova's birthday payday. And a heads up as well, it feels like a One Direction song is just around the corner.
1: Okay.
0: And when you hear it, given that's our throwback for a Harry Styles tune.
1: Yes.
0: 13, 24, 10.
1: I see what you're doing here.
0: Oh, yeah. Mm. Get yourself on the standby list for you, three mates, Harry Styles in New York City. Let's check your run to work.
5: 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Burst Water Main, Bedford Park, Sturt Road near University Drive. 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Works continuing. Felixstowe, Paynham Road near OG Road 40 both ways. 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Greenhill Road, Burnside and South Terrace in the Parklands. 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Showers today at a top of 15 and right now it's 11 degrees. Traffic and weather every 15 minutes with Jodie and Hazy. 6 till 10 weekday mornings on Nova 919.

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3: Are you kidding me? It's not just you and a mate, it's you and three mates. What a crew, by the way.
4: Yeah.
3: So what if you win this as well? And one, you've got to make a decision as to who you take. And two, you get wind that your best mate or a close friend has won this competition and you're like, wow, how do I approach him about this? Yeah. And do I just wait for my phone to ring? Do I sort of half audition for the process?
4: It's a real test of who's in your top three, isn't it?
3: Oh, yeah, big time.
4: Mm, do you take your partner? That's the other thing. Do you go on a girl's trip? Go on a boy's trip?
3: I'd be leaning on...
4: What would you do?
3: Well, my first initial reaction then was, yeah, let's do a boy's trip. But then I can't. My wife's going to want to go.
4: Do you think?
3: Yeah.
4: Yeah, your wife, who's you barely allow to leave the house, wants to go to New York to see Harry Styles.
3: Yeah.
4: You know?
3: So she's coming and then, let's be honest, it's up to her.
4: Yeah. Actually, when I say you barely let her leave the house, she don't want to leave the house.
3: Would you say I don't let her leave the house?
4: It's a joke, mate.
3: She don't want to let... Oh, yeah.
4: I know.
3: What about this quick story? It's a quick story about my wife yesterday. She was like, oh, gosh, just had a couple of really dull days.
4: Yeah.
3: And I said to her as a joke, why don't you spice things up? Why don't you go have an affair? And she said, ugh, I don't want to touch or be touched by anyone.
4: Okay. Yeah, I think I said something similar to my husband about not having no interest in, you know, the mummy daddy stuff.
3: Yeah.
4: He's like, can we watch off campus again then?
3: Yeah, okay. That's fair.
4: That works. Right, okay.
3: Hey, big congrats to Bailey from Monopara, Emily from Gulfview Heights, Poppy from Woodside, Danny from Newton, Yana from Woodville, and Tash from Everson Gardens. Guys, you are on the standby list. You, three mates, Harry Styles, NYC.
4: Let's do it.
3: That's good. Harry Styles, ARIA number one record, Kiss All The Time, Disco Occasionally is out now. Plenty more chances across today. Keep it locked in over 919. When you hear a Harry Styles song, 13, 24, 10, it is 7.56 up next.
0: Nova's birthday payday. Want to win $1,000 just for having a birthday?
4: Georgia, were you born on the 5th of July?
5: Yes! Oh, my God, yes!
0: Ready to play on 13.

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1: Serious weekend coming up. We're going camping. 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So today I went to Anaconda. I walk up to the guy who's working there. 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I need to admit something to you. 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He turns around and says, my dad didn't take me either.
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15: 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Showers today at a top of 15, and right now it's 11 degrees. Traffic and weather every 15 minutes with Jody and Hazy. 6 till 10 weekday mornings on Nova 919.
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16: Good morning, Ash Gardner with you. There's been a major escalation in the conflict in the Middle East. Kuwait was forced to put its international airport into emergency shutdown after an Iranian drone attack killed at least one person and injured more than 60 others. While the US has launched strikes of its own, including one targeting an oil tanker near the Strait of Hormuz. A new poll has revealed more women are becoming supporters of One Nation. Resolve Political Monitor polling has revealed in the last year the number of women who said they'd vote for the party has climbed from 6 to 24%. Shocking new figures have revealed almost 80% of all cigarettes, vapes and other nicotine products consumed in Australia are illegal. Bureau of Statistics data shows a 40% surge in nicotine use since 2017. The moment Tasmanian Devil Mary made her great escape from a Gold Coast wildlife park has been captured on camera. Keepers believe she leapt from her enclosure and remains missing despite a widespread search, which has now been expanded. And actor Shia LaBeouf has pleaded guilty to battery charges. It comes after the Transformers star was caught on camera hurling homophobic slurs before the incident at a bar during Mardi Gras in New Orleans. Nova Sport is next.
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5: Nova Sport. Good morning. Let's start with some footy. Taylor Walker is back for tonight's clash against the Cats. Riley Thilthorpe is out with suspension and Isaac Rankin still on the sidelines with calf injury. In a show of cross-code unity, Jai Arrow has accepted an invitation from Collingwood to toss the coin at the King's birthday big freeze clash with Melbourne at the MCG. Following the Rabbitohs forwards' recent diagnosis with MND, the move is a tribute to AFL legend Neil Danaher, who lost his brave fight with the disease last week. And at the French Open, women's world number one Aryna Sabalenka is out after being beaten in the quarterfinals by Russian Diana Schneider, 3-6, 7-5, 6-love. That's your sport on Nova.
14: For 60 years, Fairmont has been proud to build homes for over 100,000 South Australians. 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And for us, being part of that is a privilege. Thank you, SA, for trusting us with your story. 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

0: is Adelaide's favourite way to wake up. Jodie and Hazy.
1: In your sport there, your very comprehensive sport report, as thanks, you Jersey. Always do.
2: Thank you so much. Appreciate you.
1: Arina Sabalenka, her loss to Diana Schneider, or whatever we're saying.
2: Schneider, not Schneider.
1: Okay.
2: Schneider.
1: Okay. So she was basically up a set and up 4-1 in the second, and she was serving 5-4 for the match and then absolutely pooed the bed.
2: Completely shut the court.
1: Yep. And
2: bring out all sorts of equipment to clean the court after.
1: Lost the third set 6-0. Now, very much worth listening in to her press conference post-match because she announced that, well, she wants to quit the game now.
2: I just love this is the most vulnerable time to catch a disgruntled athlete, particularly tennis players. Mm-hmm. Oh, she let loose.
3: No thoughts, no emotions. Just want to quit tennis right now, but we'll see. We'll see in a few days. Hopefully I'll get back on track.
4: How do you bounce back from disappointments like this? What's your plan going to be over the next few days?
3: I honestly don't know. You know those rooms where you just go in and you smash everything? Probably I'll spend the whole day tomorrow over there destroying stuff. Maybe go help. Maybe not.
1: One of those rooms got there, like, God. You can take, like, an axe or a hammer or something, or you can throw plates.
2: Yes, all that stuff. That stuff's good.
1: That's world number one Arena Sabalenka in one of those rooms.
5: Yeah. Yes. Yeah, it's weird because he does that most days after he leaves this studio. He just goes and just smashes stuff.
2: That is true.
5: Out of frustration.
2: I'm not even kidding. I used to do a bit of that after a footy game.
1: Two times
2: in my illustrious injury-riddled football career did I chuck away my boots in the moment. Got off the ground, took the gear off, sat there, had a bit of a whinge, and then upon exiting the change rooms, chucked the boots in the bin.
1: Right.
2: Yeah. And
1: which backfires
2: no
1: on a
2: means,
1: Tuesday night.
2: By no means could I afford to do that, by the way. I can't remember at least one of them. I was like, I had to go back to the bin. I'm like, I can't afford a $180 pair of buddy boots for next week.
1: No, exactly. Mm. Wasn't the sample paying you that much?
2: No.
1: What I'm trying to
2: Can
1: say.
2: Can you believe it?
1: No. Ah, I will.
2: Big show coming up. Throwback Thursday it is too, by the way. If you've got a tune that you want us to play, that's one of the hits from yesteryear, text us through 0400 919 919. You can call us as well, 13 24 10. Also, Jodes, very soon we want to get in touch with the Gen Zers.
1: Yep.
2: Or maybe people who have gone down this path where, like, do you know what? I just don't want to get married.
1: I don't care if I'm single for the rest of my natural life.
2: As Gen Z get on track to be the most single generation of all time.
1: Wowza.
2: Where, you know, getting married isn't something that needs to be done.
1: Yeah.
2: That has to be done. It's a genuine choice for other reasons as well.
1: Is it a choice or you just can't find somebody? That's the question.
2: Yeah.
1: We'll be asking that very shortly.
2: Let's jump into that in around about 15 minutes time. But we do this two times each and every morning.
0: Nova's birthday payday. It's
1: this went off yesterday. Didn't go off at 7 o'clock, but hoping it will go off right here, right now. Were you born on the 24th? Were you born on the 24th of any month? Give us a call now, 13 24 10. Let's play this thing.
2: Oh, that's nice, isn't it? All right, we'll do a thanks to our good friend Steve, of course, from Metro Homes. Good on you, Steve. 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And to get us there, for Throwback Thursday,
1: yes,
2: is the Queen sitting at the top part of the top shelf by herself.
1: Mm-hmm.
2: She's chatting with the great Delta Goodrum. It's Kylie Minogue.

0: Jodie Hayes here on Nova 919. It is Throwback Thursday. Kylie Minogue on a night like this. Was that the one with the hot pants? Which one was it?
1: No, that was Spinning Around, I reckon.
0: Oh, Spinning Around.
1: Remember she was on the bar in her gold hot pants, just writhing
0: along.
1: Yes, yes. A lot.
0: How come in all the Kylie Minogue songs that I hear, she's in the hot pants in my brain? What was going on there?
1: I don't know. You're sicko.
0: Anyway, 10 past 8 with a top of 15 degrees across Adelaide today. Let's jump into this.
2: Nova's birthday payday. It's
1: my birthday. Birthday payday. We do it twice a morning. Thanks to our good friends at Metro Homes. And playing this morning, the 8 o'clock version is Olivia from Grange. Hello, well done on getting through. It's not easy.
3: Good morning. Thank you. I'm so excited.
1: Have you played before, Olivia?
3: I haven't. I've tried a few times, but obviously today is my lucky day, so fingers crossed.
1: Ooh. Sure is. What you got coming up that you want to spend some cash on?
3: We've got a wedding, and we're going to tidy with a bit of our first family holiday, so we're hoping a little bit of extra cash, a few more cocktails around the pool.
1: Yeah.
3: So fingers crossed.
0: Nice. Right. Let's talk weddings just quickly, please, Olivia. Where are you getting married at?
3: It's not my wedding. It's one of our really good friends. We had a wedding a few years ago, so it's nice to go as a guest.
0: Oh, yeah, it is, isn't it?
1: Yeah, yeah.
0: Gosh, sure I love a wedding, man. I love a wedding so much with no responsibilities as well. Do you know what? It's good food. It's good people. Everyone's looking their best.
1: Yep.
0: It's an emotional occasion, this one. It's just...
1: Some of us get carried away, take our shirt off and try to hang from the rafters. That happens. I've seen it.
3: That could be me, possibly.
1: Oh, taking your top off. Wow.
0: Appreciate you, Olivia.
1: It's a lot, Olivia.
0: Did you take your top off as well?
3: Maybe not that far.
1: Okay. All right, Olivia, would you like a slow, medium, or fast spin?
3: Let's go fast, please.
0: Ooh, okay. All right. Very good. Okay, Joe's ready to go. Joe's just got to get a run up. Here she comes. A bit quicker. Quicker, Joe's. Quicker. Ready? Now she's spinning. Very good. Oh, yeah. That's solid spin, and we're locked in. All right. Come on. Can we call you Livvy?
3: Yeah, go for it.
0: Come on, Livvy. Let's go.
1: All right. Were you born on the 24th of March?
3: Oh, no.
0: What was it?
3: I was February. So close.
0: Well, the good news is that if we're 1 month off either side, then there's a consolation prize. This is where we chuck it over to producer Lucy and say, what do you got for us, Lucy? So she's scrambling through the sheets.
1: Madly scrambles.
4: No, I've got it. I've got it today. Olivia, I hope you like the Cabaret Festival. 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Tickets are all yours, Olivia.
3: Thank you so much. Bit of a date night. That will be great. Thank you.
0: Oh, perfect. Oh,
1: nice.
0: Love a date night.
1: Yeah, well done.
0: Good stuff.
1: All right.
0: Okay, Joes, that's okay. It's okay.
1: Yeah.
0: Look, we're going to play again two times tomorrow. Hopefully spin up a winner. Mm-hmm. Coming out very, very soon, though, can we talk about Gen Zers and how they're sort of bucking the trend of getting married before the age of 30?
1: Yep.
0: So here's a stat for you, and we'll mention it again. In the 70s, by the age of 30, 80% of people are married. Now, the Gen Zers, around 35%.
1: So we're asking the question, is this your choice?
0: Yeah.
1: Is this something that you're wanting?
0: Yeah.
1: Or something, you just can't find someone.
0: Yeah.
1: Love to hear from you.
0: Let's take a deep dive very, very soon. It's 14 minutes past 8 for Throwback Thursday. Love this.
1: Yeah.
0: Love this tune.

0: It's Thursday. It's Throwback Thursday. Got a throwback song you want us to play? Well, text us through, please. 0400 919 919. Welcome to Jodie and Hazy. Yesterday, Jodes, we spoke about Gen Z and how they are very much on track to be the most single generation of all time through a bunch of factors. Financial stability, Gen Z just being really difficult. No, I'm just kidding, Gen Zers. I'm just kidding.
1: You've got to stop systematically offending Gen Zers. They're just a little bit misunderstood, that's all.
0: No, do you know what I

0: you for bucking the trend, producer Lucy.
1: Oh, wow. Okay, though. Since turning 30 over a year ago, or whenever that was, the body clock panic did set in.
0: Okay.
1: And so whilst boss Josh and I are very happy, the conversation now is a bit more around kids, less so marriage.
0: Yeah.
2: Do you know what I'm hearing? I don't know. Are you hearing the same thing?
0: Yeah.
2: I'm just hearing that producer Lucy got close to 30 and then she's like, oh, God, I've got to settle down. So she sort of like just took the crumbs.
1: With boss Josh.
0: Yeah, that's true, actually. Hell of a crumb too.
1: Oh.
0: Hey, is it top shelf of the crumbs though?
1: Oh, well, thanks. Crumb. I'm sure you'll like that comment.
2: God, Lucy's just panicked and just grabbed the first V-neck person that she could find. Come here, boss Josh.
0: Nice, isn't it? 13, 24, 10.
2: Yes.
0: Take us through it. Marriage, are you a Gen Zer who's like, no, I'm not doing the marriage thing?
2: Do you know what I also think it is? I think they've hired their standards.
0: Yeah.
2: Just going, I'm not going to settle. Why would I settle?
0: So back in the 1970s, 80% of people were married by the age of 30.
2: Right.
0: Now it's sitting at around 30, 40%.
2: Wow.
0: You know what? And that's purely because of choice. I guarantee that in the 70s, people with married people, without even loving them, but been like, well, this is what we have to do because, you know, I'm 30 and you're supposed to get married. Mm. On top of that as well, how many people back in the 70s might have got pregnant and been like, oh, gosh, we've got to get married now?
2: Yeah, because you can't have a baby out of wedlock.
0: Oh, God, she's all
2: good. No.
0: Versus now, it's like, whatever.
2: Yeah. Is that what happened to Deirdre? She got knocked up and then she just grabbed your dad and was like, oh, okay.
0: Twice. Yeah.
2: Deirdre didn't learn. Poor Deirdre Hayes. Oh, I should have learned the first time. Never mind.
0: Yeah.
2: 13, 24, 10. Is it your choice? Are you wanting to stay single? Does it panic you that you might be single for the rest of your life? We'd love to hear from you.
0: Yeah, and is there an age now? Mm. I don't think there's an age.
2: Nah.
0: Because, yeah, it's not 30, it's not 40, it's whatever.
2: Yeah.
0: We'd love to hear from you, 13, 24, 10. Get yourself on air as well. We've got some tickets to give to you for the Adelaide Wine Festival, which is happening this weekend on Sunday.
2: Nice.
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4: Nova 919.
0: 15 degrees across Adelaide today with a spot of rain. I said about 10 minutes ago, Jodes, it's nice and sunny, but just keep an eye on the space and the clouds because it has absolutely returned.
2: Who knows at the moment?
0: Oh, gosh, it's inconsistent.
2: Yeah.
0: If you want to take calls next, 13, 24, 10, Gen Zers in particular are bucking the trend of what would be, I mean, it's not a rule, but probably a rule that that we've created over time where by the age of 30, you should be sort of locked down.
2: Yeah.
0: You should be settled or at least engaged, maybe have kids. That's gone now.
2: Yeah.
0: Thanks to Gen Zers.
2: Yeah, and we'd love to hear from you on 13, 24, 10. Where you at? Where you at, Gen Zers?
0: Yeah. And if you're not getting married, well, why are you choosing not to? Well, what are the reasons why Gen Z has drastically changed the statistics in this spot?
2: Yep.
0: Let's take some calls after we check your run to work.
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0: 826 on Nova 919 at Calvin Harris and Neo, because it's Throwback Thursday. Tunes like that all morning. If you've got one you want us to play, please text us through 0400 919 919. 13 24 10. We want to take your calls. We're talking about Gen Zers. Well, they're sort of redefining what maybe marriage is. Mm. They're on track to be the most single generation of all time.
1: Yeah.
0: For a bunch of different factors.
1: Yeah.
0: Social factors, financial reasons, and maybe the one where the biggest one is like, do you know what? Why? If I don't want to get married, I'm not getting married.
1: Yeah.
0: You don't have to get married.
1: Well, and I think it's the cost that we're quickly learning. No one can pretty much afford to get married these days.
0: Yeah, and maybe just sort of getting rid of the stigma of you should be married at some stage in your life.
1: Yeah.
0: And that if you're not married, there's something wrong with you.
1: Mm.
0: Maybe you just don't want to get married.
1: Yeah. A lot of people remain engaged for a very long time.
0: That's true.
1: Yeah, okay. Let's go to Sarah from Darlington. Hello.
2: Hey, how you doing?
1: Good, good. Are you a Gen Zer?
2: No, I'm a millennial, but I'm all for this.
1: Yeah.
2: I think it's now turned into the pressure we've always felt. All of our friends are married, and some of them are still in debt now, paying it off. And I feel like it's not so much celebrating us anymore. It's about the party that's expected of us.
0: Yep.
1: Yeah.
2: So financially, we've done smart moves and done investment properties instead. Like, we're sort of looking at what we're setting up for our children instead of what we need to do to feel like this is what you're supposed to do.
0: Yes.
2: So I'm all for them not getting married. Kudos. We're not married. We're not engaged and we're good.
0: Yeah, financial. But the financial factor, because I feel like now, if you want to have a nice wedding.
1: What's it cost?
0: At a nice winery, it's probably, would it be 50 grand minimum?
1: I don't know.
0: What do you reckon, Sarah? How much for a decent wedding now as a minimum?
2: Oh, look, I would say it's well over that. Even back 10 years ago when our friends were getting married, it was good over 100 grand for a good wedding. And for the size to have family and friends there, like, ridiculous amounts. And anything that has wedding attached to it, I feel like it's like a 60% increase.
1: Yeah. And people do sort of capitalise on that, don't they?
0: Yeah, for one night, and you're probably going to have to leave at like 11 o'clock.
1: Yeah, what about producer Lucy who wants to get married? I can just see the life draining from her eyes as we talk about how much it costs.
0: Yeah. Whoa. You factored that in, producer Lucy?
1: Yeah, did you think about that?
3: Oh, yeah, I have, and I keep adding things that I would like at the wedding.
0: Yeah.
3: And Josh keeps saying, well, who's paying? And I'm like, well, no, ain't me.
0: How many people at the wedding? 200?
3: Yeah, north of that.
0: Oh, really?
1: Really?
3: Gee, not you guys.
0: Guys, I was going to say, Joe, it's going to hurt when there's 200 people going, we didn't get involved.
1: Jackie from Collinswood, hello.
4: Hello, how are you?
1: Hi, we're good, we're good. Are you getting married? You don't want to get married?
4: Oh, God, no. I've been married twice.
1: Yes.
4: Both relationships are, over 15 years each. And if I had my choice again, I wouldn't get married. I don't think you need a piece of paper for a commitment in a relationship, and good on these young people standing firm and being sensible with their finances. And as I said, you don't need a piece of paper to have a commitment in a relationship.
0: Yes.
1: There you go.
0: So, Jackie, when did you get married?
4: I got married really young. I had children really young, so I was engaged at 19. So.
0: Okay.
4: Yeah, and you're right. Back then, it was the thing you do. You know, if you weren't married by the time you were 21, you were going to be a spinster, and you were never going to get married. So there was a lot of pressure. And we're talking a long time ago.
1: Yeah,
4: you won't say how long ago. And then even when I was in my 30s, yes, I did remarry, and I think it was more he wanted to get married rather than me. I'd already been married once, but I sort of thought I don't want to do this again because it's scary. It's actually scary being married.
1: Yeah, right.
0: See, isn't that amazing? It gets to 21 and they're like, what are you doing?
1: Yeah, what are you doing with your
0: 21.
1: Life? Gosh, when you look back, so young. You don't know yourself at that age, do you?
0: Yeah.
1: Let alone getting to know someone else.
0: Oh, this is very, very good.
1: This is the woman who got married at 21.
0: That's true. Joe, you got married at 21.
1: Yeah, I did.
0: So, we haven't spoken about this. I was asking some questions. Did you have a child before?
1: No.
0: Or after?
1: No, no. Afterwards. Yeah. So, no, we just made the decision to get married. Felt right.
0: So it just felt right at the time.
1: Mm-hmm.
0: There was no, how much sort of thought did you put into it? What about when you were much, no, in terms of like, what about
1: I mean,
0: when you were much younger?
1: It's offensive at this point.
0: No, when you were much younger, did you always think that you wanted to get married early? It was just one of those things.
1: It was just one of those things. I just thought I'd met my person,
0: Yeah.
1: Anyway.
0: Okay.
1: Can I say a very good morning to my second Greg?
0: Thank you so much for the calls.
1: Yes.
0: Very, very interesting. Mm-hmm. And like I said, Judds, mm-hmm. some of the things that Gen Zers are doing, in particular going, no, I don't care what you guys think, what we should think or what the ideologies are or mm-hmm. the trends.
1: Yeah.
0: We're doing what we want to do.
1: Yeah.
0: And this is a good one. Particularly, I think the financial factor is the big one for me because everything is expensive. Is it everything.
1: Given the, do you want a house deposit or do you want a sort of piece of paper that says you're married? Yeah. I don't know.
0: Yeah,
1: big
0: 100%.
1: Party. Big party.
3: I want a big party.
0: Big old party at your place. We're coming.
1: Without you guys.
0: Thanks for your calls.
1: Stop saying that. We're going to start to get offended.
0: Guys,
1: honestly.
0: You are coming along to the Adelaide Wine Festival, the newest and best tasting wine event in South Australia. So it's happening this Sunday, June 7, just before the long weekend, yeah. 11 to 5, at the markets. Very good stuff.
1: I've got an idea. Why don't we get Nova to get you two married? Why don't we do it on the company's
0: gosh,
1: money?
0: Nova Boy can be your celebrant.
1: Yeah.
3: Oh, my God, no. God.
0: We can pull up the van out the front, dish out icy cold cans of Coke.
1: We've got a playlist.
0: Oh,
1: what more do you
0: gosh.
1: Need?
0: Yeah, we can do it on a Thursday and do this.
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19: Good morning, Ash Gardner with you. At least one person has been killed and more than 60 others injured in an Iranian attack at Kuwait's international airport. It marks a major escalation in the conflict in the Middle East. Despite that, the US and Tehran maintain the ceasefire remains intact. New analysis shows 80% of all cigarettes, vapes and other nicotine products consumed in Australia are illegal. The ABS data also revealing the use of nicotine products has soared by 40% since 2017. It seems Pauline Hanson and One Nation are winning over women in the polls. As the party's population continues to soar, the latest result Political Monitor has revealed women are driving the trend. The number of female voters in support of the party climbing from 6 to 24%. Australia could be facing a new US tariff, the Trump administration threatening to impose a 12.5% levy on some of its biggest trading partners to stamp out forced labour. And a UK breakfast TV show has issued an apology after accidentally airing an expletive during an interview with Australia's own Delta Goodrum. Good Morning Britain accidentally broadcast a vision of one of her concerts where the expletive was written on a sign being held by a fan. Nova Sport is next.
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0: Good morning. Let's start with some footy. Taylor Walker is back for tonight's clash against the Cats. Riley Thilthorpe is out with suspension and Isaac Rankin still on the sidelines with calf injury. In a show of cross-code unity, Jai Arrow has accepted an invitation from Collingwood to toss the coin at the King's birthday big freeze clash with Melbourne at the MCG. Following the Rabbitohs forwards' recent diagnosis with MND, the move is a tribute to AFL legend Neil Danaher, who lost his brave fight with the disease last week. And at the French Open, women's world number one Aryna Sabalenka is out after being beaten in the quarterfinals by Russian Diana Schneider, 3-6, 7-5, 6-love. That's your sport on Nova.
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0: It's 8:40, getting a top of 15 degrees across Adelaide today with some probably patchy showers. What about yesterday? I went for a run, and just as I was about to start, it was like beautifully sunny. And the sun was like, hey, come here, come here, come here. I've got a secret for you. And I was like, what is it? What is it? I thought he was going to give me a kiss, and he just goes,
1: spat in your face.
0: I'm like, it's sorry? Nasty. It was like a minute straight of torrential rain, and all of a sudden it was like, nah, I'm good. And then it was sunny again.
1: Mm.
0: Like, what's that weather?
1: I don't know.
0: Like, make your mind up.
1: It's very erratic. What about producer Lucy, old mate over here, just very casually slipping into the conversation twice this morning now? Oh, yeah, so yesterday I went for a run. Okay, hero.
0: And I was only like 15 Ks in.
1: Yeah.
0: So I was like...
3: Okay, no one asked, number one. And number two, stop spitting across the panel on the desk.
1: Thank you.
0: Do you know what I was just then? A small bit of spit went... Straight over your shoulder there, Producer.
3: I know. I saw him. I ducked out of the way.
0: Oh, that's what the bloody sun and the clouds did to me yesterday.
1: Oh, dear. No. Yeah, but you went for a run, though. Yeah. So that's barely been mentioned.
0: Nah, that's all right. It's well, in case those are wondering my splits, etc. Yeah. Nah, I didn't. I'm not going to tell you.
1: No, you'll post your Strava today.
0: Oh, I've never done that,
1: well,
0: by the way.
1: Mate, I'm shocked. Because
0: are you on Strava?
1: No.
0: Who's on Strava?
1: If I run. Come
0: that's
1: on.
0: That's true, actually.
1: You've seen my running pace. Why would I post about that?
0: It ain't called running. I don't know what it's called. But yeah, not a Strava guy too, by the way.
1: No, okay.
0: Yeah, I think you can put on fake Strava results, I reckon.
1: Can you?
0: Because some people are like, oh, I just did a 20K run. You're like, are you sure you did 305 splits?
1: Yeah.
0: Like, what are you, about to jet off to the Commonwealth Games?
1: Yeah. Also, why would you bother posting Strava when you can just brag about your runs on the radio, you
0: That's
1: know?
0: True.
1: You've got options.
0: It's a great platform for it. Fantastic stuff. Hey, coming up next, let's catch up with a good friend of the show, and that is our boy Ryan Fitzy Fitzgerald. Gone 50 seconds is worth... $500.
1: Nice.
0: Thanks to our good mates at Automasters. We'll get into it after this. And given it's Throwback Thursday, we love tunes like this from yesteryear, The Fray, Over My Head.
1: I love this.
0: Oh, enjoy. I never knew.

0: Good morning, starting hazy. 15 degrees across Adelaide today. Thanks to Shell OTR. It is Throwback Thursday. If you want us to play a particular tune, text it through to us. 0400 919 919. Let's catch up with the great man now.
1: Jodie and Hazy's.
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0: 1 minute. If you finish with the power, you'll score yourself $500 this morning thanks to Automasters. Good morning to you, Fitzy.
3: Good morning, guys. Good morning. On a roll.
4: Yeah.
3: Of one.
4: Please say a very good morning to Tashara from Manopara West. Hello, Tashara.
5: Hello.
4: Hi.
5: Hi, good morning.
3: The old desert, the Tashara Desert. Yeah.
5: Yeah. Originally from the Yorks, actually.
0: Oh, there you go.
3: Oh, you're a Yorkie.
4: Oh.
3: Have they got a bit of bloom? They got a bit of bloom over there at the moment, Tashara, do you know? Is that bloom hanging?
5: Yeah, I know.
3: That foam, we're worrying that with a couple of storms coming in that it's going to stir it up again.
4: Oh, no.
5: Well, it's not very nice. My parents are on the York Peninsula on Port Victoria, so they can see it, every morning they drive past it. Disgusting.
0: Remember early days when we were like, oh, should we eat it? And then...
3: Let's do a suey into the foam.
0: And then you wake up and you got like an extra eyeball and you're like, ooh, that's not...
3: Oh, no.
4: All right. Tashara, you just need to have the power at the end, okay? I'm going to kick off with you. Are you ready to go?
5: I'm going to give it a shot.
4: All right.
0: Okay, here we go.
4: Ready, Fitz?
0: 3, 2, 1. Let's roll.
4: Tashara, former Olympian Ariane Titmus was on the show last week. What sport is she known for?
5: Swimming?
4: Yes. Which Kardashian sister is older, Kim or Courtney?
5: Kim.
4: Incorrect, Courtney. Fitz, in which Australian state would you find Hamilton Island?
3: Queensland?
4: Yes. An Australian Prime Minister went missing while swimming in 1967. Who was it?
3: Harold Holt.
4: Yes. Which country has won the most FIFA World Cups?
3: Italy.
4: Incorrect. Brazil. Okay. Tashara, who played Iron Man in the Marvel films?
5: Am I allowed to pass?
4: Yes, but we're back to you, Fitz. It was Robert Downey Jr. Which vitamin is produced when human skin is exposed to sunlight?
3: D.
4: Yes. True or false? The pupil in a goat's eye is rectangle.
3: False.
0: True.
3: I knew goats have weird looking eyes, but I didn't think it was rectangle. Damn.
4: Oh, it's true.
0: Tashara, $500. Congratulations.
5: Yeah.
4: Oh.
5: I need it at the moment.
4: Don't thank us. Thank goats for having weird ass eyes.
0: Yeah.
3: Have you got a screaming goat in the system there, Hazy? That's always funny to finish off with. Oh, gosh. I can't believe I got beaten by a goat.
5: I would never have known the answer to that.
3: Sure, that's what I had to say to the cops once, that it reversed onto me.
4: Sorry, Tashara.
0: Okay. He's gallant in defeat.
3: I'm sorry. Well done, Tashara. Enjoy your 500.
5: I will. Thank you.
4: You get inappropriate when you lose. Have you noticed that?
3: I know. I spit the dummy, don't I?
0: That's it. Hey, Fitzy, before we let you go, big freeze tonight. You're plunging in halftime at the Crows game.
4: Oh, nice.
3: Very excited about this, guys, and obviously this will be probably the most important MND push that we have, and raising awareness, and obviously the celebrating the magnificent life of Neil Danaher. So, yes, I'm looking forward to it. There's a little bit of there's some nerves in the air as well, but you've got to dress as someone who inspires you.
4: Yeah.
3: I'm not going to give too much away, but this guy, well, he was my idol as a footballer growing up.
0: Oh, okay. Can you give us a hint as to where he might have played? What state did he play?
3: My old man played for Glenelg in the late 60s, early 70s. So as a young boy, I was a Glenelg fan. That's all I'm saying to you.
0: Okay. Can I ask one more question?
4: No, don't ruin it.
0: Did he play a lot of footy, like a hell of a lot of football?
3: Yeah, he did, but I think you're thinking of somebody else. But he played a lot of football.
0: Okay.
4: Righto. Don't ruin it.
0: All right. We'll find out tonight.
4: Let the poor man go.
0: Also this. Oh, that's a screaming goat that I came up.
3: I just
0: typed in goat. There's 12 different sound effects.
3: Give us another one. Give us another one. Well, that was my reaction when I got the question.
1: 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Nothing but throwbacks all morning on Nova 919.
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8: A couple of breakdowns at the moment in Dry Creek on the north-south motorway near the Wingfield Interchange. Burstwater Main, Bedford Park on Sturt Road near University Drive. There's no right turn onto University Drive, so be mindful if you're going through. Roads are slip and slide too due to passing showers, so drive carefully. Ongoing works continuing. Myland South, South Road near Stuart Road, 40 both ways. Edinburgh North, Wamma Road near Woodcuts Road. And Sledam for a speed camera. Green Hill Road, Burnside and South Terrace in the Parklands. 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Showers today at a top of 15 and right now it's 12 degrees. Traffic and weather every 15 minutes with Jodie and Hazy. 6 till 10 weekday mornings on Nova 919.
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0: 906, top of 15 across Adelaide today. It's Throwback Thursday. So we get tunes like that. Nickelback, How You Remind Me. And don't bring that whole, Nickelback's lame. No, they're not.
1: They're cool, man. You want to say that? Say that to my face. Yeah. Real close and say it to my face that Nickelback's lame because they are not.
0: And if you say that to Jodes, get ready for one of these. Right in the chin. Oh, gosh, Jodes, you can actually throw them. Well done.
1: Oh, thank you so much.
0: That's really solid stuff.
1: Can I just tell you something that's just happened on my family group chat?
0: Yeah.
1: So, as you well know, yesterday we did a little event with Melbourne Cup winning jockey Jamie Mellum. So, up at McGain Real Estate, they had the conference. So, I did a conversation with her. It's called Unscripted. Check it out on Instagram. Anyways, a new business I'm doing, blah, blah, blah. So, this morning, she had her Melbourne Cup trophy and a photo was taken with my little Harper, my six-year-old, and it was posted in the group chat to which my mother said, "Oh, Harper, did you win a little trophy at school?"
0: Oh, how very cute. How cute.
1: I said, "Colleen, it's the Melbourne Cup."
0: Yeah.
1: So the actual real big one, but a miniature version.
0: So that's what happens too, by the way. So just give us an insight. If you win the Melbourne Cup, and I don't know too many people have won the Melbourne Cup, you get an official, a little Melbourne Cup for the jockey that wins.
1: Correct.
0: So, and that's like legit though, isn't it?
1: She is. Golden. Solid gold, yeah, and it's heavy.
2: What size, like kind of A4 paper size, do you reckon?
1: I reckon just maybe bigger? A touch bigger. What's the size up from A4? This will test your
2: A3. Right. That's a good little take home.
1: Yeah. Not bad,
0: that's a lot of gold.
2: And your mum thought Harper won that in a year 6 running race.
0: Oh, cute. We should put it on the wall. Oh
1: that's
0: we
1: so
0: put
1: good.
0: It above the fridge.
1: Well done, Harper. What an achievement at 6. For goodness sake. Yeah. So anyway, well done, Colleen.
0: That's nice. And thank you for bringing that up, Jodes.
1: What's that?
0: The whole race-related chat, because it just gives me a chance to do this.

0: Right back Thursday, 8 minutes past nine. Can we go from that to talking about Derulo? Because when you hear one of his old school tunes,
1: okay,
0: you score yourself some tickets to his upcoming gig in September.
1: How old school are we talking from Jason Derulo?
0: Great question. It is old school.
1: All right.
0: You'll hit inside 10 minutes.
1: Okay.
0: And also, can we jump into a bit of old school Destiny's Child?
1: Sure.
0: Oh, it's Throwback Thursday. Say my name, please.

0: Jason Derulo is bringing the Last Dance World Tour to arenas across Australia this September. Tickets on sale Wednesday, 15th of April through Ticketek.
1: Keep it on Nova to win your tickets.
2: Just outstanding falsetto on Jason Derulo.
3: Amazing enough.
4: To the other side.
3: Okay, so this tour has gone absolutely gangbusters, his Last Dance World Tour. September 25th, he will be at the Adelaide Entertainment Centre, the brilliant venue that it is.
2: How gangbusters, Jodes? Is he here due to popular demand?
3: Yes.
2: Wow.
3: There you go.
2: Solid stuff.
3: Sure. Wow. Popular demand. We love him. We love Jason Derulo. And your instruction was to call when you heard the old school Jason. And that was it, my friends. What you say? What you say, Meg from Seacom Gardens? Would you like to go along to Jason?
5: Woo!
2: Nice work, Meg. What a night it's going to be. Have you seen Derulo before?
5: Heaps of times, yeah.
3: Have you?
2: Really?
5: Yeah.
3: What's he like on stage? A lot of dancing as well as...
5: Very, very hot.
3: Okay,
2: do you know what, Meg, as well, Meg? Have you seen his stuff behind the scenes? Like, he's a real fitness dude. Like, he's into his fitness, yeah.
5: He
2: so he is chiseled.
3: Yeah, right. Mm. Do you follow him on Insta, do you?
2: No, I don't, but he's very prominent on Instagram because he does, like real sort of influencer videos and stuff.
3: Yeah, okay. Yeah. Anyway, he's influenced Meg. She loves him. Yeah. So, Meg, along. Well done. Congratulations.
5: Thank you so much. Yes. Thank you. I really appreciate it.
2: Ooh, nice work. So, September 25 at the Adelaide Entertainment Centre. That's when the gig's happening. Tickets are on sale today from Ticketek. All right, so get involved or keep it locked on Nova 919. When you hear a Derulo song, get ready to call 13 24 10 for some free tickets. Oh, Jared, it's Throwback Thursday.
3: What you got for me?
2: I just sort of felt inevitable that we'd play an absolute banger like this.
3: Stop it.
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1: Joe, we've always said since day dot, don't be a witch. 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
2: Try stop us from saying it.
1: I think we've said that. He wants to put you on the standby list for you and three mates to see Harry Styles in New York City. Keep it on Nova. Listen to our boy Aaron. And when you hear a Harry Styles song, you know what to do. 13, 24, 10 coming up next. We need to catch up with someone who, oh gosh, I mean, she's the enemy.
2: Yeah.
1: We're going to stare the enemy right in the eyes and have a chat.
2: Good time to have a chat to the enemy, though, because they just got dusted up by the Thunderbirds. Mm-hmm. Let's go into key enemy territory with the Melbourne Vixens.
1: Mm. One of their best players, Joe Weston, joins us next as part of KO.
0: Yo, it's about that time. Adelaide's favourite throwbacks. Let me see your hands. Such a good vibration. Throwback Thursday on Nova 919.
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